0: only real hope is to decide if this is news.
1: That rich sound
0: or
1: to it.
0: Dope.
1: So much better.
2: Oh my god.
3: Breaking news, if you're just hearing this. Talk radio personality Erica Shea missing currently.
1: She's in the hallway.
3: Do we lock the door or what happened? Okay.
2: Did the bathroom door handle fall off?
3: Has that happened again?
1: That's happened.
2: Okay. Good evening.
3: Good evening.
2: Welcome to the program.
3: Thank you.
2: Erica is going to be sad she's missing this news. Taylor Franke's Paul the Bachelorette is set to run on ABC next month.
1: What?
3: Oh, God, that's still playing. The kid from Malcolm.
4: Yeah.
2: Frankie Muniz?
3: Sorry,
2: no.
3: I'm doing your thing.
4: He's back.
3: I'm doing your shtick. They're gonna play it.
2: And I
3: She's a criminal.
2: Yeah. I don't know how I feel about it because I don't think she deserves airtime, but at the same time, I want the drama.
1: But they originally ABC decided not to air it, or was mm-hmm. that Hulu at first? What was
3: ABC
1: the
3: ABC said okay. no.
2: Yeah, but Hulu was involved. I don't remember.
3: So I thought Hulu or Netflix or somebody was just going to stream it. Somebody was going to stream it.
2: There were rumors about that, but I don't think that actually happened.
3: No, it didn't.
1: So ABC made the tough decision to make, we're going to make everyone mad. We're going to, we're not doing it. They went through that storm.
3: Yes.
1: They're completely on the other side of it.
3: Yes.
1: And they're going, never mind, Malcolm in the Middle's back.
3: Yes. I mean, I did feel bad for the dudes.
2: Yeah.
1: Yeah.
3: Because they do get like a SAG wage or whatever for whenever
2: it finally
3: airs.
2: And you never know,
3: airs.
2: They could get like brand deals and collabs and stuff out of it.
3: I know, but she's a criminal. Like, we have this whole reality show shot with O.J. Simpson that's just been shelved. Now that he's dead, let's air it. It's like, no, you don't, like... No.
1: Yeah, why would they reverse the decision? This
3: Money. Because she's drama. And like I think we forgot.
2: Yeah, and some of the court stuff has been, I don't know if settled is the right, there's been movement in it.
3: Because he didn't press charges, right?
2: I don't remember everything that happened.
3: There's a certain point where you don't, if there's enough evidence, you, the victim, don't have to press charges. The police can still, like, I thought they had enough.
2: Through.
3: Yes. So,
1: well, I can't believe I'm bringing this up, but is there an element of like the R. Kelly situation where R. Kelly's victims get money from R. Kelly? We all agree with that. But then everyone said, stop playing R. Kelly music because we're done with him. And the victims are going, now we don't get as much money because you're not playing R. Kelly as much. Is there anything like that with with her victims going, she needs to make money from this show
2: to pay the
1: victims?
3: But I don't think anybody's getting money from her.
1: Okay.
3: I think she's getting money.
2: Not from her
3: money.
2: Directly.
3: Yeah. I don't, because it's her ex-husband? Boyfriend.
2: Ex-boyfriend.
3: And he never sued her in civil court. It's like...
1: Yeah.
3: So she just stands to...
2: Well, he did, but like back in 2023.
3: And then still stayed with her.
2: Yeah.
3: Okay.
2: Had a kid together. And then,
3: everything's great.
1: Good evening.
3: Good evening.
1: The Slacker Show has never been more tapped into the universe.
2: Ooh.
1: Recently, we talked about Longaberger baskets.
3: Dude, don't do this.
1: Slacker... admitted that
3: this is the weirdest thing.
1: He was could have been a Longaberger billionaire. His family had a side hustle basically making
3: these.
1: They
3: were making lids.
1: Yeah.
3: Lids and liners.
1: We just talked about this, and it's in the news today that the former headquarters of Longaberger.
3: We all Googled this.
1: Yes.
3: Like behind the scenes, we're like, dude, their building is a Longaberger basket.
1: It's a huge basket. It's great. You have to, it looks like AI, but it's a real building.
3: When you see it, you're like, because it is AI. It looks like AI because. Just making the building like that is like, okay, they might have been able to pull that off.
1: Mm-hmm.
3: It's the two handles.
2: Yeah.
3: The two giant handles
2: that
3: make it look, you're like, that's fake.
1: Yes.
3: And we literally looked it up the day you brought up Longaberger.
1: And now that building is for sale.
3: It's not possible.
1: It's in Columbus, Ohio. It's listed for $8.5 million. So it's 180,000 square feet. It's got a bunch of stuff on the inside. It's more like a normal building, but on the outside, it is a giant basket.

0: It's a giant Longo Burger basket. Like, if unless you two are making Longo Burger baskets, you would have no use for
1: it
0: that building.
1: It could be such a cool hotel, like a boutique.
0: No! Because I want to stay in the basket. No, you don't.
1: Yeah, you do.
0: No,
1: everyone
0: you don't.
1: Wants to
0: no,
1: stay
0: you
1: in the basket.
0: Didn't even know what the Longo Burger basket was 2 weeks ago.
1: So?
0: This was my childhood. Okay.
2: It has glass elevators, a gym, a media room, and it's, $8.5 million. So if anyone wants to buy it in honor of the Slacker Show, because we are clearly
0: aligned
2: with something in the universe.
0: We'll fly out.
1: Yeah. We'll get a plaque to put.
0: We absolutely. My father, oh, he's dead. Someone I know will make a lid for your building.
1: Oh, okay. Cute.
0: Erica?
3: Good evening.
0: Good evening.
2: Does Micah have her or something?
0: I don't know.
1: This is kind of news for me as well. I need more info.
0: Erin?
1: The other day.
0: You're trying to pretend to be the newscaster here. Don't be a Colorado weather girl and go, I think this is what's going on.
1: No, hear me out.
0: I'm sorry. Were we promised baseballs yesterday?
2: Yeah, we were.
0: Baseball size hail. Dinosaurs warring on distant planets, cracks in the earth. Yeah. I'm not singling any one forecaster out, but they told us.
2: They did. You bought a tarp, didn't you?
0: I bought a tarp to protect my... And so the exact same thing is happening right before our very eyes.
1: No.
0: I've got a story that I know no details about.
1: This is different because I need the people's help, and so do you.
0: Okay, let's hear it.
1: Not me. Not mine. No, so the other day I was at home and I saw on the kitchen counter chips. And I was like, I've never seen that bag of chips before. Like that brand. What is it? They are Lay's All Dressed. And I said, Devin, where did you get these?
0: I think they brought them here.
1: They did. I've yet to see them. I spent $20 on a bag from Canada because you could only get them in Canada.
0: I did that too.
1: And now they're in the stores.
0: They're
1: I've never seen them.
0: All Dressed still? I thought we called them something close, but not exactly that.
1: I believe it's
2: like
1: All Dressed.
2: Slathered or something.
0: No, it's like something.
2: Slathered.
1: Fully dressed. Dressed was there.
0: I think so. Can I have another tangent? What is the... Okay, you know the purple crap Starbucks is overusing right now? What do they call it? It's called ube.
1: Oh, yeah.
0: It's like a potato-like root or something. There's like it's like it makes purple color, and they're putting it in the top. It's like,
1: I'll have
0: a ube latte matcha. Like, okay. That's
2: the names of the ingredients get weirder and weirder.
0: I know. And
1: okay,
0: then,
1: but listen, the blue coconut matcha is really good, okay?
0: I know I saw it when I was, okay. But so that fruit is really popular and I saw somebody eating something the other day in a restaurant. I'm like, what is that? And they're like, it's ube on my salad. I'm like, oh my God, the thing is everywhere. I just got a bag of chips at Costco and I don't know what it is. It's giant. It might be ube. It might be something else. It's something and lime, but the chips are made out of this other thing and it looks like a giant radish. And they actually taste, they're so thin. Okay. I know we're looking for the All Dressed chips. So 303-222-5423. Tell us where to find them.
2: Okay.
0: But I don't know what this Lay's green bag, giant radish, lime flavored chip is, but it's the first one's terrible. You're like, that's awful.
1: No, taro.
0: That.
1: Yes.
0: That.
1: Yes. Okay.
0: Okay.
2: Coffee and veggies. You lost me a long time ago.
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16: Westbound 70, slows approaching 270, getting past I-25. You now have a crash that has the center lane blocked near York Street. Lingering delays, too, at the merge with 76. There was an incident near Kipling that just cleared from lanes and things are recovering. Got a bit of a backup on westbound 76, too. Eastbound 70, that's still heavy, getting past I-25. And again, from 270 all the way to Pena. Traveling through downtown Denver, northbound I-25, that'll start to slow from Arapahoe to the 225 exchange, and then going to be on and off the brakes from University all the way to Spear. We got two right lanes blocked by a crash near Downing, and you'll find more slowing as you head into Thornton. Southbound I-25 is sluggish before 70. That takes you past Mile High, and then it'll get thick from Santa Fe all the way to the 225 exchange. In Aurora, northbound 225 under the speed limit from the I-25 split all the way to 70. Southbound 225, you got delays from 70 to 6th Avenue and slows again approaching I-25. I'm John Yazel with Denver Traffic.
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0: I understand why and how people become the naked neighbor. And I just, it's not their fault. And I might be, no. What? Weird music.
1: You all have a naked neighbor? I don't think I have one.
2: Are you the naked neighbor?
3: Certain counties have them. You're not in the right area. But like, yeah. like Boulder, looking at you, love you. But you got the naked neighbors up in Boulder.
0: But it's not that they're naked out front. It's that the windows
2: are open.
0: Yeah, and you don't know it.
3: You don't know that there's a window there?
0: It's, I will say the way my new bedroom is configured, you're almost safe nowhere if the windows are open. And that is why that's why people become the naked neighbor. This is my first time living in like a proper neighborhood since my childhood home.
4: Doesn't sound too proper.
3: Are there any 13-year-old boys in the neighborhood?
0: I don't know why.
3: You'll find them. More accurately, they've found you. The word is out on the streets. No. The little tin cans are like, apartment 4C, wherever you live. We've not been invited, but like...
0: I haven't really had the time.
3: Yeah, so you put the blinds up?
0: I know, but then at night we open things so that it's cooler. And then in the morning I go to change and I'm like, because... it's like any vantage point, I just got to go change in the closet is what, this is what I'm discovering in this conversation.
3: So then what are you trying to say? Like, because you leave everything wide open and we're all now making the presumption that you sleep naked.
0: Well, not always, but then you change. When you change into your like clothes for the day. Like I no longer go downstairs in my like sleepy pajamas and let the dog out because people can see me in the backyard. Time out.
3: Is there going to be a different kind of pajama?
0: Yeah, usually I put on loungewear. I go from sleepy pajamas to loungewear.
3: I didn't know there was levels of pajama. What's the difference between a sleepy pajama?
0: Like a sleepy pajama might be kind of like silk and you're not wearing anything under it. So I don't really want to go outside in that and then be like, hey, neighbor, I'm in my clearly
3: sleep. They just saw you naked a second ago from your window. Yeah. So what difference does it make?
4: What are you so dressed up for?
0: Does no one else find this problem? Does no one else get it?
2: Like, I be so for real with you right now? This is crazy. So my boyfriend just bought a house. Yeah. The bathroom faces a baseball field. Oh. And I was in the bathroom the other day, and I literally thought Erica couldn't handle this because she would be naked all the time.

0: I don't know what's going on, but there's like a death season happening right now.
1: Dude.
0: I'm sorry. But just like, I have friends losing loved ones. It's just, do you ever feel like there's just like, it gets contagious and you're just like, oh my God.
2: It always happens in threes. All bad things.
0: I thought that was just celebrities.
2: No, no, no. All bad things happen in threes. Just the other week, there was something. I don't remember what the, it was Slacker's car. My car. And something else. Like bad things literally happen in threes.
1: The gas leak.
0: I'm sorry.
2: Oh, the gas leak. That's what it was. Building. Yes.
0: I don't think we talked. What happened to your car?
1: I don't think she can legally say
0: I
1: can't.
0: Has
1: the three hit yet for you? Because I want no part of this.
0: I think we're at two, really.
1: Can I exit the building?
0: The quick way or on an elevator?

0: Here's what's happened. Ugh. So I have a few trips planned coming up. This will make sense in a second, but one of the trips is to Chicago.
1: Okay. Mm. Oh, you are doing that.
0: I'm not doing that, okay. But I'm going. Probably one of the things I'm going to do in Chicago when I'm there is grab our diary, get it back.
1: Oh,
2: yeah.
0: Because they read our diary out there. They actually, I don't know if anybody heard about this, but they actually had somebody call in and say the diary was theirs.
1: And they were a fake.
0: They were lying, yeah. Somebody was just trying to like, to glom onto it.
1: Yeah. What is that called?
0: Imposter?
1: No. There's like a more trendy modern term for it.
3: For faking to be someone?
1: Clout chasing.
3: Clout chasing. Oh my God.
0: But I mean, I don't know if I'm allowed to say this.
2: I was going
0: to
2: say stolen valor. I don't think that was right.
0: It's kind of the same.
2: A little.
0: Yeah, but no valor.
2: Yeah.
0: I don't know if I'm allowed to say this name on the air, but I'm going to do it anyway. Our corporate lawyer, Johnny Palumbo, his real name.
1: Something about that.
0: I'm just saying, I don't run astray of Johnny Palumbo. I want to be on his good side at all times.
2: I agree.
0: Because I don't feel like law is his strong suit.
2: Oh, you're going to bring in Johnny Palumbo?
0: Yeah. Bring in. Okay. Johnny Palumbo deposed this chick who claimed the diary was her. And she just didn't. She didn't listen to the diary enough to get some of the basic stuff right. So,
2: jeez.
0: Anyway, I'm going to Chicago for other things, but while I'm there, I will probably grab the diary. So, one of the people who has passed recently is the father of a friend of mine, who, if you grew up in Colorado, you had one of two favorite baseball teams. They were the Atlanta Braves. Or the Chicago Cubs, because all we had was TBS and WGN. Our cable channels were Braves games were on and Cubs games.
1: So you're talking
0: Cubs
1: pre-Rockies.
0: Games. Pre-Rockies,
2: okay. Yeah.
0: We had two teams and you were divided. You were a Braves fan or you were a Cubs fan. Go watch the Cubs at Coors Field. It's a home game.
1: Yeah.
0: It's a home game for the Chicago Cubs in Colorado. Yeah. It's wild.
2: WGN had that's what they had. 100%. Every game. It was like that for me growing up too. Every Cubs game.
0: You're a Cubs. You have to be. You grew up on the Cubs.
2: Mm-hmm.
0: Well, this man was a giant Cubs fan. His dying wish was some of his ashes be spread at Wrigley Field.
1: Oh boy. Oh,
3: whoa.
0: And guess who got asked to dump some dad?
2: What?
1: You.
0: Because you're already going, was what I was told.
3: Can you put a little in your pocket and then just shake out
0: your
3: pocket?
0: Can you take a bag? They're like, even if you just do it outside, but then it was like, doesn't your radio station have some, and I'm like, what? I'm not going into Wrigley with a bag of.
1: It is very illegal.
3: Yeah. Erin knows because she's probably done it. Oh, okay. I don't know what she's done that's illegal, but I take
1: not
3: it back.
1: Not in the country.
3: Please do not call Johnny Palumbo.
0: I mean, is it illegal to dump ashes anywhere?
1: I believe so, because it's human remains.
0: Everybody does, though.
3: It's so wild, though, because everyone.
1: Yeah.
0: And before we had skyscrapers, people just dropped dead on the ground.
1: Right.
0: And turned into ashes eventually. It's like.
3: Why before we had skyscrapers?
0: I'm just saying before technology and embalming people to make them not like, what's the decompose?
2: Yeah.
0: People did turn to ashes, return whatever. So,
2: I don't know. They don't want to be involved.
3: Yeah.
2: Like it seems like that's.
0: They're no spring chicken.
2: Okay. Okay.
0: And so, and they're like, it's just a win-win. And I shouldn't be saying any of this on the air, but then, like, what if I just took the ashes and didn't? And like,
3: slacker. Mm. No, you either say I'm not doing it or you do it.
0: Would you do it?
3: No.
0: So you're going to look at somebody and go, yes, I'm going to be in the town. Yes, I'm literally staying at the hotel where you can see Wrigley Field from my room. I forget the name of it, but it's like, it's the.
3: I wouldn't do it.
2: Yeah, I don't. Do you put it in your check bag or like your carry-on? Like,
0: nobody's
2: there's so
0: gonna
2: many questions
0: know. It's
2: about.
0: So easy to bring a little Ziploc bag. Tiak, I'm gonna guess that you've brought a Ziploc bag or something. That's more federally regulated than ashes.
2: I can't believe this. This is outrageous.
3: Are you saying something that would look like human remains or no. something that would look different?
0: Something that would look like he's going to make Italian food.
3: Right. Right.
0: I mean, people from Colorado, when they go other places, travel with accoutrement.
3: Right.
0: And whatnot. And then sweat when the dog comes walking by.
3: Yeah. It's like,
0: that dog's looking for bombs, by the way.
2: Right. It's not
0: looking for you.
1: But yeah, you can bring ashes through TSA. That's allowed.
0: It is?
1: Yeah.
2: Oh.
0: Yeah, because if you're somebody died here and you just, you could be just like, I'm flying the whole bag home. Like, here's. Okay.
3: Did you just know that or did you look it up?
1: Maybe I looked it up previously.
0: So,
3: but just take her with you. She'll do it.
1: Here's my ticket. I'll do it.
3: Yeah.
0: My other question is, let's pretend it's me.
3: I don't want to.
0: No, but let's just for a second go, it's me. And I'm like,
3: You are the ashes?
0: I'm the ashes. Okay. And I'm like, never got to play Red Rocks. Somebody take me up to Red Rocks and spread me. Like, I'm dead, you guys. You don't actually have to honor that wish because I'm dead. Like,
3: no, I think you do.
0: But why? Why?
3: Because what if your spirit can feel whether or not we did it and then you haunt us forever?
1: It's gonna do that anyway.
3: Yeah.
0: I have definite plans for you. Okay, but so I 303-222-5423. Text in, spill the ashes. I mean, or don't do it. Like,
3: do it or don't do it.
0: Do it, don't do it.
2: Like, the lying feels bad karmically for you.
0: Like, if I say I'm gonna do it.
1: And then you don't, that's just yucky.
3: What did you do with the ashes?
0: If I throw them away in the bag.
3: Do not throw them in a garbage can.
0: But the garbage can at Wrigley.
3: Hmm.
0: Do you know what I'm saying?
3: No, but then the bag, the trash man's going to come and take that bag to a dump. And then the man's going to be like, curse you,
0: but like when I throw them in the air, if I throw them in the air out in front, like, oh my God, if it's windy, Chicago is the.
1: You don't throw them in the air. You can just like
3: sprinkle.
1: Pretend to tie your shoe. Pocket. Yeah.
0: What?
3: Put them in your pocket loose and then empty. Okay, that's a crazy idea. Never mind.
0: And then I got grandpa all over my legs.
3: Yeah.
2: You know what? This is better, actually.
0: All right, so I will do whatever the listeners say. I'm either dumping Gramp or I'm dumping Gramp.
3: You know. Do it or don't do it. Those are your options.
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0: My story is in Oklahoma.
3: Oklahoma, the wind comes sweeping on the plain.
4: I don't know the song.
0: I don't either.
4: I feel terrible. I just know it's Oklahoma.
3: It's the theater.
4: Yeah. Okay.
0: Anyways, a fast food worker in Oklahoma.
3: Oklahoma, where the wind comes sweeping down the plain.
4: You know that every time you say the name, we have to do the whole
0: thing. Okay. I'm hoping that's the last one. Okay. Served a very unhappy meal to a woman because this woman came back and said that she ended up with herpes after eating the sandwich that she was served.
4: Do you want to say what restaurant or should we not?
0: I don't know if we have those here, so I'm going to say it. Broken Bow. No, wait. That's the city.
4: That's the name of the city. We definitely have the restaurant.
0: Where does it say what it is?
4: They have the meats and the herpes.
0: Oh, no. Yeah, that's written down.
3: Oh, I have to make a phone call.
0: You're right.
4: Oh, my God. So she got herpes from the meats?
0: Yeah, and they were able to, like, use surveillance video to show that she was, like, removing the roast beef from the slicer. And, like, I just making, yeah, just, she's, she wasn't, yeah.
1: Oh, no.
4: And she had, okay.
1: No.
0: Yeah.
4: Oh.
0: I know.
4: So it's not Arby's fault.
0: No, it's not.
4: It's the woman should be sued into oblivion.
0: Yeah, mm-hmm. She's getting charged with poisoning food and medicine with intent to injure.
4: I know, but
0: which I've never
4: that other
0: heard
4: woman
0: about.
4: Now has herpes forever.
0: Yeah.
4: From.
0: But can you imagine being like, no, I swear I didn't get it from another guy. I got it from Arby's.
4: Yeah, the toilet seat. Really
0: yeah,
4: seems
0: exactly.
4: Like a...
0: No one believes
4: okay.
0: that.
4: Okay. All right. I get it now.
3: I could maybe get away with it.
4: your wife would definitely believe fast food over. my story. Also not from Florida.
0: Oh.
4: He's from Chile.
0: Mm.
4: Two men were at a restaurant and they were mowing down on their food when one of them looked at the other one and said, dude, want dine and dash?
0: Oh, come on.
4: You guys planned that? That's amazing.
3: We hit the mark.
4: They decided they were going to do it, so they jumped up and they ran out of the building. I don't know which one of these is the running sound, so I'm just going to keep hitting them until one of them sounds like it. Nope.
3: They're not.
4: Nope. That one. Okay.
3: Is that my job? Should I label that better?
4: No, this is just a whole bunch of things happening at it.
0: Oh my gosh.
4: Because this is actually what happened to them. They ran out of the restaurant and didn't look around. The restaurant is on a hillside. And that's when they...
0: Oh, boy.
3: Oh, no.
4: That's them falling down the hillside.
0: The hills are alive.
4: Yeah. So dozens of rescuers were needed to pull them to safety.
3: No
0: dozens?
3: Way.
4: Where they promptly paid their bill.
3: Oh, no.
0: And now they have a massive medical bill.
4: Yep.
3: And they have herpes. No, that's the other one.
4: That's something else. Okay. Those were all the stupid people we could find. For today.
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3: Welcome to the show. My name's Lee Harris. We're going to have a great night tonight because we're talking Mother Nature is a G. Columbia better keep winning. 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
1: This might be the most underrated concert venue in all of Colorado, the Arvada Center's Outdoor Amphitheater. 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
2: No hail in Denver last night, thankfully. My car can't take any more giant ice chunks smashing it up. But Wiggins did get hit, though, and pretty hard. I saw some pictures on the news. Not good. Windshield smashed out, siding on houses looking like it got shot up.

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Boys, Bo Nix took a handful of offensive players from the Broncos down to a lake and had a boating weekend. No practice, no running routes, no playbook studying, maybe a workout or two. But this was really just a bonding experience. The pictures looked like it was court. He was there along with Pat Bryant, Evan Engram, RJ Harvey, and a few others. I'm jealous. I want a boat.

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1: I'm Lee Harris. Let's do a red flag or relax. Why not? I want you to text me. Is this situation I'm about to tell you about a red flag, or should you just relax? Here's tonight's situation. You go to an outdoor summer concert with your date. It's packed. General admission. It's a lawn situation like Fiddler's or Leavitt. Your date likes their personal space, though. So they pull out a pack of neon pink surveyors taped from their pocket. They proceed to tie a perfect 5-foot perimeter ribbon completely around the two of you in the grass. They look at you and say, now we have a designated dance zone. So what is it? Red flag or relax? 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
1: I'm Lee Harris. This is Red Flag or Relax. It's results time. I asked you to text me, is this situation a red flag or should you just relax? I asked you about your date gridlining a crowded concert lawn with construction tape to claim personal space. Almost all of you said red flag. I guess the general consensus is that running a literal border wall in the middle of a crowd is incredibly embarrassing and probably a great way to start a fight with a stranger. I've seen fights happen at concerts for a whole lot less. I did get exactly one relax, though. It said, honestly, concert crowds are claustrophobic. I respect it. I don't. Seriously. If you want your personal space that badly, you either need to buy upgraded seating, if they got it, or just don't go to a concert, because that's kind of what a concert is. This one's pretty easy. And be kind to your neighbors. This is a red flag.

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2: I have been watching the Colombia games in the World Cup because my wife is a fan. 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So you know what they say, happy wife equals happy life, so Colombia needs to keep winning. You know what I mean? Viva Colombia! I'm Lee Harris here on Alice.

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1: Oh, that's what it means. 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

0: It is time for a Cool Facts or Florida. I'm going to read you a real headline that I went and found. I just want you to text me. Is it from Colfax or is it from Florida? Here it is. Man arrested after building a subway out of stolen shopping carts in an empty parking lot, then fighting police with said shopping carts. Is it Colfax or Florida? Text me now, 303-222-5423.
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plan, some Colfax or Florida. I asked you, where did this headline come from? Colfax or Florida? This was the headline. Man arrested after building a subway out of stolen shopping carts in an empty parking lot. Then fighting police with said shopping carts. This one was Colfax. Down on East Colfax, it looks like. Strangely, I feel like this could have gone either way because it's both insane. And neither Florida nor Colorado have an actual subway. In Florida, they just can't. It'd be another sewer. But I don't know why we don't. You know, like downtown could really benefit from that. I don't think that's a bad idea.

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1: I'm Lee Harris. This is Go Sports. It's less stats and more Bo and the boys. Bo Nix took a handful of offensive players from the Broncos down to a lake and had a boating weekend. No practice, no running routes, no playbook studying. Maybe a workout or two. But this was really just a bonding experience. The pictures looked like it was court. He was there along with Pat Bryant, Evan Engram, RJ Harvey, and a few others. I'm jealous. I want a boating on the lake weekend. Also, I want to hang out with some Broncos players, but only one of those actually seems realistic.

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1: We got ourselves another Denver dating disaster. I got this message earlier today, actually. It's proof that dating in Denver is pretty rough, and here's why. This one is from Riley. It says this. Hey, Lee. This date was horrible. I met a guy for a hike in the foothills. He spent the entire 2 hours using a handheld metal detector, scanning the dirt, and ignoring me. When I asked what he was looking for, he got defensive and said he was mapping for a potential gold vein he had read about on Reddit. He actually tried to force me to hold his gear while he started digging a hole in the middle of the trail. I think he was one of those conspiracy theory nut jobs. I told him he was on his own for the strike and hiked back to the trailhead alone. Riley. Yikes. The second someone starts telling me about some conspiracy theory they read about online, my brain instantly checks out. Like, I do not have the patience for that kind of stuff at all. Unless it's Bigfoot. I'm all about the hairy, swatchy monkey man running around in the woods. He's out there somewhere. I know he is. I believe.

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1: Pretty good chance at some more storms over the next couple of days, but then this weekend, it's going to be real hot. I'm Lee Harris here on Alice 105.9. Tomorrow is cooler. High of just 77. Cloudy all day and a good chance at scattered thunderstorms in the afternoon. Some of them could be severe again. Friday, 87, mostly sunny, but still a chance for some afternoon storms. But then Saturday, 96. Hot, dry, and sunny. Sunday, 94, mostly sunny.

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1: That's it for me tonight. But before I go, I do have one last final word for you. Today was World UFO Day, a profound moment to look toward the night sky and reflect on the deep existential mysteries of the cosmos. It was a day to honor human curiosity, the thrilling possibility of intelligent life among the stars, and the humbling truth that we are just a tiny, fragile speck in a vast, undiscovered universe. But let's be real, today was also National Take Back the Lunch Break Day. Yeah. I don't have a lunch break. My days are a little weird like that, but I can get behind this cause. No one, especially work, comes between me and my food. So if the truth is out there, let's just hope it arrives between noon and one. I'm Lee Harris. This is Lee Harris at Night on Alice 105.9. Good night, Denver.

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Shaboozey is bringing the party to Red Rocks October 13th. 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
1: Has everyone in this room read this year? 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
2: They say the holy water's watered down, and this town's lost its faith. 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
1: I've never heard of the ick, okay?
2: You've never heard of the ick?
1: No, the ick is one of those terms that I guess it's slowly creeping around town, but it's just not made it to my side of town yet.
2: So when somebody gives you the ick, like for example, on Below Deck, the guy, he said, they said like something like, did you guys make out? And he's like, oh yeah, we smoochied. Well, that gave her the ick.
1: The ick.
2: Yeah, because he said it like smoochy, like baby talk, and she was like, ick. Yeah.
1: Oh, that's what it means. Well, in my neighborhood, it's still the heebie-jeebies.

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0: we are watching three separate crashes for I-25. The latest on the Lone Tree side, northbound Lincoln, it's backing up there. Further north downtown, the connector, north 25 to East 70, right lane blocked. It is backed up near the ballpark. Southbound direction, this crash has shut down lanes at Evans. You will be diverted southbound off to Colorado. I am Michael Magali with Denver Traffic.
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2: It is a Thursday here at the BJ and Jamie Morning Show. Welcome, everybody. It's a wet, nasty, slick, crazy morning around here.
3: I like it.
2: I do, too.
3: I like it. You know why I like it? Because it's getting ready to be the 4th of July, and we need this.
2: Yes, we do.
3: Desperately. In fact, it was so funny. I only got like 2 minutes of rain, by the way. There's way more here in Denver.
2: Yeah. I noticed a report this morning they were doing on TV, and they said Castle Rock was probably the only area that didn't get rain. Besides, some of the mountain areas didn't get rain. They said Monument didn't get rain.
3: The tunnel didn't get rain.
2: The tunnel didn't get rain.
3: Yeah.
2: Right down I-25.
3: Yeah.
2: That's where the rain happened.
3: What about
2: it
3: you?
2: Stopped just south of Highlands Ranch.
3: What about you?
2: I don't know how much rain I got. I went to bed at 8:30 and I woke up this
3: Shut
2: morning
3: up,
2: and
3: you
2: it
3: didn't.
2: Was wet.
3: You went to bed at 8:30?
2: Yeah, I woke up at 2 o'clock this morning.
3: I went to bed at 11.
2: I went to bed at 8:30, and I woke up at 2 a.m.
3: Did you?
2: I had to go to the bathroom.
3: Yeah, to go potty.
2: I had to go potty, and I couldn't go back to sleep. I've been up since 2 o'clock.
3: Yeah. Well, I think we had about the same amount of sleep altogether.
2: I think I actually went to bed at 7:30, but I fell asleep around 8:30.
3: How can you go? It's so bright out.
2: Yeah. Not my room.
3: Wow.
4: You even must at have 9 o'clock, it's still
2: I've got it blacked out. I've got it blacked out.
3: You have the blackout curtains? Oh, yeah. Oh, wow.
2: I get tired. BJ's got to go to bed. The people are having a tough time driving in this.
3: Well, I wasn't. There, some rice burner, a little rice burner car. Man, they hit the wall hard. They hit the wall hard.
2: I-25?
3: I hope they're okay.
2: Oh, boy.
3: But their car is broken into, because it looks like they

0: added on a lot of pieces to it, you know, and all their pieces just exploded all over I-25.
1: Sometime around 4 o'clock this morning, there was an accident at Evans.
0: Was there?
1: At I-25 southbound, and they shut down the entire interstate.
0: Yeah, I heard the traffic
1: guy. It's now open.
0: Oh, he said it's still closed.
1: No, it's they have one lane open.
0: Okay.
1: I just saw the report a few minutes ago. They opened it about 20 minutes ago.
0: Oh, he didn't update it.
1: No, he didn't know. He didn't know. The traffic guy didn't know.
0: Because he said it's still closed.
1: Yeah, because they've got reporters out there this morning.
0: Yeah.
1: And they were showing one lane that was open. But get this, US 6, that's through Clear Creek Canyon going from Golden out to Black Hawk. Completely closed.
0: Rock
1: rock
0: slide.
1: Tonight.
0: I was gonna guess.
1: Yeah, rock slide.
0: You know that's your biggest fear.
1: I hate it.
0: He hates rock slides.
1: There's two of those stories this morning. You've got US 6 that is closed going toward Black Hawk, and then you've got a guy that was hiking and a boulder fell on his head.
0: Oh, he died though.
1: He did.
0: Yeah, that's awful.
1: That was in Silverthorne.
0: Yeah, that was awful.
1: I hate these rocks, man.
0: Oh, that's really a tragedy. I mean, he's just innocently, you know, taking a nice hike. That is such a fluke.
2: Yeah, they were just having lunch.
0: Yeah,
2: crazy.
0: that's so sad.
1: It's a crazy story, though.
0: That's awful.
1: But talking about boulders falling out of the sky, man, oh man. This rock slide on US 6 is pretty bad. I think it's going to take them probably at least all day today to get it cleared up.
0: Top story, I-25 southbound is reopened. Yay!
1: Yep.
0: I guess it's all the way open now.
1: All the way?
0: Yep.
1: I saw one lane just a little while ago, but they need to get moving up there.
0: Yeah.
1: That thing's a parking lot.
0: Oof.
1: They got one of the, I don't think it's a chopper, they got one of those traffic cams.
0: Uh-huh.
1: And it was showing it this morning, and it was backed up. It looked like maybe 6, 7, 8 miles.
0: Holy crap.
1: It was bad.
0: Yeah.
1: Really bad. All right, slow down. Take it easy this morning. It's going to be wet most of the day today. We're looking at rain. As Jamie said, we need it.
0: I will tell you, it was funny because I did hear some kids light off some fireworks last night. Right after the little bit of rain we had, I was like, oh, they found their opportunity.
1: Yeah.
0: They've been to, you know, what is it, Wyoming, where you get the big ones, right? And they're like, oh, God, we got a little window. I was like, you're really going to light these off at 11 o'clock at night?
2: And so it begins.
0: Right? Exactly.
1: Boy.
0: I mean, it's good for us that we have the rain, but it's a little bit bad because now these kids are like, aha!
2: Yeah.
1: It's showtime.
0: Yeah, exactly.
1: Showtime, man. All right, the BJ and Jamie Morning Show getting started on a Thursday. Again, it is wet, it is slick, and a lot of people just having some problems this morning. So slow down. Take it easy. We'll be right back.
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0: It's fine.
1: Yeah, it's really? Fine. Old Christy, huh? Yeah, yeah, the old uneven bar Christy is in town. Twirling
0: yeah.
1: around.
0: Yep. So,
1: yeah.
0: So we're going to hit the town tonight. It should be interesting.
1: Level three? Ooh, jeez.
0: Did you just say, though, why did you even do it?
1: Why not take your leotard and go home?
0: Because, listen, there's level four.
1: If I'm on level three, I'm like,
2: that's not good. Yeah.
0: Listen, there's a level four.
1: I think I go.
0: At level four, you quit.
1: I think I tell Bob that, hey, let's do more fishing.
0: Dude, my dad never even went to my gymnastics stuff.
1: Did he not?
0: No, he didn't, because it was so, he was just so over it. Because it's all moms. My dad would have been the only dad at the gym.
1: No kidding.
0: Yeah, because none of the dads go. I don't know if they felt creepy or what.
1: I think they might have.
0: They might have, yeah, because none of the dads went. It was always the moms.
1: Bob should have gone just to see Christy.
0: Well, he would go to my meets, but he wouldn't go to my practices.
1: Oh, I
0: see. Yeah,
1: I see. So he would go to the meets.
0: Though. Yeah, but not the practices.
1: Yeah, it is a little creepy, actually.
0: I know.
1: Watching little girls.
0: For little girls tumble.
1: Pummel. What is it called? The pubble bar or the pubble horse?
0: The vault.
1: All right, sounds like a good time tonight. You guys are going to be watching USA at Tom's Watch Bar tonight.
0: Yep, or wherever we can get in.
1: Wherever you get in.
0: Yeah.
1: You may end up over there at that milk factory or whatever it's called.
0: Yeah, the milk market.
1: Yeah.
0: Yeah. I know, because I'm like, she's going to be thinking like, oh, Jamie can probably get us in. She'll probably know people. Nope, I don't know anybody.
1: She don't know anybody.
2: Joke's on her.
0: Yeah, right?
1: Oh, yeah, I know Tom over Tom's Watch Bar. Yeah.
0: Tom said he can get us a table.
1: Tom will take care of us, man. Drinks are on Tom tonight.
0: Right? Oh, my God. Yeah, it's going to be fun. I'm excited, though.
1: It should be exciting, yeah. They say Turkey, the team that we're playing tonight, I don't think they've even scored a goal.
0: Oh, really?
1: No, they suck.
0: Oh, so it should be easy.
1: They're the worst team right now ranked in the U.S. Open or the U.S. World Cup.
0: Oh, good. Okay.
1: Old Turkey.
0: Well, you know, and I have some resentment towards them a little bit because my son's dad is half Turkish.
1: Oh.
0: Yeah.
1: Okay.
0: Yeah. Because Papa's from Turkey.
1: Yeah.
0: Yeah. But I love Papa, but his son, not so much.
1: Oh.
0: Because Papa's full-blown Turkish, right? And so his son is half Irish, half Turkish. So, yeah. So
1: you got a little animosity toward baby daddy.
0: Yeah, go
1: because
0: get him!
1: Of the turkey connection. Yeah. Well, you tell him that Turkey sucks.
0: Okay, I will.
1: They're one of the worst soccer teams there is in the
0: ever
1: world.
0: Ever known. Yeah, I will.
1: Ever known.
2: They have not scored a goal yet.
1: That's right. I thought I saw that. They haven't scored a goal. And the USA has scored more goals than they've scored in like 100 years.
0: Wow.
1: Yeah.
0: That's awesome.
1: Crazy.
0: Yeah.
1: So we should kick their butt tonight.
0: Ta-da!
1: Should be a party. I'm gearing up for a big RV weekend again.
0: I know you
1: are. Yeah.
0: Man, you're on the road again.
1: We'll get into that later. I'm going up to Mary's Lake in Estes Park. I've never been there.
0: Yeah.
1: Never been to Estes Park.
0: I know. So,
1: yeah.
0: Are you taking a separate car? Because are you going to go into the town?
1: You know, we haven't discussed that yet.
0: Because I would like for you guys to go into the town.
1: Yeah, I'm probably taking an extra car.
0: Yeah.
1: More than likely. Because I think they want to take the bicycles this time.
0: Okay.
1: Yeah.
0: Gotcha.
1: Because I think that's a cycling area.
0: And I think going into town is worth it.
2: Yeah.
0: Since you haven't been.
1: Yeah, I do too.
0: Yeah.
1: And they say it's only like 5 minutes from downtown.
0: Oh, perfect.
1: Yeah. It's very close.
0: Well, you can ride your bikes then.
1: Yeah. Oh, yeah, 5 minutes.
0: Yeah.
1: Yeah.
0: Just to throw them in the RV and ride your bikes into town.
1: Well, BJ doesn't have a bike. I have a Huffy.
0: Yeah, but no, you Mongoose.
1: Yeah, a Mongoose, too. I've got two different ones. Yeah.
0: So throw,
1: tires are flat. And
2: come on.
1: Man.
0: If you're 5 minutes from there.
1: I'd have to hit it with some WD-40.
2: Or just buy one from Walmart. It'll get delivered tonight.
0: Yeah, buy one from Walmart, assembled.
2: It's fully assembled.
1: I'm not buying a bike from Walmart tonight.
0: Why?
1: Because.
0: You're going to be camping for the next 4 weeks.
1: I got a Mongoose in the garage if I decide to go.
0: Okay.
2: But you're not going to blow up the tires.
0: And you're not going to grease it.
1: WD-40.
0: Yeah.
1: Okay. Yeah. Slap it to it, man. All right, we have to take a break. BJ, Jamie Morning Show, just getting started. It is a Thursday, 59 degrees and rain. We need it.

0: And now, Jamie talks about everything. Fun Hollywood news and gossip.
1: Jamie's Tabloid Trash on Alice 105.9.
2: There's so much to get to. It's all just crazy. It's crazy. You know your friend that Bubba the Love Sponge or whatever his name is?
3: Yeah, Bubba.
2: Yeah, he went after Bunny and Jelly Roll hardcore.
3: I saw that.
2: Yeah, I saw that. Yeah, he is saying it's all a sham.
3: Oh, he is?
2: Yeah.
3: Is he in the news this morning?
2: No, I just saw him on TikTok.
3: Oh, you did?
2: Yeah. I don't know which streaming thing. I just saw him.
3: So he thinks it's all fake?
2: Yeah.
3: Just big publicity stuff.
2: Yeah, that's what he thinks. So.
3: Could be, I guess.
2: I don't know. However, newly single Bunny says, she's still going to have a baby with her ex-husband, Jelly Roll. Although he's dating now, I guess. Jelly Roll's already dating. But she said that all these crazy people are slipping into her DMs. And so she shared a video, and she reminds me of Britney a little bit because it's kind of crazy video, where she's like, she looks like she has a bald head, and then she has a big wide mouth, and then she has like facial hair, and then a cowboy hat, and it's just
4: She's doing all these filters of these creepy guys that are in her DMs.
2: Right. So that she's representing all the weird guys that are that are in her DMs. So. So we'll see. I don't know. She's in like a new house, and it looks very foresty. Wherever she's shooting it now. So she's obviously out of the other house.
3: Oh.
2: Because the other house had a big farm behind it when she'd shoot and stuff.
3: Yeah, I've not seen the videos.
2: Yeah,
3: so.
2: It's it's very interesting. So,
3: what do you think?
2: I don't.
3: Or do you care?
2: I think B. I know. Whatever.
3: I think they're broken up.
2: Yeah.
3: And I think he's dating.
2: Yeah.
3: I don't think that would be a publicity stunt.
2: It's just so weird, though. Like Carson said yesterday, it's like usually if one person wants to stay in it, which she said she did, you're a little bit bitter. You're not like, slip into my ex-husband's DMs and date him, you know?
3: Yeah, the only thing is, and you told me this, I had no idea that they were in an open relationship.
2: At the beginning.
3: For a lot of the relationship.
2: Yeah.
3: And then she shut it down.
2: Yeah.
3: So with that mentality alone, I could see where you would be like, okay, well, let him date and do his thing.
2: Yeah.
3: You know, maybe. I don't know.
2: And if she gave him enough money.
3: Right.
2: Yeah. Because he did give her the dream house, I guess, that they built and all this stuff. So I don't know. I don't care.
3: Yeah, you don't care.
2: I don't care.
3: You don't even care.
2: I don't even care.
3: No.
2: Wyndham Clark, you know, our very own is what I like to call him.
3: Very own.
2: Very own Wyndham Clark.
3: Colorado.
2: Went to Valor.
3: Won the U.S. Open.
2: All you Valor kids. Your parents.
3: Valor.
2: Oh, I had to spend all that money. Then you didn't make it pro. They're so disappointed. But Wyndham did.
3: He did. Yo. He did. And he's kicking butt, too.
2: Wyndham Clark stopped by Barstool Sports. And he talked about the craziest matchup of his life. Here it is.
5: Back to December 3rd, 2016. You did tweet, I hate Baker Mayfield. And I was just curious if you still feel that way.
6: All right, screw it. I don't care. People already hate me. So,

0: No, it's not that bad. My PR team's here. My girlfriend at the time cheated on me with Baker Mayfield.
1: Oh! So that's a fair tweet.
2: Okay, yeah.
0: But I'm actually a Baker fan now. I think he's a homie. You know, that's your initial response.
2: Right.
0: Like, screw that guy, but really it's screw the, you know.
2: Yeah, yeah, your girlfriend, yeah.
0: But, yeah, so I'm a Baker fan now. Yeah. I hope actually this is a bro moment for us to be like, oh, bro, I didn't know, my bad. She never told me. And I'm like, oh, it's all good. We're homies. Let's play golf. Like,
2: yeah.
0: That's where this comes from.
3: So he's an NFL quarterback, Baker Mayfield. And I guess Wyndham was in college, and he was dating this girl. And then Baker Mayfield stole him.
4: Uh-oh.
3: Stole her. Yeah.
4: Uh-oh, Baker.
3: Yeah. So that's why. By the way, I didn't know this, but I guess Wyndham Clark got a lot of, like, boos and stuff at the U.S. Open.
4: Yeah.
3: Yeah, a lot
4: that's
3: of
4: what
3: hate.
4: What I heard.
3: I don't know why.
4: I didn't see it, but yeah. They said down the stretch that people were booing him. And,
3: yeah.
4: And why do they hate him?
3: I don't know. What has he done?
4: I don't know.
3: Who knows?
4: You don't see that a lot in golf.
3: No, you don't.
4: No, actually. That's why it's weird.
3: Only at that the one for the trash cans. What's that one called?
4: Yeah, that's the waste management.
3: Yeah. Now that one looks
4: down
3: fun.
4: In Phoenix.
3: My girlfriend Holly goes to that one every year.
4: Yeah, that's a drunk fest.
3: Because she lives in Phoenix.
4: Yeah.
3: So they always get passes. Oh my God.
5: People
3: that looks
5: get rowdy.
3: Crazy.
4: Remember, we were down there one weekend when it was going on.
3: Yeah.
4: Remember that?
3: Yeah, we were going
4: to
3: go.
4: We were down there and we were going to try to go over there.
3: Yeah.
4: You can't even get in the place.
3: I know.
4: It's just absolutely packed.
3: Packed. And then they all run.
4: Yeah.
3: They all wait in the dark, right?
4: And then they get so wasted.
3: Oh my God. So many great videos come out of that.
4: There's a reason it's called waste management.
3: It is, but they don't manage it.
4: It's out of control.
3: Whitney Houston's family is furious at Oprah. There is some audio of this, if we can grab it, of the sister-in-law, the former sister, or whatever. You know, Whitney Houston passed. She said that she knows what happened, and Oprah is lying. She said that she said what happened is that Whitney had fallen off the stage during rehearsal. She said she was sober, but she misstepped during the rehearsal. And then Oprah said, don't tell anybody, but it wasn't because she was hammered. So
4: Oprah's a big fat liar.
3: Yes. Yep. That's what she's saying. That's what she's saying.
4: Big fat liar.
3: But she said it very kindly. She said, you know, I would hope that she, you know, I mean, basically she's saying like Whitney's not here to defend herself. She knows she's dead.
4: Yeah, you know, and I don't know why Oprah would even be saying all this stuff.
3: Yeah.
4: Why is she saying?
3: Because it was during an interview about Whitney, because they had a really close friendship.
4: Yeah, but I still wouldn't bring that up, I don't think.
3: Yeah, I know. She has passed away. Like, why would
4: you? Yeah, she's dead. Let it go. If you thought she was wasted, I mean, that's your opinion. There's no proof that she was wasted.
3: Pat Houston, the late singer's sister-in-law and the head of her estate, pushed back on Whitney's Winfrey's story. And she said Whitney did fall off the stage, but it was during a sound check. And it was due to the darkness of the area and her unfamiliarity with the stage. She was absolutely not high. So, I don't know. So there.
4: Well.
3: So there you
4: go. That's a tough one to choose which side you're on. Yeah.
3: I'm going to go with Oprah. I don't think Oprah lies.
4: She's a big, fat liar.
3: I don't think Oprah has any reason to lie. Yeah. I don't think
4: that's
3: she does.
4: Wild.
3: And then finally, this is sad and weird. Lionel Richie, did you see this? He just started his new tour and already had to cut the whole thing short.
4: Look, some of these old guys need to stop.
3: I know, right?
4: I mean, you've got Rod Stewart. He almost collapsed the other night in Utah. They had to give him oxygen. He's sucking on that bag. And now Lionel Richie, 79 years old. He's out there. He's about to pass out.
3: Yeah, so he was on stage and he was starting to sing. And then all of a sudden he left the stage a couple of minutes later.
4: That guy looks 40.
3: I know. It's because of plastic surgery.
4: He is unbelievable.
3: He's had plastic surgery.
4: He's had good plastic surgery. I don't know who his doctor is, but that guy looks like he's 40 years old.
5: He does really look good.
4: And he's 80.
3: I know. He's 77. But now you've called him like two different numbers.
4: And I'll
3: numbers.
4: Tell you something else. Oprah's a big fat liar.
3: Big fat liar, that one.
4: Big fat liar.
3: They say that everybody hates Wyndham because he kicked all the lockers at the Masters. And that's why people were like, ugh.
5: Oh, I do remember that.
3: That's why, because he threw a fit in the Masters. And you just don't do that.
4: We've all thrown fits.
3: I don't know if I'd kick the lockers at the Masters.
4: Oh, come on.
5: That seems kind of childish.
3: It does, right? All right, I'm done. There you go. Tableau Trash.
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0: good morning. Weather-wise, we have a pretty difficult commute going on with us this morning. We've had a handful of issues. So here's the latest in Denver. North 25 connecting onto eastbound 70. The right lane is blocked there. That's got traffic backing up from about 20th Street. South 25, not that bad. It's kind of just slow from 58th over to Spear. However, you're going to drag again South 25 from Broadway over to just past Colorado. For a while, the whole freeway was shut down there. Everything's been reopened. It's just taking a while for that to normalize. And major closure going on in the foothills. They've had to shut down six both ways between Golden and Floyd Hill because of rock slides. You'll have to use 70 instead. I'm Claire Beverly with Denver Traffic.
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0: Look, I just want to say this. Before we bring it up,
1: I'm a sucker for you.
0: We have to talk about Taylor Swift, folks.
2: Don't be getting so mad at us.
0: It's a big wedding, and people are going to talk about it. It's going to make headlines, and Jamie and I have to bring it up, so don't get angry with us.
2: Well, and I even saved it. I didn't even do it in Tabloid Trash because I knew how much you wanted to talk about it.
0: Yeah, well, it's not that I want to. I just feel like we're obligated to.
2: Can you hand me one of those tissues back there real quick?
3: Hang on.
2: So I don't have to use my hand.
0: Sorry.
2: Well, I figured it's better than me using my sleeve.
0: Here, wipe. There you go. Wipe.
2: I appreciate it.
0: Let me play the latest development when it comes to the wedding with Travis Kelce. Here we go.
4: New evidence today points to Taylor Swift and Travis Kelce really are getting married at Madison Square Garden. A permit has been filed to close the streets around the garden from July 2nd to midday July 4th.
0: What?
4: The permit calls for the event to be held on July 3rd.
0: If I'm the mayor of New York, I say no. We're not shutting down the streets for 3 days.
2: By the way, people are mad.
0: I don't blame them.
2: And all the businesses around there, they're so mad.
0: What an inconvenience that is.
2: Because it might be, I mean, I don't know, you know, a lot of times when people go to New York, but what if people do go there for tourism over that weekend, right? You know, over 4th of July, and that's all shut down?
0: And Madison Square Garden is right there.
2: Yeah.
0: In the middle of everything. Yeah. And now you're going to shut down streets for 3 days so this broad can get married?
2: Wow. Okay.
0: Sorry.
2: What's with the
0: Sorry.
2: Broad?
0: Sorry.
2: Holy
0: Sorry.
2: Toledo, dude.
0: Sorry about that. Sorry. Here we go.
4: The permit calls for the event to be held on July 3rd, which is Taylor and Travis's big wedding date. Winnick Productions, a major event planning company, filed the permit with the city's street activity permit office, requesting the city's permission to set up a tent or canopy for 500 to 999 attendees, according to the New York Times. Police have also been officially notified to expect the wedding.
0: Jamie, let's pretend that you and I are going to get married, okay?
2: Oh, dreamy.
0: We're pretending. This is a pretend.
2: I'm so excited.
0: Okay? If me and you marched our little butts right down there to Mr. Polis's office, Hot
2: right.
0: Pants Polis,
2: yeah.
0: okay? If we go down there and ask that he shut down downtown 16th Street Mall for 3 days so that you and I can get hitched, do you think he would do it?
2: No, I don't think he would. I don't think he would. This is crazy. I mean, people are mad.
0: Yes.
2: But
0: you're shutting it down.
2: Yeah. I mean, the whole thing down.
5: It is wild.
0: Who do you think you are?
2: Right? I mean, that is some, I don't know, some narcissism there.
0: No kidding.
2: Yeah. Like, listen, we are so big. We're shutting down during the biggest weekend of an entire city. We're shutting it down.
0: And Travis, he doesn't have the, you know, the so-so's. He doesn't have what it takes to tell her we're not going to do that.
2: It's not like Netanyahu is here or something.
0: No, it's not like a world know? Leader. You're exactly right.
2: I mean, I was in New York when, what's the one before Netanyahu? He was there, the one with the thing on his head?
0: No, I don't know.
2: You know, with the big ink blot.
0: Yeah, I don't know. Gorbachev?
2: It was something like that. Yeah, I think
0: from
2: he,
0: Russia.
2: Yeah.
0: Gorbachev.
2: Oh my God, they shut down everything. I mean, miles
0: away.
2: Yeah,
0: well, that makes sense.
2: I had to walk with my suitcase.
0: It's a world leader.
2: Yeah.
0: Okay.
2: Yeah.
0: That's makes a lot of sense. It's a government issue. Permit to shut down everything when they come to town, but not for a stinking wedding.
2: Right.
0: When you have mansions all over the world. You can use one of your houses.
2: This is nuts.
0: It is wild.
2: But here's what I still think, all right? And people are rooting you on. They're really upset, too.
0: Are they?
2: Yeah. Yeah.
0: Good. I'm finally on the right side.
2: I don't think she's getting married there, you guys. I don't see Taylor in the middle of Madison Square Garden to an empty...

0: garden because you can't fill that sucker up, right? I don't see, unless you're singing there. And she's not. I think it's the after party. I think they're getting married this Friday. I think the 6/26/26 is what they're doing.
1: Okay.
0: Yeah, that's what I'm thinking. January, could be. February, March, could be. April, could May, be. June. Yeah, 6/26/26.
1: That would be tomorrow.
0: Yeah. Yeah. I think they're getting married tomorrow. And like I said, then they're going to take a little moment, right? A few days. And then they're having their big shindig at Madison Square Garden.
1: Look, I'd already voiced my opinion with her picking, if it is, next weekend, not this weekend, but next weekend, the wedding, that is. I voiced that I was not happy with the fact that she's trying to steal the thunder from the 250th birthday of America. I mean, that was really dumb on her side of this thing. But now to find out that she's going to shut down the streets in New York on 4th of July weekend.
0: Because she can.
1: Because she can, and she wants to get hitched.
0: But no, she's already going to be hitched when she goes there. She wants to have a party.
1: Well, that's what you're saying. Yeah. I'm just saying if it plays out to what we just played on the air.
0: And then they said that all the Chiefs players have already booked rooms at that Marriott, whatever it's called. You know, the one that overlooks
2: Marquee.
0: That overlooks it, right?
1: I saw
0: Madison Square Garden Marquee
1: yesterday, and I shared this on X too. And Carson, you can look this up if you want to. Did Forbes magazine name Taylor Swift as the prettiest pop artist ever in history?
0: Oh, did they?
1: What was posted yesterday. Forbes magazine, she's worth $1.6 billion, named her the prettiest. Which is kind of a weird word to use. The most beautiful I could see, but prettiest?
0: Well, she's pretty.
1: The prettiest in pop history?
0: She's pretty. Like, she's pretty. She's not beautiful.
1: Yeah.
0: She's not a knockout, but she's pretty.
1: Yeah.
2: Yeah, I'm seeing that's got to be fake. And it's weird that Forbes would come out with a prettiest whatever headline because that's
0: not what Forbes does. Yeah, Forbes is money.
2: Yeah, so I'm seeing that's fake.
1: I'm just saying that she's got money, so I could see her being a part of Forbes.
0: All right, let me read some of these texts. You ready?
1: Calm down.
0: Oh my God, I'm so over those two, meaning Travis and Taylor. Raise your hand if you're over Taylor and Travis wedding.

0: I think that part, the broad, makes you the pig part.
1: Yeah.
0: Let's see here. Who wants to get married at Madison Square Garden? And also, isn't that above the train station? Let's see here. Not to mention the garden is on top of the Penn Station. So you have all those commuters, too. Somebody said, calm down, BJ. Somebody else said, I think it's a huge decoy. And let's see here. Yes, Polis would totally let you guys do it if you had money.
2: Yeah, a lot of money.
0: Right?
2: Isn't Polis like a multimillionaire?
0: Yes, he is.
2: I mean, he's like
0: he came
2: loaded.
0: From money.
2: He came from money?
0: Yeah, he sure did.
2: Yeah, I thought so.
0: Yeah, he came from a lot of money.
2: A lot of money.
0: A lot of money.
2: All right, well, the big wedding, we don't know when it's going to happen. Jamie,
0: it's going to happen tomorrow.
2: It's going to happen tomorrow.
0: And, because you know what?
2: I don't even have a guess.
0: 2-6.
2: Yeah,
0: 2-6. Yeah, what does that add up? Somebody said like...
2: 6-2-6-2-6?
0: Like there's, I don't know what it all means.
2: I don't either.
0: But it is a good date. Like if you're looking for date numbers, like 6-26-26.
2: I got married on 8-18-18.
0: I don't even know when I got married.
2: 8-18-18.
0: That's cute.
2: Yeah.
0: But
2: August 18th, 2018.
0: I don't even know what year I was married.
2: You don't?
0: I swear to God, I don't even know.
2: Yeah, it must have been love.
0: I think it was like, I don't know when it was.
2: Oh, man. Do you even know what year it was?
0: No.
2: Oh. Oh, boy.
0: I really don't. Is that bad?
2: And it didn't work out, did it?
0: I had a shocker.
2: I wonder why. I don't get it.

0: This is really crazy. You know, her favorite number is 13, and she's all into numerology.
1: Now, keep in mind, tomorrow is 6 for June 26th, and 26, obviously, for the year.
0: Right, so 6, 26, 26. So, 13 times 2 is 26, okay? All right, so 13 is her favorite number. Half of 26 is what?
1: 13.
0: Right. And see that? Do you see that?
1: That seems like a little stretch to
0: no,
1: me.
0: No, see?
1: Is she using the half or the number 2 because now she's going to be two
0: of them. Yeah.
1: Her and Travis together?
0: 26.
1: That's
0: two,
1: where the numerology is coming?
0: 26 is 13. 13 and 13 is two of them. There are two of them that now love the number 13.
1: All right, you nailed that one.
0: And the 20, so then it's 26. Do you get it?
1: Got it.
0: All right, this one is even crazier. You ready?
1: All right.
0: 6 plus 26 plus 26 equals 58. Fine, right? That has no significance.
1: 58. 50.
0: All right, so 6 plus 26 plus 26 is 58. 5 plus 8 is what?
1: 13.
0: Whoa. Whoa.
1: Wow.
0: Whoa.
1: Wow.
0: Whoa. Do you see all this numerology stuff working for you?
1: Jeez.
0: That is why, my friends, I called this weeks ago. She's getting married on Friday.
1: Oh, and let me guess, Madison Square Garden is on 13th Avenue.
0: Well, I don't know about that, but listen, it's all these numbers, okay? 6 plus 26 plus 26 equals 58. 5 plus 8 is 13. Then you have 13 is her favorite number. Half of 26 is 13. Boom. 13 times 2 is 26, which is 2 13s. And then Ed Sheeran has the day off on Friday, and that's one of her best friends. Oh, my God, I got it.
1: There are some people that are texting us that stayed up late last night to put these numbers together, okay? to come up with this 13 in any fashion that you could do it, okay?
0: No,
1: just to make sure that it matches up for tomorrow.
0: Don't you think it's peculiar?
1: I think the whole thing's peculiar.
0: I know, but I mean,
1: everything.
0: I think they are getting married on Friday, without a doubt.
1: So you think tomorrow's the day?
0: Yeah, in like Big Sur or something. I don't know where.
1: Isn't he still at the tight end camp?
0: No, I think it closed out.
1: University?
0: Wasn't that the Lainey Wilson? Wasn't that the closeout ceremony or something?
1: I don't know. I have no idea.
0: No, they took off. No, they. I saw that they took off in her private jet somewhere.
1: Did you?
0: Yeah, they took off. Yeah.
1: Okay, so 13 times 2 is 26. That would be tomorrow, the 26th, right?
0: Yeah, I already went over it.
1: I'm just reiterating here.
0: You
1: got to add up the 6, 26, 26, and you get to 5, 8. All right. If you say tomorrow, tomorrow.
0: It's tomorrow. Are you excited?
1: You know, here's the deal.
0: Okay.
1: I hope it is tomorrow. And here's why.
0: I know why. I know. See, I knew you were going to say that.
1: No. The other reason, maybe even bigger than being over with, is I don't want it to happen on 4th of July weekend. I want the focus to be on America. You know, I want the birthday, 250th.
0: It was the day before. It was the day before.
1: She's shutting down the streets on the 4th.
0: But she's still doing that. It's for the party.
1: Oh, yeah.
0: Yeesh.
1: All right. That's
0: our coverage.
1: There you go. That's our Taylor.
0: We have coverage.
1: Coverage of Taylor, yeah.
0: Speaking of
1: coverage,
0: yeah.
1: Did you see the videos coming out of Venezuela?
0: Yeah.
1: With those earthquakes?
0: That is terrifying.
1: They had two earthquakes back to back yesterday in Venezuela, and one was a 7.1. These are big. 7.1 and then a 7.4 back to back. They're saying anywhere from 10,000 to 120,000 people gone.
0: It's just awful.
1: Every building in that area almost leveled. Everything is. It's wild.
0: Yeah.
1: Two major earthquakes back to back.
0: Yeah, and there was one in California as well.
1: Yeah.
0: In the fives, I think,
1: right?
0: I think
1: it was like a 5-2 or something.
0: So I don't know what's going on.
1: Here's the Venezuela report.
2: The acting Venezuelan president has declared a state of emergency after the strongest earthquakes in over a century hit back-to-back last night, killing dozens of people, injuring hundreds, and causing widespread destruction and devastation. According to the U.S. Geological Survey, a magnitude 7.2 quake struck roughly 100 miles west of Caracas, followed by a 7.5 magnitude tremor just a minute later. The interior minister saying the quake shook several states in the country. More than 20 aftershocks have been felt. The USGS also warning of high casualties and extensive damage as rescuers and first responders can be seen digging through the rubble, searching for survivors.
1: The biggest earthquakes in 100 years.
0: I mean, the videos are chilling.
1: It's wild.
0: It's awful. Absolutely awful. Mm. Not a fan.
1: All right, BJ, Jamie, morning show. Quick break. We'll be right back. Hang on.
3: BJ.
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1: All right, this is numerology. 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
0: Okay, there's three

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0: Ariana Grande, she's not looking good these days. Notice?
1: She's skinny. She's very skinny. Yeah, she is very skinny.
0: If you're headed up to Black Hawk because you've got a wad of money in your pocket and you're looking for a little buffet action, maybe some dice or something like that, you got to take something besides US 6. It is closed.
1: Yeah, rock slides. And also, they're saying Evergreen has some flash flooding, so you're supposed to watch out for that as well.
0: Rain and forecast today, off and on, and we need it with the 4th of July coming up. Why'd you ask about my shirt?
1: Because we're filming, and I thought it said Goofy or something on it.
0: No. I've got one of those Dead and Company.
1: Okay, that's cooler than Goofy.
0: It's really, it's really good. It's really good. Yeah,
1: I thought, you know how you wear that Goofy shirt sometimes?
0: Yeah, I like the Goofy one. It's got Goofy on it, and it says, I'm bored.
1: Yeah.
0: And he's got a surfboard.
1: So you're fine. You're fine. I was just worried. I just got to keep you in check.
0: I've got another one of those clips of, these Brits and all the Scottish people that are in town.
1: Yeah.
0: And they're trying to get all the American food and stuff. I got another clip for us.
1: Okay.
0: If you want to hear it.
1: Big fan of these, by the way.
0: I am too.
1: They're so fun.
0: This guy is from Britain, and he's trying a Popeye's chicken for the first time.
1: Okay.
0: All right, here we go.
2: Yes, that's brilliant. Cajun chicken, mashed potato, and gravy.
3: Holy crunch.
2: Absolutely phenomenal, some would say. Mmm. Creamy mash like this is the best.
0: He loves it.
1: I mean, I will tell you, if you've ever gone over to some of these countries, their food is awful. It's so bland. So I can see why they're so excited about all this food.
0: They are loving it here.
1: Yeah, right? It is so fun.

0: can't, where do these people get all the money?
1: I know.
0: To come here like this. Do you realize it's costing them like $70,000 to $80,000 to $90,000 to be here?
1: I saw a whole family with like little kids from a different country.
0: You're here for two. Imagine that. You want to go to, let's be in their shoes, okay? You and I, Jamie, we fly off to Paris.
1: Right.
0: And we're going to stay for 2 months.
1: 2 months? 8 weeks. Is that how long
0: it is? That's how long the World Cup is.
1: Are you sure it's that long?
0: I think so, yeah. They started at the very first of June, and it goes into like July 27th. Yeah, well, and you're, okay, 6 weeks. Let's say 6 weeks, okay. Your team gets knocked out of it, all right? But still, can you imagine you and I in Paris?
1: Well, we don't know if they're staying the full time, right? Because, I mean,
0: well, they're here as long as their team's playing.
1: Right, because a lot of people have already gone back. That's why they had to do the warning of the ranch dressing.
0: Right. But some of these people are here for the, you know, like from Argentina, because Argentina's expected to win it all with Messi, right? Mm-hmm. So these people are here, and they're going to be here until the very end, more than likely.
1: I'm guessing there's very few that are staying the full, you know, full time. But it, even if you stayed for a week, it's so expensive.
0: Yeah. And we're talking about Los Angeles. We're talking about San Francisco, Boston. We're talking about places that it's not cheap.
1: That's why everybody goes to the Kansas City one.
0: Yeah.
1: Right?
0: Right. Or Mexico City.
1: Yeah. Those are cheaper.
0: Maybe run down there for the. And when you look at the ticket prices, there's not a ticket out there less than $1,500.
1: Yeah, they're very expensive.
0: Every one of them.
1: Yeah.
0: And they're sold out. It's unbelievable where this money's coming from.
1: Yep.
0: All over the world.
1: But it is fun to have it here. I didn't know what to expect, but I kind of feel proud.
0: I don't know why. I downplayed it. I didn't think it was going to be that big, that popular. And I was completely wrong. It is taking this country over by storm.
1: But I just feel so proud of how everybody's acting and how well we're treating everybody, you know? I'm like a little puffed up. You're like, that's right. This is our country.
0: It makes you grateful.
1: Yeah, it does.
0: To live here because of what all these people are saying about our food, our culture, everything about it.
1: Right, because they all want to live here.
0: Yeah.
1: They're like, oh my God. I mean, just for the ranch alone.
0: Exactly. Exactly.
1: They want to move here.
0: All right, so you're going to be watching the game tonight. USA plays.
1: Yeah, so I've learned a couple of things. First of all, Tom's Watchtower, I guess that is $20. Somebody said that's like $20. And then McGregor is $23 a person to get in.
0: Okay.
1: Both of those, I think you're supposed to get tickets beforehand. And then the one on 16th Street Mall, you have to get like a code.
0: I think you have a lot of options.
1: Yeah, I do too.
0: You know, because you can go to a sports bar.
1: Yeah, that's true.
0: And watch the game. It's going to be on everywhere tonight.
1: Yeah, right? So that's what we're going to do.
0: Yeah, so find your place, nestle in there, and it could be a late night for you.
1: Yeah, I can't guarantee anything funny for tomorrow.
0: So far, it's not really been funny today.
1: Right. So what am I?
0: so

0: Go ahead. Join the conversation.
1: I'm just trying to be a friend.
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0: grab a hold of something. 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
2: You can't just throw that at me right before we go on the air. What do you mean you got Dolly?
3: I got Dolly.
2: You got Dolly.
3: I got Dolly Parton over here.
2: Right before we go, BJ's like, I got Dolly. I got Dolly recorded.
3: Well, I was just going through some of the audio that I have. And Dolly Parton yesterday, she opened up that Tennessee travel stop. Remember, it's the Buc-ee's.
2: Right.
3: She's competing with Beavers now.
2: Okay. Is that what you're waiting for? Is that why you got Dolly?
3: There's a Beaver competition going on between her, Buc-ee's, and Dolly.
2: No, there's not. No, there's not. It's called...
3: Yes, there is.
2: No, there's not.
3: It is, too. It's a travel stop, just like Buc-ee's. Mm. So we have a Beaver competition going on.
2: He's 12. Ladies and gentlemen, BJ Harris is 12. He's aged backwards.
3: The only difference is Dolly allows semi-tractor trailer trucks.
2: Oh, that's true, right?
3: Yeah.
2: Buc-ee's does not.
3: She said that beaver, he doesn't do it right.
2: I think that's so weird that Buc-ee's is so huge, no semis.
4: Yeah.
2: You know?
4: It makes zero sense.
2: I mean, and those parking lots are huge. That is so weird. They're like, nope, not you guys. Nope. All right, anyway. I can't wait.
3: Come on, yes. Let's listen to Dolly.
5: I want to welcome all of you and say thank you for coming. We're very excited about our truck stop, the Tennessee Travel Stop. And I'm sure some of you are wondering why I wanted a truck stop. Well, I couldn't leave it to Beavers.
3: She sounds like her teeth are maybe loose or something, doesn't she?
2: She bring up Beavers.
3: Oh, yeah. She talks about Beavers. She's taking on the Beaver, man. This is a Beaver
2: company. Wait, stop. Okay, so I thought this whole thing, you were like just making like ha, ha, ha, ha, ha, ha. No, she actually brings up the Beavers.
3: Yeah, there's a Beaver competition going on here. All right, let me go back to it. Doesn't it sound like her teeth slipped?
2: Yeah, but now my eye roll is not as big as it was, and yes, it does.
5: And I'm sure some of you wondered why I wanted a truck stop. Well, I couldn't leave it to Beavers.
3: Oh, you gotta love that. You gotta love that line. Dolly with a Beaver joke.
2: You and Dolly should go on tour.
3: Oh man, I gotta tell you, that made my day.
2: But you're right. She does.
3: She says truck stop.
2: She had a little underbite.
3: Truck stop.
2: All right. Anyway, moving on. Travis Kelce and Taylor Swift. I don't know if you guys have heard about this, but they might get married. What?
3: Woo.
2: That is crazy. I just learned that 6/26/26 is a date that a lot of musicians drop their music. Did you know that?
3: No, I had no idea.
2: Yeah, me either.
3: Why?
2: I don't know. It's like a date.
3: Where'd you learn that at?
2: On the interweb.
3: Hmm.
2: Yeah. 6/26/26 is a day that they drop their music. So I'm saying that with all the numerology and all the 13s in there and blah, blah, blah, they're getting married on Friday and then they're having a big party at Madison Square Garden. Now, people are very upset because permits have been filed to shut down streets around Madison Square Garden from July 2nd to July 4th.
3: But you're talking tomorrow.
2: I'm talking the actual wedding.
3: The wedding tomorrow.
2: Yes. And then the party, July 3rd at Madison Square Garden, with them asking for permits. You're not going to shut down those roads from the 2nd to the 4th as a ruse.
3: No.
2: You're not.
4: I wouldn't think so.
2: No, because that'll just make everybody so hate you.
3: Well, they already do.
2: Well, they're not happy. That's
3: they're not
2: for
3: happy
2: sure.
3: about this,
2: yeah.
3: okay?
2: But
3: and I don't think Taylor wants all those football players at the party either.
2: Well, they already booked all the rooms.
3: I know, I'm just saying.
2: So they booked all the rooms at, what was it called? The Hilton?
4: The Marquee. The Marriott Marquee.
2: Marriott. It's the Marriott.
4: Marriott.
3: No kidding.
2: Yeah, so they say that all of them are, let's see here. Somebody said that Kylie Kelce got mad on her podcast because everybody's asking her about wedding plans. Now, Kylie is, Jason's wife. And she said, stop effing asking me. This is private information. Well, aren't you bitchy?
3: No kidding.
2: Had to use the F word?
3: Yeah.
2: Man. Wow. Hmm. Okay. Lady. Let's see here. Oh, did you see this? That Joey Chestnut is going to eat in the Nathan's Hot Dog Eating Contest.
3: July 4th.
2: Yep. There was some concern because he was in trouble. He slapped a guy real, real hard. And he doesn't.

0: Remember it? He was in Indiana and he slapped a man during a bar fight in Indiana. And then they showed him the body camera because he said it never happened. And he showed they showed him the body camera and the footage. And he said, oh, my God, I guess I did. They watched the surveillance.
1: Did he slap him with a wiener?
0: I don't really know. Although I'm for that. Doesn't really hurt. It's a little
1: thump,
0: degrading.
1: Thump, thump, thump.
0: Degrading. But.
1: You want to hear Dolly talk about beavers
0: sure,
1: again?
0: Yes, please.
2: New evidence today points to the
0: wrong one. Oh, the joke is gone. The joke is gone. Anyway, Chestnut later pleaded guilty to a Mr. Wiener battery charge and was sentenced to 6 months of probation. He's still expected to defend his title at Nathan's. I cannot watch this hot dog eating contest. I don't
1: Did
0: know
1: you
0: about
1: say
0: you
1: Mr. Wiener?
0: Yeah, on yeah. purpose. It's funny if you left it alone. God, our timing today. It's just off, man. Do you want to play Dolly again?
1: Dolly's talking about a beaver. Have you heard this audio oh right God. Here? Listen.
3: And you, I'm sure some of you wonder why I wanted a truck stop. Well, I couldn't leave it to beavers.
0: Oh, my God. Gay guy here. This is a text. You know, we love our gay guy.
1: Yeah.
0: I'm all for wiener slapping myself. I think it goes like this. I'm all for wiener slapping myself. I think that's what he meant.
1: I don't know.
0: I'm done. There you go, Tim.
1: You want to hear Dolly again?
0: No.
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1: 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Good
2: Lord. Shamoozy.
3: When are we doing this?
2: Right now.
3: Oh.
2: Right now. A couple of tickets for you to see him at Red Rocks.
3: Okay. Shamoozy, Outlaws Never Die Tour. It's going to be Tuesday, October 13th at Red Rocks. You can win two tickets right now for caller 19, 303-22-ALICE.

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0: We have a crash on I-25 southbound. This is just past 6. It looks like at least the right lane is going to be blocked. Maybe two of them really backing up east 6 trying to get onto south 25. Then getting into the tech center, it's going to stay slow and go for you over to 225. North 25 into the tech center is slow from Arapahoe up to Colorado. In Aurora, it's slow on west 70 from Tower across to Peoria. Also sluggish both ways on Pena between 56th and 70. In the foothills, 6 is closed completely between Golden and Floyd Hill because of a rock slide. We'll have to use 70 instead. I'm Claire Beverly with Denver Traffic.
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0: 105.9, the BJ and JB Morning Show. Wet day today. That's good. That's good that we have wetness here.
1: I kind of like this. I kind of like the mood.
0: Yeah, I do too.
1: Yeah.
0: I wish it would rain all day long.
1: Me too.
0: Yep. Bring it on. Did you see the tractor trailer that, I guess it flipped over and all those bees that got out?
1: It did, yeah.
0: Is that good or bad?
1: Well, that's bad, BJ.
0: Is it bad?
1: Well, yeah.
0: I thought honeybees were good.
1: Well, no, but I mean, they needed to take them somewhere. Now they're just flying around all crazy. they just don't know. They don't have a home.
0: 2 million bees.
1: Yeah. Now they're just like, I don't know. Where do we go? I don't know, Tim. What the hell?
0: Here's the story.
2: With millions of honeybees accidentally set free in Texas, they were being carried in a semi-trailer that tipped over Sunday. Reports say the truck was hauling more than 400 hives to North Dakota. No bee stings nor injuries have been reported. One insect expert says only about a quarter of bees might survive.
1: Only a quarter will survive, see?
0: 250,000.
1: Only a quarter of them
0: survive. Oh, no, wait. It'd be 500,000.
1: So only a quarter of them survive. That's bad, see?
0: I guess that's bad.
1: Now, did they add the sound effect of the bzzz behind there?
0: No.
1: That is so...
0: I don't know.
1: I think they added a sound effect of buzzing behind them.
0: They had to.
2: With millions of honeybees accidentally set free in Texas, they were being carried in a semi-trailer that tipped over Sunday.
0: That's great.
1: Oh, my God.
0: You got to add the bees. That's perfect.
1: That's a bad thing. A bad thing for the bees.
0: I'm surprised how many people have bees.
1: I know. Well, David.
0: That shocks me.
1: David Beckham has bees.
3: Yeah.
1: Yeah. He even has like special outfits.
0: He does?
1: Yeah.
0: He has bees? No kidding.
3: Yeah. He beekeeps all the time.
1: He does.
0: From what I understand, you can actually rent like a beehive over near Hudson Gardens somewhere?
3: At
0: and maybe
3: Hudson
0: some other
3: Gardens.
0: Places too.
1: No, Carson told us about this. Yeah. What it was
3: at how's Hudson it work? Gardens, you can rent a beehive and you can beekeep.
1: You can pretend
3: on the property.
1: You know, just like you can rent a horse and pretend like it's yours.
0: Yeah.
1: And you have to go and clean out the stables and do all the things like it's your horse.
0: Right.
1: Rent a horse. You could also do rent a husband. I don't know if you know that one.
0: No, I don't.
1: Oh my God, this is so embarrassing.
0: You can do rent a husband?
1: Yes, I did it.
0: What do you mean?
1: It's a company called...
0: Does he live with you?
1: No, thank God.
0: He just comes over and does chores for you?
1: Yes, and you have to... Yes. And then it was so... This is a while back. And then you have to write your check out to rent a husband.
0: Oh, man. That's great.
1: No, it was so embarrassing.
0: Yeah,
1: I was like,
0: no, that's great.
1: I was like, really? I have to write because he's like, I take checks. I don't take any of that PayPal or any of that Venmo. I take a check. I was like, okay, I have a check somewhere. I got my check paid to the order of rent a husband.
0: Yeah.
1: That is.
0: Yeah, sad. You don't really want somebody else to see that.
1: No. No, you nobody know, at mean, the bank. Nobody.
0: Yeah, you don't want
1: Jamie
0: that.
1: Way had to rent a husband.
0: All right, back to the bees.
1: Right, right.
0: If you rent a hive over there, you get to keep the honey.
3: You can harvest. Yeah,
0: seems like a lot of work though.
1: Well,
0: you know,
1: I know,
0: you got to go out and buy that whole net helmet.
1: But I feel like everything you think is a lot of work.
0: Yeah, the bees feel like a lot of work.
1: Like in your world, like anything is a lot of work.
3: I feel
1: right?
3: like beekeeping is very peaceful.
1: I bet it is.
3: It's relaxing.
1: Yeah, therapeutic. Yeah.
0: Really?
1: Yeah.
0: All those little fellers buzzing around you?
3: I mean,
0: I don't know.
3: I'd have a hard time doing it at first because I'm scared of bees anyway, just getting stung.
1: Oh, you're
3: I hate
1: scared
3: that.
1: Again.
0: Look,
1: you're
0: I think peaceful
1: again.
0: Is when you're sitting next to Chatfield Lake with a fishing rod. It's in a bee suit with all these bees buzzing around you. That doesn't seem that peaceful
1: well,
0: to me.
1: Well, they're not going
0: to
1: sting you. You're in a bee suit.
0: Well, I don't know.
3: Exactly.
0: What if one gets up your pant leg?
3: Exactly.
0: Yeah, you don't know.
1: All right, fine. Just don't do it, okay? Solves the problem.
0: Ella Langley tickets go on sale, pre-sale this morning at 10 a.m.
1: Oh, I know. Carson's freaking out. He's
0: 10
1: ready.
0: O'clock.
1: He's ready.
0: Ella Langley.
3: My mother-in-law wants to get a party bus and go.
0: No kidding.
3: Yeah.
0: Party
1: she
0: bus?
1: She does?
3: Yeah.
1: That's awesome.
3: So I've got her and Bree. They're going to get online right at 10 a.m. and hopefully we can get six together.
1: Oh, my God.
0: Are
1: that's
0: they
1: so
0: part of the fan club already?
3: Oh, yeah.
1: Yeah.
0: Oh, yes.
1: Yeah.
0: Okay. Ella Langley.
1: Carson on the party bus with a bunch of women.
3: Yep.
0: Yeah.
3: That's how I roll.
0: That's true. That's
1: right?
0: True. Pre-sale tickets on sale 10 a.m. That thing's going to go fast,
1: oh,
0: too.
1: Yeah, for
0: Red
1: sure
0: Rocks in October.

0: House 105.9 BJ Jimmy Morning Show here on this rainy Thursday morning. Man, hard to believe the 4th of July is just next weekend.
1: I was thinking that.
0: Oh, man. We got to get our stuff together.
1: We got to get everything together, yeah. Which reminds me, what are you doing tomorrow?
0: What am I doing tomorrow? I am hitting the RV trail. Wait, are you kidding?
1: That sounded like a horse. BJ is going back in the RV tomorrow.
0: Yes, tomorrow, another big day. Because tomorrow we go to Estes Park, and man, oh man, it's going to be a blast.

0: on the road again tomorrow, off to Estes Park, Mary's Lake. Going to be there for a couple of days, Jamie.
1: If you guys don't know, why is he going back-to-back camping? Well, it's because it's called revenge camping. You see, the missus got all pissed off at BJ for blaming her for not going camping the first time because she went to a concert. And so he's like, well, we didn't go because she wanted to go to a concert. So she's like, you want to camp? We're camping.
0: I'll show you some damn camping.
1: And so she booked back to back to back to back to back camping expeditions.
0: We have five in a row. Five weekends in a row.
1: Revenge.
0: Life is on hold.
1: Yeah.
0: Okay?
1: Mm-hmm.
0: And every Friday, and one of them is going to be on a Thursday, but every Friday we're out there in the RV, some destination out in the wilderness.

0: mean, I have to give you guys credit because that thing, you bought it in October and it sat there from October till June,
1: sure
0: right?
1: Did.
0: I mean,
1: sure
0: it,
1: did.
0: And it was just costing you money.
1: Insurance,
0: the payments, all the stuff, the storage.
2: $18,000.
0: Yeah. I mean, it's and so you guys, when you go in, big.
1: Yeah, we're tearing it up now.
0: This is impressive.
1: Yeah.
0: This is impressive.
1: Yeah. So last week, you know, we were down there at that Jolly Rancher or whatever it's called.
0: Jellystone.
1: Yeah, Jellystone.
0: Yeah.
1: We were down there and had a blast. It was actually a lot of fun. A few complications. We flooded the thing with toilet water. But other than that,
0: it was great.
1: Other than that, we had a great weekend down there. And this week, wait till you see what the adventure has in store. It's going to be crazy up there.
0: I mean, it's actually a road trip to the mountains.
1: Yeah.
0: Yeah. This is, I mean.
1: Yeah. I think I'm going to take a gun this time.
0: Well, I think you should.
1: Yeah.
0: Yeah.
1: Could be some bears.
0: Well, they get mad.
1: Yeah.
0: Unless you have a big gun, you're just going to piss it off. Yeah. Yeah. I don't think a pistol will do it.
1: Yeah. I'm just saying. Out there in the middle of nowhere like this.
0: Did you hear about that guy? So a bear did break into his motorhome and he shot it with a 9mm.
1: Yeah.
0: And it got so mad it killed him. Because they found a shot in him.
1: I'm going to need a bigger gun.
0: You're going to need a bigger gun. I'm not kidding. Like an elephant gun. It's a bear.
1: I got to get me a shotgun or
0: because
1: something.
0: Because a 9mm bullet,
1: just makes
0: the bear
1: mad.
0: Goes like this. He just laughs at you. Yeah,
1: so that little 22 I've got, it's not going to work.
0: Unless you get him right in the heart.
1: Okay.
0: I don't know how you're shocked.
1: Yeah, we're going to have a bear. I hate Frog has to see this, but Daddy shooting a bear.
0: Yeah, that'd be bad because most likely you'll just get him in the butt and he'll be mad.
1: Yeah, he'll
0: right?
1: be all angry.
0: Yeah, so you guys are road tripping. I forget. I think Estes Park is what, almost 2 hours? Is that how far it is?
1: The map that I pulled up for getting to this particular part of the park was an hour and 40 minutes.
0: Okay.
1: Yes.
0: All right. So this is like real live camping. You're like going off you're going off I-25.
1: Yeah, we're going to be off I-25 by a few miles. Now, we're not far from a highway.
0: Right.
1: But we're not near the interstate like we were down at Jolly Rancher.
0: Yeah. So.
1: Yeah. So.
0: Carson had pulled it up and he said there's horseback riding.
1: No kidding.
0: Yeah. You can ride horses.
1: I love horses.
0: I know you do.
1: I bet on them every day.
0: Well, this is different. This is nature.
1: I'm just saying. I love horses.
0: If you like riding butt to butt, this is the thing for you.
1: Oh, really?
0: Oh, yeah. They just follow each other's butts.
1: No kidding.
0: Yeah, it's safe.
1: I'm going to have to look into that.
0: It's safe for your kid, everything, because they're so bored, these horses.
1: They've got horse riding.
0: They're just looking at each other's asses.
1: They got a lake that you can fish on.
0: Nice.
1: So I got to get a fishing license.
0: And don't forget, they have a swimming pool.
2: Oh,
1: and a pool. Woo, man. You talking about living off the land.
0: Man, this is going to be awesome.
1: It's going to be hot.
0: Can't wait to hear about it.
1: It's going
0: to
1: be great.
0: It's going to be great.
1: All right, BJ, Jamie Morning Show.
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3: Where'd that come from?
2: Where did what come from?
3: Get an all-electric vehicle that gets you. Toyota, let's go places.

0: Jamie.
1: Yeah.
0: Oh, by the way, that's the Killers. Can I complain about something?
1: I'm not really in the mood, so no.
0: Come on. It's out of hand.
1: Why are you?
0: It's out of hand. I just want to mention it real quick here.
1: I'm in a really
0: good
1: mood.
0: There was a really bad accident just a few days ago, and it had something to do with this. But I just wanted to voice my opinion on something
1: real quick here. Go ahead.
0: These people on these motorcycles that are riding in between cars, you got to stop.
1: Oh.
0: That is so damn dangerous. I don't get it. Somebody had an accident just a few days ago, right?
1: Yeah, they were swerving through the cars. Yep.
0: I'm going down C-470 just a couple of days ago, and there's this motor. Well, actually, there are three of them, and they were following each other, right? And, you know, when you're following each other, I feel like they're trying to show off.
1: Well, they are.
0: You know?
1: Yeah.
0: And so here they go. All of these motorcycles are weaving in and out of traffic as traffic is flowing. Now, that is highly illegal. Now, they'll allow you to, at a stoplight, go between cars to get up front so that you can go on through, which I think is really stupid, too. But these people that are riding in traffic as it's flowing, you're idiots. You're gonna cause somebody to really get hurt.
1: Now, do you think this is going to help? Yeah, no. So you're just kind of wasting everybody's time right now.
0: I think I'll sit down.
1: I'm pretty sure these people don't care. They're idiots, right?
0: I don't know.
1: I'm pretty sure that...
0: It just infuriates me.
1: I know. It's annoying.
0: It just drives me nuts. I don't even like those little boogers that sneak up on you there at the stoplight either.
1: Well, I don't even like it when they come by you and you're just driving along and like, oh, my God.
0: And just in and out of traffic.

0: but
1: it's just so dangerous out there.
0: It is, but I don't think we're gonna change it.
1: We're not.
0: I don't think that. I don't think some punk that's like that's doing that, right?
1: Yeah.
0: I don't think that he's gonna be like, you know what? I probably shouldn't do. I probably shouldn't do that because BJ Harris told me not to.
2: Exactly.
1: You don't think so?
0: I don't think so.
1: I don't have enough weight in this town.
0: I don't think it's going to change. I don't think you changed anybody's lives right now. I mean, I appreciate what you're trying to do with your
1: public service.
0: Yeah, I'm trying
1: to save lives.
0: I get it.
1: That's what I'm up to.
0: My guess is, no.
1: Nobody's going to pay attention to me. It's just in one ear, out the other.
0: Yeah, or even if they heard it, because my guess is they don't really listen to Justin Bieber either.
1: Really? You don't think so?
0: So
1: I'm way off base.
0: I feel like your whole wheelhouse here is off.
1: Doesn't it make you mad, though, when you're stopped at a stoplight and one of those motorcycles comes up beside you and weasels his way all the way up to the light?
0: Well, and because they put it in neutral, right? And they rev up their engine, right? So they know that you're coming through. I'm like, oh, God, okay. Yeah, so
1: They cheat at the stoplight.
0: They do. I know,
1: and I don't like it.
0: And did you see Douglas County just made illegal all those little bikes?
1: Hey, what was that? Hey, what exactly
0: those
1: is
0: little
1: it?
0: Mini bikes?
2: Those electric motorcycles.
0: Yeah, not the e-bikes. Those are still fine. And
1: the pedal assists
0: are still fine. The people can't be on those illegal little mini bikes anymore
1: at all.
0: They have to be on trails, as far as I know.
2: Yeah, they're not meant for the road.
0: Yeah.
2: At all. Not even sidewalks.
0: Yeah, they're meant for
1: trails.
0: I thought
1: they could be licensed. Tags.
0: No.
1: Put tags on them.
0: I mean, only if they have the rear view mirror. You know, the Enduros, they can. But those are way different than the little mini bikes.
1: Oh, I don't know.
0: Yeah. Because, you know.
1: So is this all over the county?
0: Douglas County, yeah.
1: No kidding.
0: Yeah. So
1: they put their foot down, did they?
0: Well, after that kid, did you see that little kid? He turned right in front of that car.
1: Yeah.
0: Got hit. He's lucky he's alive.
1: Oh, they're zooming all over the place.
0: So anyway.
1: Yeah, you see them in parking lots. You see them everywhere. Yep.
0: Yeah.
1: I mean, they're a nuisance.
0: But the problem is in Colorado, there's not a lot of, I mean, Rampart has a ton. If you want to take your kid motorcycle riding, go to Rampart. They have tons of trails for kids to ride on. Tons. On motorcycles.
1: Yeah.
0: But you just have to know, like, Rampart is made for motorcycles. All the other ones are hiking trails, so don't take your kids on those.
2: Yeah.
0: Because those are hiking. But Rampart is just all about motorcycles.
1: I feel like all this stuff with the electric bikes and with these little motorcycles, and everything kind of started with those electric scooters downtown.
0: I know.
1: You know what I'm saying?
0: Yeah.
1: That kind of opened the door for a lot of different motor vehicles.
0: Remember when we were seeing them everywhere?
1: Everywhere.
0: Here
1: at the DTC, you would see them. But it feels like to me that it just progressed from that. It started there, and people complained about those, if you remember, in the beginning, because people were zoom, zoom, zoom all over the sidewalks.
0: Oh, my God, Carson and I almost saw two people get killed.
2: Yeah.
0: Remember?
2: Right. It was, what was it? It was right after the St. Paddy's Day parade.
0: We were in the car, and I mean, this close, BJ. Oh, my God, it was so scary.
1: We had the electric scooters, and then we graduated over to the electric bike, and then the electric bike led to the little motorcycles. Little go-karts or whatever they are, and it just keeps getting worse.
0: Kids these days, damn it.
1: Yeah, look at them. Look at them. But they do irritate me when they slide through traffic like that because I feel like they're cheating me.
0: And somebody said, you sound like the guy that says, get off my lawn. Fair.
1: Yeah. Well, if you were on my lawn, I'd tell you to get off.
2: That's right.
1: I really would. Yeah. No problem doing that. BJ Jamie Morning Show. It's raining this morning. And we need it. All right. Good chance of rain most of the day today. Currently 59 degrees.

0: Have you ordered anything with Amazon Prime?
1: I have not.
0: You've stayed away.
1: Yeah,
0: get out of here.
1: I don't need anything.
0: Is this like the first time that you've not ordered?
1: I think it is. I looked. I mean, don't get me wrong. I looked, but I just, there's nothing that I need.
0: Well, I almost ordered something yesterday. I didn't order it, though, but I looked at it, and I just don't know if it works or not.
1: Which is?
0: The Aura Ring.
1: Oh, you know, I can order it for you from I'm off my Platinum card.
0: Yeah.
1: Because I get like $200 off.
0: You do? It's only $226.
1: Or I get $100. Yeah, it's part of the thing.
0: It was $350. Now it's $226. That's that ring that pretty much tells you if you're alive or not.
1: Yeah.
0: You know what I'm saying?
1: Some people say it's not that great. You might want to look at the reviews.
0: That's why I bring it up.
1: Yeah.
0: Is because, does this thing really work?
1: I mean, you have to buy a monthly subscription.
0: No.
1: Yeah. It comes with it. Yeah.
0: You do?
1: Yep. Yep.
0: Well, all it does is just, doesn't it just track like your blood pressure
1: and various
0: things like that?
1: Isn't
0: it a health thing?
1: It's a membership.
0: But it's a membership?
1: It's a membership.
0: You have to pay monthly?
1: Yeah, I don't know how much it is.
0: I'm not doing that stinking thing. I don't need another membership.
1: That's what it does.
0: No.
1: Yeah, so.
0: Yeah, I was looking at it.
1: But doesn't your Garmin, doesn't it do all that stuff?
2: Yeah.
0: Yeah.
1: But your Garmin does just the same.
0: I know. I like to know that I'm alive, though.
1: Well, I know, but your Garmin tells you that, right?
0: Well, it tells you certain things, yeah.
1: Yeah.
0: It'll tell you, like, it doesn't do blood pressure, but it does, like, heart rate.
1: Yeah.
0: It does, let's see, what else, sleep. It gives you all that, oxygen levels. Is that pretty much the same thing with the ring?
1: Well, this one says it has 50 health and wellness metrics focusing on sleep, daily activity. heart health and stress. So it says it does all those things. Yep. So
0: yeah, I think my watch does the same thing, but they look cool.
1: Do you have 50 things that it monitors your watch?
0: I don't know.
1: Okay, because this
0: I have
1: one
0: no
1: does.
0: Idea.
1: It says it's 50.
0: Once I get past like 3 or 4.
1: Well, if you want me to buy it, I'll buy it off my credit card because.
0: No, hold off.
1: All right.
0: Yeah, I'm don't know about that subscription thing.
1: Sorry you couldn't get the Platinum card.
0: Yeah.
1: You could have gotten it.
0: Yeah,
1: better.
0: I put in for it.
1: It did.
0: Yeah.
1: Yeah.
0: And then I went in and lied about my income.
1: Yeah.
0: They busted me.
1: They still said.
0: Well, no, they sent me a letter saying, funny.
1: I thought it was your credit.
0: Well, it's both.
1: Oh,
0: it's both.
1: Okay.
0: It's both. I don't make enough money, A, and my credit's really crappy. So that combination will boot you.
1: Well, no, because you and I make the same amount of money. So that's not it. It's your credit. Yep.
0: Okay. I'm just saying I got booed.
1: Your family makes more because you have two incomes.
2: Yeah. So, you have
1: so your house is like loaded.
0: But they wouldn't let me use
1: hers. Compared to Carson and I.
0: They wouldn't let me use hers. I had to do my individual.
1: Oh, yeah. Gotcha. Yeah.
0: So, but I got booed. And it's the credit. I'm sure it is.
1: Well,
0: right.
1: Yeah. Yeah. Obviously.
0: But I did lie on the, you know, on the income thing.
1: Why?
0: I just thought if I jacked it up a lot, they would.
1: That'd override the bad credit.
0: They would look past the bad credit and go ahead and give me one of those. See, I want one of those that make that metal sound when it hits the table. I think that's really cool.
1: What do you mean?
0: And I can't get
1: one. What are you talking about?
0: The card.
1: Oh, the card. I thought you meant your ring.
0: No. What? I want a card.
1: Oh.
0: A credit card that, you know, because if I'm at a restaurant or something, I'm going to accidentally drop it.
1: I was going to get to be a baller.
0: Yeah. So the people around me will go, whoa.
2: Fancy.
0: Whoa. That's
1: you know what?
0: Metal.
1: It's funny that you say that because I was thinking about this today. So Elon Musk, unfortunately, you guys, he just fell out of the trillionaire status. Did you guys see that?
0: Poor guy.
1: Yeah, I know. I hope he's going to be all right.
0: Yeah.
1: Elon just fell out of trillionaire status. The SpaceX, it's fallen like, I don't know, 23% or something since its high. It was at $225. It got up to $225. Now it's in the 150s. So he's out of trillionaire status. But I was thinking this. So his mom is Mae Musk, right?
0: Mm-hmm.
1: Do you think he just like gives her a platinum, like an American Express, not a platinum, a black card, and just goes like, Mom, whatever you want, just, you know, just get it. I would too, right?
0: Yeah, that's what I would do.
1: But what about his brother that lives in Boulder?
0: He's loaded.
1: Well, he has some restaurants. I know that. And I know he has a private jet.
0: No. I he's a billionaire.
1: Oh, he is?
0: Yeah.
2: Really?
0: Yeah, his name is Kendall.
1: Yeah, Kendall.
0: Kendall. Kendall is his brother in Boulder. I was reading an article on him the other day, and it was saying that the guy is a billionaire.
1: From what?
0: I don't know.
1: I know he has like a restaurant in DIA, and he has farm-to-table restaurants.
0: According to the article I saw, he is absolutely mega rich. He is loaded.
1: It says he's worth $1.6
0: billion. Yeah.
1: Kimball, right up the street.
0: Yeah, he lives in Boulder.
1: It says it because of his standings with Tesla and SpaceX.
2: Yeah, stock prices, stuff like that.
1: Yeah.
0: I'm sure he got in early. Because his brother did it, so I'm sure he believed in his brother. Family stuck together. They all made money.
1: I'm sure Elon gave him just stocks.
0: Yeah, you know? I'm sure he did too. But I just saw that a couple of days ago, and I was actually shocked by it. Because Jamie and I have talked about Kendall before, and I thought the guy had some dough, you know. Yeah. But I didn't even think he had probably $50 million.
1: Yeah, $1.6 billion.
0: But then I saw billion, and I thought, wow, this guy is loaded.
1: I know.
2: What a family.
0: Yeah, that's a biggie.
1: Because my son's best friend, his dad was his pilot, his private pilot.
0: Yeah.
1: You know, so he flew everywhere.
2: Yeah, so cool.
1: That is so cool.
0: Yeah, Kendall's got Taylor Swift money.
1: Yeah, he does. Wow, think
0: that's
1: about
0: where
1: it like
0: he
1: that.
0: Stands.
1: Man. Well, never mind. Yeah. I'm not worried about him.
0: He's going to be okay,
1: they're
0: right?
1: They'll be fine.
0: Yeah, I think that whole Musk family.
1: They're not
0: fine.
1: Left out.
0: No,
1: okay.
0: I think they're going to be good.
3: 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Put your ex to good use.
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1: Do you think when you lose trillionaire status, you go to your room and you curl up a little ball? I lost trillionaire status.
2: I'll bet you it stings.
1: Oh, I bet it does.
2: Yeah, because, I mean, you're the world's first trillionaire. And you want to stay there.
1: You do.
2: You don't want to slide back.
1: I know.
2: Well, we had a trillionaire and he slid backwards. Now we have a different trillion. You don't want that
1: to happen. No, you don't want to be just a billionaire.
2: Yeah.
1: Ew.
2: You left that world.
1: Right? Gosh. I think, like, even his girlfriend got that shirt, I'm with trillionaire with the arrow. Now she has to take that back.
2: Yeah, she sure does.
3: $957
1: billion. Missed it by that much.
3: Just a hair.
1: Poor Elon. He's no longer a trillionaire. He's just a billionaire. Man, I wouldn't date him now.
2: He needs to clear the hurdle enough that a bad day in the market doesn't take him out of a trillionaire status.
1: Yeah, he does.
2: He needs to get up there like 1.8, 1.9.
1: Trillion.
2: Something like that.
1: Yep. But right now, nope, just a billionaire.
2: He's just too close to teetering.
1: Yeah. Well, he already fell off. The totter fell off.
2: I know.
1: Did your friend ever do that where they bounced you and you like flew over the handlebars of the teeter totter? Or did I just have bad friends?
2: No. I don't remember being, tossed like that.
1: Yeah. Well, anyway. Moving on. Wyndham Clark stopped by Barstool Sports. And Wyndham Clark, a lot of people don't like Wyndham Clark because he was at the Masters and he beat up the whole locker room. Especially his own locker.
2: Yeah, I guess he has a temper, right?
1: Yeah, he does. And by the way, if you don't know, Wyndham Clark went to Valor. I gotta stop doing that. That's very negative.
3: I know, but it's hard to. I do the same thing every time I drive by it because my mom still lives in Highlands Ranch, so I drive by there every day.
1: Right.
3: And it's just, every time I see it, it's just a huge building.
1: It's just that big church.
3: And it was like, oh, I go to Valor.
1: Sorry. We have problems. It is kind of, animosity. You know what I mean? It's like, because it's private. It's like where your kid goes, right? Well, when he gets older, all the other kids that had to go to public school, like my son, will be like, your kid went to whatever Christian academy.
2: Yeah.
1: You know? You guys and your privilege. Tell you what.
2: Well, it's just the world we live in. and you peasants. You.
3: Oh, wow. Really?
2: Just wallow in your world and I'll stay in mine.
1: Okay, fine. Okay. Fine. Fair enough. Anyway, he talks about what the match of his life was. And this is a sad story. Listen to this.
4: I was curious if I could just take you back to December 3rd, 2016. You did tweet, I hate Baker Mayfield. And I was just curious if you still feel that way.
5: All right, screw it. I don't care. People already hate me. So, no, it's not that bad. My PR team's here. My girlfriend at the time cheated on me with Baker Mayfield.
6: Oh! So that's a fair tweet.
7: Okay, yeah.
5: But I'm actually a Baker fan now. I think he's a homie. You know, that's your initial response.
7: Right.
5: Like, screw that guy, but really, screw the, you know.
7: Yeah, yeah, your girlfriend, yeah.
5: But, yeah, so I'm a Baker fan now. Yeah. I hope actually this is a bro moment for us to be like, oh, bro, I didn't know, my bad. She never told me. And I'm like, oh, it's all good. We're homies. Let's play golf.
2: Like, yeah. His voice, he's kind of got like a cartoon sound.
1: He does, doesn't he?
2: Yeah,
1: he does sound very manly.
2: It's a weird...
1: So if you want to hear some gossip about Wyndham Clark? It's all alleged, okay?
2: Okay.
1: So I happen to know somebody that knows somebody that knows somebody's sister's brother's aunt's mom. And this is allegedly, okay?
2: Okay.
1: And this, the sister's brother's aunt's mom was a news anchor in this town a long time ago. And I guess she had an interview with Wyndham Clark. And he said, hey, baby, come to my hotel and have a drink first.
2: Oh, that's what I'd do.
1: That's what
2: I'd do the same thing. I would do.
1: Yeah, right?
2: If I'm Wyndham Clark, right? I'd do the same thing. Yeah. Hey, hottie, come on over. Let's go.
1: So, I had that awkward moment when somebody asked me to come to their suite at a hotel.
2: Yeah.
1: It happened to be a CEO of a company that it's not this company. It was a different company that I worked for. And they said, hey, come to my hotel suite. I want to talk to you about your contract and all that.
2: Oh, yeah.
1: And
2: to the hotel room.
1: To the hotel room. That is interesting. So I went to the hotel room, right? And so I go to his hotel room in Burbank and he has the penthouse suite and I go in there and he's like the CEO, you guys. And I'm like, hey, and he's like, do you want a drink? And I'm like, oh, I can't drink. I'm pregnant.
3: Oh, man.
2: Oh, That's a buster.
1: Isn't it?
2: Yeah.

0: Now, you might find this shocking, but yeah. I've never been asked to come for a meeting to a hotel room.
1: A hotel room? You haven't?
0: No, yeah. I've never had that opportunity.
1: You should have seen this guy's face. He was like, congratulations.
2: Oh, this world just crushed.
1: Right? I was like, so
0: that's
1: funny.
0: Great.
1: I'm like, yep, okay. Anyway, Jenna Bush Hager, you know, Jenna Bush, her kid is bizarre. She talks about her 6-year-old son licking her face like a cat. I guess she was talking about some of her oddities with her kids. And I guess her son, Hal, he's 6 years old, and he likes, because they have a bunch of cats, he likes to pretend like he's a cat. So he goes up and starts licking her face.
0: It's weird, isn't
1: he's
0: it?
1: He's too old for that.
0: You know, not only that, if I'm Jenna Bush, I don't even admit that on TV.
1: I don't tell anybody. No, I know.
0: I don't go on TV and talk about my kid like that.
1: Yeah.
0: Right?
1: Because also it's embarrassing to the 6-year-old.
0: Yes. He's only 6.
1: I know, but I mean, I get it if you have like a 1-year-old or a 2-year-old, like, meow, I'm a cat. Meh. But this child is 6. Like, they know better. It's a weird story.
0: It is weird. It's weird she'd tell the story.
1: Yeah. People are agreeing, saying that it's less strange if a toddler were doing it rather than a 6-year-old.
0: Huh.
1: Super weird.
0: He thinks he's a cat.
1: He thinks he's a cat.
0: I wonder if he ever grows out of that. I don't know.
1: I mean, that's what he identifies as. Wait, BJ. When your kid gets older,
0: yeah,
1: he will come home and say, listen, we have to treat, well, I think it's kind of ending, but my son, I know that for a fact, in one class, they had to treat a little boy like he was a dog.
0: No kidding.
1: He identified.
0: Like, did they make him, like, you know, sit? Did they give him commands or something?
1: No, and they didn't do a water bowl or a food bowl or anything, but they did talk to him like he was.
0: Like
2: he
0: a dog?
2: Like a tail? Did he wear like a tail?
1: He wore a tail and he wore ears. I was like,
0: is that real?
1: Yes.
2: It is. I was going to Chipotle a couple weeks ago, and I saw someone walking in with a foxtail hanging out of their pants. I'm not even joking.
0: And it was you?
2: It wasn't me.
0: Was it you? No, really.
2: It's not me.
0: I think you own a foxtail.
1: I mean, there are people that, we see it in the parking lot. Yeah. They go over that Marriott.
0: You know, you mentioned something, though, that's kind of interesting, and I think you're right about this. I think we're on the back end of that.
1: I do, too.
0: I don't hear much about it anymore.
1: I don't either, yeah.
0: There for a while, it was a craze. Everybody was doing it.
1: And these teachers were going nuts because they're like, are you kidding me?
0: Now it feels like it's settled down somewhat.
1: It has.
0: Yeah. And I think some of the schools have said, okay, cut the crap.
1: Yeah.
0: All right, you know what?
1: You're not a dog.
0: You're not a fox. Just cut the crap and study.
1: Right?
0: Read your book.
1: You're interrupting
0: the
1: class.
0: Do your assignment.
1: I think
0: stop.
1: You're right. I think everybody made it stop.
0: Everybody got fed up with it and said, you know what? This is dumb. We're acknowledging something that's stupid, and we need to stop.
1: I'm so woke that I know you're not a dog. That's
0: exactly
1: what they should have said, right? All right, and then let's see here. Did you guys see this? It went viral. I'll get your thoughts about this real quick. So a guy takes a girl on a date, right? She orders the surf and turf, and it's $220. It's this really fancy restaurant, and she also gets caviar. Again, the bill was $220. He paid for it, right? She barely touched it, so he got it to go, and she was furious. That's what it says.
0: Really?
1: He says that she was horrified, called it, oh my God, you're insane. How embarrassing. She refused a ride and left on her own.
0: Huh.
1: And it went viral because people were like, hey, he paid for it. He could take your food home. You didn't even touch the lobster.
0: You didn't touch it?
1: Yeah. I don't know.
0: But you pay for it, you can take it.
1: I mean, it is a little tacky.
0: A little bit tacky, he probably isn't going to see her again.
1: Well, obviously she's pissed.
0: That's what I'm saying.
2: She was also probably mad that she didn't get to take it home.
1: I wonder if that was part of it, too. I don't know.
2: Some people will literally order, like, extra meals to take home on dates. It's crazy because of someone else's pain.
1: I've heard of that.
2: Yeah.
1: Yeah. But, I don't, you know.
0: That's tacky.
1: And the thing is,
0: don't think him taking it home, if nobody else was going to take it, is no problem. But if you're going to order something to go on a date, that's kind of tacky. Yeah.

0: Central Parkway, yeah.
1: Yeah, okay. You're going to have to go that route because US 6, there's a rock slide there and it's closed.
0: Yeah, it looks like there's a couple of them. You know what, though? Jim Hooley's out there. He's so brave.
1: He's Mr. Danger.
0: He really is.
1: In this town.
0: It's pretty impressive.
1: Anything that's got danger involved in it, which, I mean, he's out there standing under the rocks as we speak.
0: It's crazy.
1: Hooley.
0: Because of you, I never thought about rock slides until you.
1: I hate them.
0: And then you put it in my head that I should hate them too, because I was fine with rock slides. I mean, I'm fine with driving, you know, like on 6. I'm fine with all that.
1: Yeah.
0: And going out to the cabin, there's a lot of places that they, you know, tumble down and stuff. But now you have me paranoid. If I see some little rubble on the ground, I'm like, that little rubble held something up big.
1: I don't know if other people share this or not, but I cannot drive that road without thinking about a rock slide. Anytime that I go up US 6 or even through the canyons, if you're headed out to Idaho Springs on I-70,
0: right?
1: When you go through that area too, I always look up like, oh my God, I gotta hurry and get through here. Oh my God. I'm just terrified of it.
0: Because
1: I don't know why.
0: I think when I started with you, that family was squished in a minivan, weren't they?
1: There was a big accident.
0: Yeah.
1: I don't remember exactly what it was.
0: I-70.
1: But I just remember there being a big accident and the family was really hurt. In fact, some, I think, perished in it.
0: Yeah.
1: But I remember that. And from that moment on, I'm like, oh, man, I never really thought of that. Because I've never lived in a place where you had this.
0: Rock slides,
1: okay?
0: Yeah.
1: You just didn't have it in Tennessee or Florida or any place that I lived. And when I got here and heard that, I thought, wow, that could happen anywhere. And they put those stupid little nets up there.
2: Yeah.
1: And I just don't think that they're going to hold it.
0: No, I don't either. But, I mean, I will tell you this. When you see the little bitty rocks, the tiny, tiny gravel in the middle of the road on I-70 or wherever you're driving, it's a precursor.
1: Yeah, that's a sign.
0: It is a
1: Something's loose.
0: Exactly.
1: You know?
0: It freaks me out.
1: And this rock slide this morning that we're talking about US 6, and I guess it had to do with the rain overnight. They got a lot of rain in that area from what I understand. But this rock slide, it could have easily killed some people.
0: Well,
1: I mean, it was, okay. It's a big boulder.
0: We don't need to do that.
1: It could have.
0: Well, it could have, should have, would have, but it didn't.
1: Good.
0: You're that guy.
1: It could.
0: It could have killed everybody.
2: Doom and gloom.
0: Or you know what? You
1: it
0: are.
1: Could
0: you know
1: have.
0: What? You are. You're that guy that goes like this. I've been on that road. I could have died. I've been on that road before, Jamie. I could have died.
1: Come to mention it. I've driven that road
0: before.
1: Oh,
0: my God. You could have died.
1: And I could have easily perished in it.
0: Right?
1: Easily.
0: It could have been you.
1: You know, you've about talked me into something, Jamie.
0: What's that?
1: I think they're getting married tomorrow.
0: Oh, well, look at you.
1: I think.
0: Welcome aboard.
1: I think you're making sense. Now, I never really thought about it. I don't put a lot of thought into weddings to begin with. But the more you've talked this morning, the more you've said about the Taylor Swift and Travis Kelce event.
0: 6/26/26.
1: It kind of makes sense to me.
0: Think of all
1: tomorrow.
0: The 13s. What was the math again?
1: The 13 was 2 times 13 is 26.
0: Right.
1: And tomorrow's the 26.
2: And there were some other ones. Yeah.
0: Yeah, what was the other ones?
2: You,
0: the
2: went,
0: other
2: you was, went into the weeds in that one.
1: No, I got it.
0: Okay.
1: You got 6 being June.
0: Yeah.
1: You got 26. 26 is 58. You got a 5 and an 8. 5 and an 8 is 13.
0: Whoa, there it is.
1: Boom. Yeah, I mean, I get the equations and I get what people are doing, but that's not really what's convinced me more tomorrow. But you're thinking of tomorrow being the day and next week, Madison Square Garden being shut down, or the roads around there, that is.
0: That'll be
1: and
0: the
1: that
0: party.
1: Being the party makes sense.
0: Wow.
1: It does make sense.
0: Wow.
1: And I don't think the entire football team that we're talking about that's in a hotel is going to the wedding.
0: No, of course not.
1: I don't think so.
0: I think it's going to be more intimate than we maybe thought.
1: I do too.
0: And maybe that Big Sur thing rumor is true. I don't know. But for sure they're going to have that. It's just going to be a party. It's not going to be a wedding. It's Taylor Swift. She's not going to have a wedding at Madison Square Garden.
1: I don't see it.
0: That'd be so weird.
1: Here's the story.
3: New evidence today points to Taylor Swift and Travis Kelce really are getting married at Madison Square Garden. A permit has been filed to close the streets around the garden from July 2nd to midday July 4th. The permit calls for the event to be held on July 3rd, which is Taylor and Travis's big wedding date. Winnick Productions, a major event planning company, filed the permit with the city's street activity permit office, requesting the city's permission to set up a tent or canopy for 500 to 999 attendees, according to the New York Times. Woo! Police have also been officially notified to expect the wedding.
1: Why aren't we on the list? If you're going to invite 1,000 people, we play your music, Taylor.
0: BJ, you've been invited to places. You don't go.
1: I think I'd go to this one, though.
0: I mean, the gift bags,
1: yeah,
0: right?
1: I think I'd go.
0: The gift. What do you think they're going to put in the gift bags?
1: Oh.
0: There's going to be diamonds. There's going to be Opus One. There's
1: probably like car keys. And then you have a new car sitting out
0: Everybody gets a car.
1: Like, you get a car, you get a car, you get a car, kind of like Oprah does, right?
2: Think about the food.
0: Oh, the food's going to be amazing.
2: Oh, Wagyu steaks.
0: Yes. Mm.
1: Yeah, yeah, I'd go. Invite me.
0: Well, you'd get a to-go bag.
1: Yeah. I'd just swing in there and get my presents.
0: And
1: get
0: your food.
1: Get me some food. Yeah. Hit the road, Jack.
0: Right?
1: Yeah.

0: food. Yeah. Hit the road, Jack.
1: Right?
0: Yeah.
2: You text it. We read it. Maybe. Text BJ and Jamie now. BJ and Jamie's text NATO.
3: 303-222-5423.
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0: years ago that I said, hey, there's a lot of cars that are running through buildings and stuff.
1: Yeah.
0: We were talking about the Tesla.
1: Yeah, the Tesla.
0: That's what it was. Right, okay. Yeah. Well, it's happened again. Yesterday, two more.
1: Two more went through buildings?
0: Yeah. First of all, pickup truck up in Firestone went through a house.
1: No.
0: Went through the front door. Yep, sure did.
1: Wow.
0: Front door.
1: Okay.
0: Busted it open. And then down on Broadway last night, 6 p.m., a car crashed through a thrift store.
1: No, what is going on?
0: Through
1: this
0: front door.
1: This is weird, isn't it?
0: It's gotten very weird.
1: So weird.
0: Over the last month, there has been a ton of vehicles slamming into buildings.
1: Going into houses and buildings. Yep. Why is this? What does this mean? What is Jesus trying to teach us?
0: There's a restaurant downtown, and this is kind of where it started. That place has been rammed with a car twice.
1: A restaurant?
0: Twice. They shut it down. The guy had to fix the front of the building, right? They shut it down. He opens back up. Within a week, another car plowed through.
1: What is the sign here?
0: I don't know.
1: Jesus doesn't like restaurants.
0: And then we saw the Tesla story of where that lady got killed, didn't she?
1: Yeah, on the Tesla story. Yeah.
0: And he tried to blame the autopilot, and it turned out that...
1: Well, we don't know for sure. They're doing an investigation, but like Elon's like, this. None of it makes sense. With somebody that owns FSD, it just doesn't make sense.
0: And I mentioned a few days ago, I said, hey, how come these cars can't stay on the road? Why are we running through buildings every time we turn around? And then I walk in here this morning, and there's two more.
1: Yeah, and that guy wasn't drunk. They're saying he wasn't.
0: No.
1: No, he overrode the gas. Oh, see, I said gas pedal. The electric foot pedal.
2: The accelerator.
0: Yeah.
1: He overrode that and gunned it. I don't know what that whole story is.
0: It's all his fault.
1: Yeah,
0: he did it.
1: There's we have to realize cars, no matter what kind, they can misfunction.
0: Yeah.
1: I mean, we've seen that. I mean, accelerators getting stuck. There's been recalls on that. So I don't know. Yeah. I mean, I'm going to give them the benefit of the doubt, but
0: I just don't know why we're seeing it every day.
1: It's so crazy, isn't it?
0: And there's a lot of them here in the Denver area. A lot of these have happened right here where people are plowing into buildings.
1: You know what I think is weird? Somebody was drunk driving and they went through somebody's yard and hit their two cars. Did you see that?
2: Yeah. Lone Tree?

0: tree.
1: The video's crazy.
0: Right? And then they hit the tree?
1: Yeah.
0: But they're not saying whose name or anything. I'm wondering why they don't, like, because usually they blast the person's name. They've held this one back, and I'm like, is it somebody, like, in Congress, or is it somebody?
2: Football player.
0: Oh, maybe a football
2: player.
0: Could
2: be a football player.
0: It was like an Audi or
2: like
0: something.
2: Like a Bo Nix. Because you know, somebody important.
0: Because don't you think that's usually they say, like, and 43-year-old Mark Smith was charged when, you know.
1: And they put up their mug shot.
0: Yeah, they do all this stuff. And he's looks like this. He's like,
2: right.
0: Yeah, but nobody's releasing a name on this one.
2: Could be Polis. Could be the governor.
0: I just find it weird. This is the first time I've ever watched one where the, because every time that they show this, I'm like, oh, I feel so sorry for that. I don't, because, you know, they did wrong, but I'm like, ooh, I can't wait to see that mugshot, because you know they're going to be like, but no, they won't even tell us their name.
1: Yeah,
2: that's
1: weird.
2: We got some wacky drivers
0: out
2: here.
0: Really,
2: I don't know why we're plowing into buildings and restaurants and crashing through homes. We need to stop. Stay on the road, folks.
0: Somebody says it's because we need to play the song more, Jesus Take the Wheel.
2: Oh, yeah. Jesus Take the Wheel.
0: Yeah. You know.
2: Hey, are you in the portal?
0: Oh, yeah. Let me give you
2: Are you there?
0: Update.
2: Carson, you in the portal?
1: No.
0: What?
1: No.
2: I thought you were going to get in the cube, you call it.
1: My mother-in-law is taking care of it.
0: Oh, okay. Well, I'm going to kick her ass.
2: Yeah. She's competition, right?
0: So I'm in the waiting room.
2: We're talking about Ella Langley. Ella Langley has announced she's coming to Red Rocks. Pre-sale of the tickets go on sale this morning in, 28 minutes?
0: Yeah. So this is, wait, hold on. I'm entering the waiting room right. Sorry, your session expired.
1: Oh, yeah, you got to keep that open.
0: Well, I did, and they expired.
2: You got booted.
0: No, that is not okay.
2: Probably his mother-in-law.
0: Please sit tight.
2: She booted you.
0: Oh, my God.
2: Yeah.
0: It's telling me, hold on, you have good taste. This is high-in-demand band. Oh, my God. I got kicked out.
2: I didn't realize, I don't know what I was thinking, I didn't realize Red Rocks Amphitheater only holds 9,000 people.
1: Yeah.
2: I thought it was more like a 13, 14, something like that.
0: Man.
2: 9,000. These tickets are going to go so fast.
0: Yeah, and it's...
2: Again, Ella Langley.
0: Oh, my God.
2: You know, that Jews in Texas lady.
0: I got kicked out. This is not okay.
2: She's pre-sale this morning at 10.
0: 26 minutes and 53 seconds.
2: You better get back in there.
0: I am trying.
2: You better get back.
0: I can't talk and do it at the same time.
2: It's a hot ticket, isn't it?
0: Yeah, it's very hot.
2: Yeah. BJ, Jamie Morning Show. We'll wrap it up next. Stand by.
3: Turn it inside out so I can see ya.

0: You know, what? You're going to be a mess tomorrow morning. You're going to be a mess. No, I know you will. You're going to go out party like a big dog today. Like the big dog. Like the big dog that gets off the front porch. You know what I'm talking about?
1: No, I'm just...
0: Party hard.
1: My friend and I, we're going to go and we're going to go join one of those soccer parties tonight.
0: What is my saying? Slap it, flip it, rub it down?
1: Yeah, we're going to slap it, flip it, and rub it down. Yeah. Does the game start at 8?
0: Yes.
1: Oh, boy.
0: 10 o'clock Eastern.
1: Okay.
0: Yeah.
1: And boy, those that's things a late go night for us.
0: For a couple of hours, yeah, at least, you know, so.
1: I get home when I get home.
0: Yeah.
1: Tomorrow's Friday. It'll be easy.
2: It's fine.
1: Go USA.
0: Okay. USA against Turkey.
1: That's right. We're going to go downtown and catch one of those parties.
0: The U.S. should win. Turkey sucks.
1: Yeah, that's what I heard.
0: Yeah, they say they blow, so, all right, so we'll find out.
1: I'm excited.
0: And I don't think we've won 3 in a row ever in history.
1: Right.
0: I don't know.
1: So it'll be a good game.
0: Have fun, Jamie White, and be safe down there,
1: will.
0: Okay?
1: I know. It's hit or miss, isn't
0: don't
1: it, with downtown?
0: Don't get any trouble.
1: Hit or miss downtown.
0: It is?
1: Yeah.
0: It's a risky night
1: it'll
0: out.
1: It'll be fine. It'll be fine.
0: Okay. Just don't tell your friend how dangerous it is.
1: You know, it was funny because I was thinking that. I was like, I was going to say, like, do you want to come, like, this way? But then I was like, oh, we'll just stay downtown. Yeah. It'll be fine. Yeah.
0: Yeah, right.
1: Yeah, it'll be fine.
0: Right. Does she know?
1: No, she doesn't know.
0: Okay,
1: and
0: good.
1: I'm not going to tell her.
0: Yeah, I wouldn't say a word.
1: No.
0: I'd say, oh, man, I love
1: fine.
0: This town.
1: Yeah, there's no crime down there, no homeless.
0: You guys have a great day today. Enjoy your rainy day, and we'll see you back here tomorrow. Take care. Bye-bye.
1: Love you, people. Mwah.

0: Come on. Put your ex to good use.
1: Hey, how you doing?
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There's been one trip in my life that I've always wanted to do, and that was travel in an RV around like the West Coast. It's Alice 105.9, and I'm finally getting to do it for 4th of July weekend. It's going to be so weird, and I'm so excited. But have you ever had like a goal in your life that you really wanted to complete? This was mine.

0: More Alice music?
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So how much will Grand Theft Auto cost to buy? Get this. I never thought I'd see the day that a video game could cost $100. And the reason why is that's the unlimited edition. If you want just the basic version, it's $79.99. I don't care. I'm still buying.

So there's a new like Uncrustables in town, and it's called Jams, and the co-owner is Pat McAfee. Yeah, the guy who does like the sports talk stuff. Oh, he's going hard. Okay, he's like on his show eating like a sandwich in 10 seconds. He's got different athletes eating sandwiches. Is this like a protein PB&J or something? Like, what's going on?

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Like, I want it to be Halloween so bad. It's Alice 105.9. And good news for us, Halloween decorations are already coming into Michael's and at home stores. So, like, that's a thing.

Not 24, not 26. Exactly 25 songs back to back to back to back. 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
0: Going down on the 4th of July from 5 to 7 p.m. on the corner of 2nd and Fillmore in Cherry Creek.
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3: He was 37, Real Madrid's heart. The boy from Zadar had grown up amid mortar fire during the Croatian War of Independence. Luka Modric had carried Croatia to the final in 2018. In 2022, he carried them again to a third-place finish, beating Morocco 2-1 in the bronze medal match. He didn't score. He didn't score much. He just kept the ball, kept his teammates moving, kept finding the right pass for 90 minutes. Tournament after tournament, somehow still doing it. After the medal ceremony, he hugged every Croatian player, every staffer, every cameraman. A small man with a big career, walking off the World Cup stage on his own terms. Football's quiet captain.
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You know what's crazy is Taylor Swift probably already had her wedding. She has her photos. They're probably edited. She's just waiting to post them on a random Tuesday. And when she posts them, the internet is going to lose their mind. Every bride is going to want their dress to look like Taylor Swift's. Everything is going to be Taylor Swift themed weddings for the next 2 years.

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This whole Savannah Guthrie, Nancy Guthrie story has really rocked my nervous system. Can you imagine if your mother was stolen from her house and you had no evidence or anything to where she is, and all you're getting is ransom notes, and now like people are saying she's gone, but you don't know if she's gone because no one has come forward. People are just giving up. Dallas 105.9. I feel so bad. 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

0: 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While the world watches the stars at the FIFA World Cup, Hyundai has its eyes on the next generation of talent. 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

0: Get Duke's Mayo at Hannaford. It's got twang.
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2: More rough weather today. We only get a high of 77. It'll stay cloudy most of the day and a chance for some scattered rain all throughout.
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Taylor Swift's new one, I Knew It, I Knew You. She said she saw the movie, and as soon as she saw it, she ran home and did the song within like a couple of hours. It's Alice 105.9. That's pretty cool. Also, Taylor Swift, you're too.

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0: Shaboozey is bringing the party to Red Rocks October 13th. And of course, we've got your tickets. 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
1: We'll get this side and that side, we'll get them straight. It's the Slacker Show's Great Mate Debate.
0: What do we have today?
2: We have a lovely couple today. It's Jordan and Tess, and they can't agree on a workout plan.
0: What?
3: I don't know if we can help them.
0: So we're at the bottom of the barrel? Is that what this is?

0: What a bold move. You, I mean, I'm just saying the way you just said that, it's like, I encourage you to lose some weight feels like,
1: well, but all my, all well, my wife
2: really
1: just like,
2: it like that.
1: If she like squeezed my arm, that would probably be, do it. That just would encourage me to like
0: grab your fat on your arm. Or
1: no,
0: something?
1: Just like, oh, looking good. Oh.
0: Oh,
3: I should do more of that.
1: I should do more. Yeah.
0: Okay.
1: Maybe a little simpler for guys.
0: anyway, so he's looking good. So what's the problem?
2: Yeah. So he started taking yoga, and he's been taking it like very seriously, which was super cool until I picked him up one day from class, and I started to understand why he's taking it so seriously. He's basically the only guy in the class, and everyone else in the class is like a beautiful woman, and they all love Jordan. So I've just kind of, he didn't tell me about any of this, like who was in the class with him. And I can't stop, like, I guess I'm a little jealous. Like I'm thinking about like, oh my goodness, they're just like bending over and stretching in front of him. And they're definitely flirting with him. So I just feel like it's inappropriate. And I thought when I was encouraging him to work out that he was going to work out, like lift weights with other men. But you know, not this. Basically.
3: You weren't specific.
2: No, I guess I wasn't. I don't know. I can't believe I didn't find out about it sooner, and I'm pretty uncomfortable with
0: it. So, Tess, like, ballpark it real quick. How many of them do you think he's sleeping with right now?
3: Oh, my gosh.
2: I mean, I hope none.
0: It is none, Tess. We haven't even talked to him yet. But, like, it's not... I haven't been in a yoga class, but I don't think they encourage two people or more on a mat. I don't think... Okay, let's just get him in here. Jordan?
4: I'm here. Yai.
0: Besides the obvious, what's your argument here?
4: Was honestly, I don't understand why Tess is so upset. Like, she's the one who wanted me to start working out.
0: But you chose the most diabolical. I mean,
4: come on. I'm just doing what she told me to do. And honestly, I love doing yoga and I love going to classes because it's helpful to have an instructor and other people there to critique my form.
0: Okay.
4: You know, I'm friendly with the women in the class, but I'm not flirty. I'm just trying to be nice. Okay. You know, it's not like anything's going on, right? Like I'm not cheating. I'm just doing yoga. I'm in great shape, she said, and I've never felt healthier or more limber.
0: Listen, okay, no, and I agree. I wish I could try yoga. I'm just too insecure, I think, to try it. But like,
1: because of all the beautiful women.
0: Partially. No, but Jordan, let me just say this. And I was harsh on Tess, so I'm going to be a little harsh on you. Dude, if Tess sees you walking out with a harem of women and everybody's laughing and whatever, are you sure you're keeping it just strictly class, strictly pro, like strictly friendly? Are you stretching the boundaries of like, we're all friends. Let's all have rosé on Sunday.
4: No, like, we're not doing rosé on Sunday, but, you know, I mean, being friendly with women doesn't... But, you know, being friendly with women doesn't mean cheating. Like, if I'm just being a nice person all around, like, I don't consider it... Honestly, I don't see it as cheating. Like, if she was at the regular gym with a whole bunch of guys like that, and...
0: You wouldn't care.
4: You know, no, not... If they're not trying to... pursue her like that.
2: Well, if they're all like really buff, handsome guys, like, because that would be the equivalent. They were all really beautiful women, so
0: in super tight clothes.
3: That's what you wear to yoga.
0: I understand it's what you wear, but it's like to just be confronted with it.
3: You're going to a yoga class. What do you expect? And yoga is a great way to get healthy, to get in shape.
0: I am mostly on Jordan's side, but he seems far too flippant. Like, if you have an insecure partner.
3: Mm-hmm. Which I am. I will be the first to admit that.
0: Your partner probably makes some concessions for you because of your insecurity.
3: Yeah.
0: Jordan's making none. Jordan's like, You told me to work out.

0: You know what I mean? That's like,
1: I saw the room I want to go in. Man, we're done with that.
0: 303-222-5423. You can text or call. Tessa, I didn't mean to be mean to you. I don't think either one of you is 100% right. Like, you understand you are insecure, right?
2: Yeah, no, I get that. I feel like if the tables were turned and I was in a weightlifting group with some really buff guys and they're all really hot.
3: I feel like it would be
2: Tommy walking out with them.
3: I don't
2: know. Not feel great about it, or at least
0: if you were just lifting,
2: I don't feel good about it.
0: If you were just lifting, he wouldn't have much to say, but like you said it. If you're walking out and everybody's like, oh, Tess, you're so funny, then it's like, wait a minute, we're blurring the lines.
3: You're becoming friends with them. They're in the classes. You're there at the same time. I started to become friends with weightlifters, and I'm not flirting with them.
1: But are they ever, I'm trying to imagine if they're like, how's my pump? Is this vein popping enough? Like, what? Give it a squeeze. You know, like, I wouldn't love that. And then she comes home to me, which is a noodle arm.
3: Focus
1: on them.
0: Okay. I mean, we're gonna get you a jury, Tess. I think this is a little bit of careful what you wish for, because you got what you wanted. You were like, why don't you try to get in shape? And he did, and now you're like, but I am also a person who goes, even if my partner's insecurity seems unjustified, you still sometimes have to go, hey man, she just doesn't like it. And like, am I really going to choose my yoga friends who I just met over my girlfriend?
3: Or is it, you have to grow up. I'm not doing anything suspicious. Get over it.
0: That's you saying that, and you're the one, you're more like her.
3: Because there are things that I need to get over. I know it's not right. I know my thoughts are, I hate saying the word, crazy.
0: Yeah. Okay. I love that you're saying that, because you're trying to tell her you got to get past it, even though you're not.
3: Yeah, he found something that he enjoys. Maybe you should support it.
0: Is there a men's yoga class?
3: I don't know.
1: What does he enjoy?
2: Or like maybe Jordan could bring a male friend. I don't know. I just...
0: I'll go with him.
3: You just said you wouldn't go to yoga.
0: I'm starting to see the benefits of yoga. Hang on, you guys. We'll get a jury for you. Don't move. I mean, I don't... 303-222-5423. I don't want every single phone call to be, Tess, you're insecure.
1: Mm-hmm. Because I think we know that, but they're still in a relationship together, so there is the give and take.
3: You do have to respect each other and boundaries you create together.
1: Yeah.
0: All right. Pick a side. Are we yoga-ing or not? 303-222-5423.

0: 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Who's wrong? 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

0: We are in the middle of a great mate debate between Tess and Jordan. And I mean, we just skipped over it at the beginning, but she basically looked at him one day and said, man, you need to get in shape.
1: Mm.
0: Which, gentlemen,
2: come on.
0: Why don't you give that a try with your girl and tell me what happens? Anyway, she told him to get in shape. He joined the gym and he found a way to get in shape.
2: Yeah. And he enjoys it.
0: And it's yoga.
2: Yeah.
0: And he's the only dude in the class.
2: Yeah.
0: And it makes Tess feel a certain way now that she saw him. Like when she went to pick him up, they kind of, Jordan, would you say they like gravitate around you? Do they orbit you a little bit because you're different, because you're the lone dude in the class?
3: I wouldn't say orbit. I guess they that male energy, maybe. I don't know.
2: Would you say that it's like flirting though, or just kind of? I don't even know how to describe it.
0: No. You don't think you're flirting?
3: No, I don't think so. No, not at all.
0: Okay.
2: Okay. Do the ladies in there think you play for the same team?
0: That is one of the texts we got, and yes. That's not how the men take yoga.
2: Yes.
0: Straight men can take yoga.
2: Absolutely.
0: In this time, like it's mm-hmm. that's a ridiculous.
2: But we're just
0: like,
2: making sure.
3: They don't have a wife.
0: Okay. A girlfriend. I hope you don't have a wife.
2: Yikes.
3: Oh, a girlfriend, yeah.
0: All right, sorry. All right, let's get some jury members in here. We'll figure this out. Cassidy?
4: Yeah, I'm here. Hi.
0: Yeah, I'm here.
2: Hi.
0: There we go.
2: She
0: did it. It's like math. Whose side are you on?
4: I'm on her side.
0: Why?
4: So it's not even about insecurity. It's about feeling solid in a relationship. If it makes her uncomfortable, that's really all that should matter. It makes her uncomfortable, and that makes her feel insecure.
0: I do understand
4: Thank
0: that.
4: You.
0: And that's what I was trying to say at the beginning. But what if something, and I can't even think of a good analogy right now without getting punched, but like, what if something absurd made her uncomfortable? Does he have to act like, mm-hmm. You eating salad makes me uncomfortable. It's like, that's, no.
1: Like, isn't that how controlling behavior starts? It's just like, stop that because
0: I don't like it.
2: Because I don't like it, so yeah. You can't do it. Yeah, there's a line.
4: Well, that's where grown-up conversations come in. If it's something as absurd as, well, you eating a salad makes me uncomfortable, that's kind of absurd and out there. But have a grown-up conversation. Both people get it out there. But at the end of the day, he's exposing himself to the opposite sex, you know, in positions and revealing outfits. I think most women can see why that would make a spouse or a significant
0: but
4: other.
0: He's also getting in shape.
4: Relatively uncomfortable.
0: If he's doing what she asked and getting in shape isn't
2: that good?
4: There's lots of other things to do besides yoga.
0: Okay.
4: And if he likes it, he can do it on his own. They can do it together. They can do it in the comfort of their own home.
0: But I do get, thank you for the call, Cassidy. I do get what he was saying. Like, at home, I've looked at a class and I'm like, I don't know if I'm doing downward dog. Am I supposed to arch my back more?
2: I just don't have motivation to do it at home. I know YouTube has a bunch, millions of free stuff.
0: I pay for a Peloton membership. Yeah. I can do it for free, but I'm like, I don't know if I'm stretching
2: about classes.
0: Wrong.
2: Yeah.
0: Because an instructor comes by, touches you and goes, move your hip a little bit more to the left.
1: Yeah.
0: You know what I'm saying?
1: Yeah.
0: Mm-hmm. You're just hack, just going,
2: touch my hip.
0: Stephanie?
5: Yeah.
0: Whose side are you on?
5: I am on the boyfriend's side.
0: Why?
5: Because I used to be one of those jealous types, and it could have ruined my relationship, and then I decided not to and just work everything out instead of just constantly being jealous all the time.
2: Asking for a friend, how do you work it out? How do you get there?
5: Just talk and be a couple. Like, just talk it out.
1: Yeah, it's those girls.

0: Grown up conversations again. What is that?
1: People suggesting that on this show is wild. It is wild to me. All right. Thank you for the call. Let's get one more in here to break this tie. Megan.
2: Yay.
1: Yay. Whose side are you on?
2: Well, I guess I'm kind of on both.
1: We don't like that.
2: Okay. So if he's going to cheat, it doesn't need to happen in a yoga studio at a gym. He's going to cheat no matter what. Right?
1: Yes.
2: And if he knows she's insecure, then he should invite her to a class and introduce her to the ladies.
1: Hmm. Tess, would you go to the class?
3: Honestly, yeah, I would. I would probably make me feel more comfortable. Because at this point, it just feels kind of like far away. And it's like these, you know, like I said, I just saw from a distance. It was like a group of beautiful women. So, yeah, I mean, I'd be up for going.
0: Are you going to want to share a mat with them and be like, call Cardi? And be like, get off.
3: I don't need to share a mat. I can have my own mat.
1: Okay. Well, Tess, I don't know how to tell you this. You did lose.
3: Mm-hmm. Okay.
1: So.
4: But go to a class together. That could help.
1: I mean, so he probably gets to keep going. But yeah, if would you let her into the class or do you like your alone time with the ladies?
5: No, I'll let her in the class for sure. I have nothing to hide.
0: One of the classes.

0: real hope.
1: I was doing Eric Sartre.
0: This is news.
1: That's why I sucked.
0: Or no.
2: News or no, the stories of the day told by people who don't know anything about them. That's pretty much how we sum it up.
3: Okay, that's good.
4: Good evening.
2: Good evening.
4: Welcome to the program.
2: Thank you.
4: My mom is going to love this news. Austin Powers 4 is officially happening.
3: Oh.
2: Do you guys care?
3: Yeah, baby.
2: Oh, my God. Do you really?
3: Yeah. I don't know.
2: You do so few. You do so
4: that
2: few impersonations.
4: So I kind of got scared.
2: It's actually really good.
3: Oh, thank you. Yeah, baby. Yeah. Feeling randy, baby.
2: It's getting worse. Okay. The more you talk,
3: I gotta watch the movie again.
2: Do Dr. Evil? Can you do that?
3: $1 billion.
2: I think it's million, though. Yeah. He's always a million. Because there was like,
4: I think,
2: what,
4: yeah, why
2: million?
4: Not a billion?
2: It's like,
3: oh, he does the
2: he's
3: opposite.
2: Like, 1 million. Okay. And they're like, what are you talking? Like, that's not very much money, man.
3: Okay. I gotta watch him again.
2: Okay.
3: The fourth
2: well,
3: one.
2: Well, yay. There's gonna be, I don't remember anything past the first one. Really?
4: Goldmember was my favorite.
2: Okay.
3: Is that the one with Beyonce?
4: Yeah.
3: I think, yeah. That was.
2: Well,
4: I think Britney Robots.
3: Oh, yeah.
2: When I think of Gold Member, I think of Operation
4: Gold, yeah.
2: Midnight or yeah. something.
4: Yeah.
2: It's the movie that Michael Scott made.
3: Oh.
2: Starring Michael Scarn.
3: Of course. Of
2: and
3: course.
2: Dwight the Robot.
4: Is okay. that Gold? I thought it was like Goldfinger
2: he
4: or
2: was
4: something.
2: Golden Gold, Face.
4: Golden Face.
2: Jim
4: oh.
2: was Golden Face, but I can't remember the name. It's like. Man, are we off topic? Okay, well, anyway, is it do? It's because it's just like kind of Ted Lasso thing. Like, you know how Ted Lasso started? Do you know the story?
3: Was it a commercial or something?
2: Yeah, NBC yeah. was bringing soccer on to television, and they okay. were like, "Oh, well, what if Americans aren't really into it? So, what if we have this American football coach coaching British soccer?" So they had him do this commercial, and people loved it so much they made a show. The whole goal or Austin Powers thing, he just shot some FIFA commercials for. T-Mobile, somebody
4: oh.
2: like he's sitting in a chair like going
4: doing
2: oh, $1 million or whatever and it's a new commercial and I think they got together and they had so much fun and they're like, well, let's just
4: do it again.
3: Okay.
2: Let's just make a movie. So
3: cool.
2: There we go. That was great.
4: Thank you.
3: Good evening.
2: Good evening.
3: Say what you want about the rapper Eminem, but he apparently is a good judge of character as his ex-wife, Kim Scott is her name now, Kim Mathers.
2: She, oh, yeah.
3: Obviously,
2: yeah, yeah.
3: she's in a lot of, featured in a lot of his early work. Let's
2: is she,
3: say that.
2: She's really pretty, right? Because the daughter is a smoke
4: she's
2: show.
4: She's stunning.
3: Yeah, she is. Okay, yeah. She was a blonde, but she is, unfortunately, she has a warrant out for her arrest. Kim got a DUI charge back in May. She was scheduled to be in court yesterday, and
2: she no-showed it.
3: She no-showed it. Yeah, so there
2: she
3: is.
2: She didn't send an attorney. Nobody, nothing.
3: Mm-mm.
2: She's like, "F you, law enforcement." Mm-hmm.
3: And the no-show came 3 days after she was already in court for like similar charges.
4: Stop.
3: So she's in a lot of trouble. So,
2: dude, you go to like now. I think they can't like summary judgment call you guilty, but they might be like. They might be able to do that. Like, you're waiving your right to a trial by not showing up.
4: Oh, I think you're right.
3: Kim was married to Eminem twice, initially from 99 to 01, and then briefly in 2006.
2: Wow. Okay.
3: And inspired a lot of his early work.
4: Very much so.
2: I think we get what you're laying down. Do you want to say more about it, or you want to just...
3: No.
2: Okay.
4: Harry Styles is... but I already said it.
2: You have to say it every time.
4: I do?
2: Yes.
4: Oh, sorry. Good evening.
2: Good evening.
4: Harry Styles is performing his Disco All the Time, or Kiss All the Time, Disco Occasionally. He's on this tour, whatever. He's currently in London at Wembley, and his transportation to the stadium is him running.
3: What?
2: You're lying.
4: No.
2: He's on the public streets and goes to the stadium.
4: Yeah.
3: What?
4: And then does like a 3-hour performance.
2: A 3-hour performance that, from what we've heard and what we've seen, is basically a quarter mile track. Because he's running around. The track was so big that certain people in the pit couldn't see.
4: Well, because it had waves.
2: Yeah.

0: in it.
1: But I mean, he's running the whole show.
0: Yeah. And like dancing.
1: And he's running on the way to the show. Okay.
2: Wow. That reminds, there's a story of the basketball player Giannis Antetokounmpo when he was a rookie. He's from Greece and he had basically sent his whole paycheck home to Greece and he was riding his bike to the game. And it was like the owner of the team was driving and saw his new star player
1: that he's paying
2: millions of dollars to riding
1: on a 10 speed.
2: He was like, get in the car. What are you doing?
1: Didn't he just get traded?
2: He did, to the Heat. Wow. Okay.
0: I'm impressed.
1: Not everyone. I don't really have an end to that sentence.
2: Good evening.
1: Good evening.
2: There's a new docuseries set for Paramount Plus. It's a three-part docuseries that will explore the quote-unquote darker side of Jordan Belfort. He's the Wolf of Wall Street.
1: The darker side?
2: Thought the movie was already pretty dark. But I do agree. A lot of people, like, glorify. They're like, the movie's awesome. And they're like,
1: bro, he crashes a Lamborghini. He does cocaine off of body parts of...
0: But that's the movie.
1: All that really happened.
0: Right.
2: But I think some of the darker side, in my opinion, is... He's robbing people the whole time. Yes. He's screwing people. Like, that's not okay.
0: Is he the guy with something with the paintings that he had?
1: Joe Lowe was like the guy who financed that movie and stole all the money from the government. He financed that movie and he gave Leonardo DiCaprio, Jamie Foxx. And what's the name of the guy married to Alicia Keys?
2: Swiss Beats.
1: Yeah, he gave all them paintings and stuff. Okay. Everybody returned them except, I think, Swizz Beatz. He kept the...
0: Well.
1: All right. Oh, God. We got to end this. Eric is coming back. Oh.
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1: No big issues to start the ride home, but things are moving slow on eastbound 70 from Youngfield to 44th, and then again passing I-25. It'll be sluggish for you, too, from 270 to Pena. Westbound 70, that's on and off the brakes between 270 and I-25. Through downtown Denver, southbound I-25 is seeing delays between 70 and Mile High. It'll open up for a bit and then bog down from Broadway to Hampton, and again getting past 470. Northbound I-25, that'll slow from Arapahoe to the 225 split, and then you'll be heavy again from Downing to 20th. Through Aurora, southbound 225 has brake lights from 70 to 6th Avenue. Northbound will slow down around Iliff and then get heavy again at 70. 270 solid both directions into Commerce City. And eastbound 76, that's solid too at the I-25 connector. I'm John Yazel with Denver Traffic.
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3: 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Lady.

0: the lessons I've learned. I feel like we've maybe talked about this once before, but
1: your wedding.
0: No, we've maybe talked about that twice. But my friends and I were texting about this, I think just yesterday. And if we have discussed it, I sure haven't gotten an answer.
1: Okay.
0: Hey, what do people over like 22 do for hobbies? Because
1: you're bored, huh?
0: It's not that I'm bored, but
1: is you're bored.
0: But like my two best girlfriends and I were texting and one of them was like, I think I need a hobby. And then the other two of us couldn't think of what our hobbies are.
1: Oh, I know yours.
0: What's mine?
1: Kim Crawford Sauvignon Blanc.
0: I haven't drank in like 5 days.
2: Wow.
3: Okay, wow.
1: I was at a bar with you just a few days ago. Oh. So
0: you're right.
1: You're fuzzy at math.
0: I mean
1: heavily or
0: wine. I've been drinking wine.
1: Is that not the craziest thing? Yeah. She just got nailed.
0: Yeah.
1: I'm going, I got my sober chip.
0: Literally
1: from...
0: footage of me holding a beer. Okay.
1: Yes.
0: No, what I said was that I think my biggest hobby right now is my dog.
1: Yeah, is that a hobby though?
0: I don't think so.
1: So then we need something.
0: Right. But what do you do?
1: Wallow in self-pity.
0: Okay, next. Yeah, what do you do?
3: I also wallow in.
0: Okay, Erin?
2: We had talked about getting into running.
0: Yeah, I haven't ran yet.
1: Yeah, no, nobody wants to do that.
2: Me neither.
1: Hobbies should be, well, that's... God, what is that word? Fun. That's the word. Hobbies should be fun.
0: Wouldn't you say going to the gym is kind of a hobby? Like, it's something that takes up an hour of my life every single day, 5 days a week.
1: I think that's a commitment to health, but I don't think that's a hobby. It's like...
2: What about like pottery or ceramics?
0: Who's got the time and energy?
2: You know? Girl, that's what a hobby!
3: You gotta make it. Make the time.
1: I don't... Do you want it... Can I ask a bunch of qualifying questions?
0: Sure.
1: Do you want it a joint hobby? Do you want it to be with your fiancé? Or do you want a separate hobby?
0: I think it could be good for me to do something else.
2: You read a lot. What about a book club?
0: I don't have friends.
2: You join a book club and make friends.
1: Hold on, where do you...
2: I don't know, there's flyers everywhere for
0: him. You find a poster.
2: There's flyers
0: I've never seen a flyer for a book club.
2: Go to a coffee shop. There's flyers. Look at them.
0: Okay, I'll start going to coffee shops and looking for flyers for book clubs.
3: Mm-hmm. All the coolest people are in book clubs.
0: Well, wait, book clubs are very cool. I was in one before I moved here.
3: So you were? How'd you find that one?
0: No, it was friends.
3: Oh, okay. Yeah. Okay,
1: so then you all pick the same book.
0: Yeah, and then you read it, and then you meet up the next month to like drink wine and eat snacks and talk about it.
3: There's that wine again.
1: Told you it's a hobby. Okay, so do you want suggestions? Because
0: I'm just curious what other people's hobbies are.
1: I think for me, maybe the music stuff is kind of a hobby.
2: Okay. Totally.
1: I go in there.
0: How many days a week do you
1: spend? I don't do it nearly often enough.
0: But even one day a week?
1: Yeah, a couple days a week. I go in there, a hobby. Into my studio and do stuff.
3: Yeah, I was going to say I shoot hoops in my driveway. I shoot on the basketball hoop. But I don't. Does that count? That's just kind of exercise.
2: It still counts.
0: I think it's a hobby.
1: You guys, I don't.
0: Are you really breaking a sweat, though?
3: Yeah, sometimes.
1: No. The hobby doesn't have to break a sweat.
0: No, it needs
3: For it to count as exercise?
0: Yeah.
3: It kind of just counts as neither. I'm kind of just wasting my time, I think.
1: I don't think anybody in this room really has one right now.
0: Erin? Mm.
2: I thought I did.
1: And what is it?
2: Well, now I'm...
1: Because you're saying you're going to run, but you're not.
2: Yeah.
1: So then nobody in this room has a hobby. And we're coming into a season where we can't even go outside and I think rucking was a hobby for me, but again, that's a workout.
0: That's exercise.
1: Yeah. So then what is a hobby?
0: I think exercise can be a hobby. Because think about it, yoga or Pilates gets very hobby-like.
1: How?
0: Because you're looking to improve, which is how I view working out. I'm looking to improve my muscles.
1: That's not a hobby.
0: To improve
1: up a definition of hobby? I need to know exactly what it is because
0: GPT.
1: To me, Legos. That's a hobby.
3: Okay. Yeah. I do a fair amount of that with my son.
2: An activity done regularly in one's leisure time for pleasure.
1: Are you getting pleasure from working out?
0: Yeah.
1: Or are you genuinely?
0: Good for my brain. My brain is pretty scrambled until.
1: Okay. Well, then that could be. But I still feel like that's more of a health journey than a
2: Would
1: hobby.
2: You ever do like scrapbooking?
1: Oh, for the love of God.
0: No.
2: What? Shooting down all the hobbies.
1: Those people. Because then you're buying the weird scissors.
0: Oh,
1: so
0: my
1: you can
0: mom used to be a scrapbooker. Yeah, you talk to Dina with that.
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0: I'm not sure if this is a you be the judge situation. It might be a slacker's court situation. Oh. I don't know, but it has to do with my personal life. So you guys, I need your guys' opinions.
1: Hmm.
0: You want the wig?
1: Let's let him put his case out, and then we'll see.
0: Okay.
2: Do you want some of the? Do you need some of the like?
0: Thank you.
1: All right, forget it. Okay. Get the wig. Oh my gosh, what just happened to you?
2: There's a crevice in the floor, and the wheels of the chair just went into it, and I almost just died.
1: Okay.
2: I'll get the wig.
1: Okay.
2: Don't stop.
0: So we've talked a lot on this program about the length of men's shorts these days.
1: Yes,
0: are we going 7 inches? Are we going 5 inches? Are we shooting the gap and doing 6 inches, like Slacker told us?
1: Yeah.
2: I shot a gap.
0: Yeah. I'm a 5-inch guy myself. So I'm out.
2: That's what I've heard.
0: I'm out to dinner. Thank you. I'm out to dinner with my family, and I'm in my shorts, my pretty short shorts.
1: You're 5 inches.
0: Yes.
1: Okay.
0: Thank you. We're sitting at a booth. It's a booth that has a booth on one side and two chairs on the other side. So I'm sitting next to my daughter on the chair.
1: The wig is on, ladies and gentlemen.
0: Your Honor, thank you for joining us.
2: Yes. Sorry.
0: Okay. So I'm sitting on the chair at this booth, and I have my shorts on, and I'm kind of turned towards my daughter, and I have my legs crossed. So I'm kind of just sitting.
1: Are you about to tell us
0: like
1: you had a tip slip?
0: Not quite.
1: Okay.
0: So I'm sitting, and as you can imagine.
2: Erica! What's your middle name?
1: What?
2: What's your middle name?
1: Shay.
2: Oh, okay.
1: It's whatever.
2: Erica Shay!
1: Thanks, my last name
2: because
1: is.
2: Because just going, I don't know that you just say tip slip to a man while he's facing his daughter in the story.
0: Objection!
2: Thank you!
1: Sorry.
0: Strike it from the record.
2: Are we about to get a tip slip was your statement. Is that a actual term?
1: It was the first time I've ever heard it.
2: Yeah, I mean, I've heard nip slip, but never tip slip.
1: Yeah, well. Okay.
0: So I'm sitting there for a while, and just with my legs crossed, I'm having a great time. I'm casual. And eventually, the server comes with our food. And he's got our food, and he's got mine. He's like, who's got the... I don't want to say what I got. I want to say what restaurant it was. But who's got this food? I say, oh, that's mine.
2: Who's got the most basic white person
3: but
2: food?
3: But it has to have a specific name to give away the restaurant.
2: Yeah, it's like, who's got the moons over my hammy?
3: Yeah.
0: Okay, no.
1: Where's that from?
2: IHOP.
0: Yeah. So I said, oh, that's mine. And I don't move. So he has my food and he serves it.
1: Over your thigh.
0: Over my very exposed thigh. But at this point, I'm not thinking about it because I'm just casual. I'm just wearing my shorts. And when he walks away, my wife says, come on, dude. Like, you could have put your leg down. You could have, like, your thigh is just out and you didn't even move for a moment. And I said, I don't see what's the problem. I'm wearing my shorts. I'm sitting like this. Yes, I'm cross-legged. I am casual. But this is perhaps a fast casual restaurant, Slacker. Your Honor.
1: Right.
0: Do you think I
2: don't address me in that manner ever again.
0: Okay, sorry.
2: Okay.
0: Did I put this server in an awkward position to have to serve over my thigh?
2: Yes.
1: How fast casual is this place? Sorry. I did not ask. May I approach
2: you? You may approach.
1: How fast casual is this?
2: We're going to need to know the name of the restaurant,
1: yeah.
2: I feel.
0: I want to go back there. It's one of our favorite places. I don't want to say it.
2: Okay, it's Olive Garden.
0: No, but it's...
1: He would never call that fast casual.
0: Yeah.
2: Is Olive Garden fast casual?
3: Is it Culver's?
2: No, that's not fast casual.
0: No, you guys aren't going to know it. It's like a local Parker place. You won't know it.
2: It's the sandwich joint, isn't it?
0: It's not.
1: Okay.
2: Fast casual
1: is like where you go, you order at the front, and then you sit down, and
0: and then they bring it to you. So there's no server actually taking your drink order. You fill your own drink.

0: And they
1: it's called Kalanas, all right? It's an Italian restaurant, but you order at the counter. And then they eventually bring your food, but you fill your own drink and stuff.
2: And then you just sit there all manspread and just like bring it in
1: a
2: here.
1: A little.
2: Just come on and rub my thighs while you bring
1: I'm in my chair. I'm not, Your Honor, I'm not imposing on my daughter.
3: And he's also not like pulling his pants down in the middle of the restaurant.
2: He doesn't have to. He's wearing a five.
3: Okay.
2: He's wearing a five. His pants are pulled up. It's like he's basically the tip slip, to use your words.
3: Yeah.
1: Okay.
2: Is like a small tremor away from happening. Like, if there's a tiny little shake in Parker, he's out there. Even with T-Hack's lack of prowess, he's on the cusp.
3: I don't think it was a problem.
1: Thank you, Your Honor. I also wear underwear. I feel like that should
4: gonna,
1: be
4: okay,
1: on the
4: I
1: record.
4: I was going to ask. I didn't know how to do
2: that. What
4: are
2: your underwear?
1: Yeah.
2: Are they a five? Are they a three?
1: They're a boxer brief, if you must know.
2: Well, where would you put them in the realm of 5'3"? Because I'm saying...
3: Two, maybe.
1: Probably a three. Yeah, maybe a three. They're kind of a...
3: Why so, are we getting into this?
1: Because now, Your Honor, or what?
2: Is there a world where Johnny could have escaped the three and is just waiting at the edge of the five? You know what I mean? Johnny's just sitting there in the no man's land of four and just like, is that server coming over here?
1: I don't think so.
2: Because of you or because of Johnny's?
1: Previously stated lack of prowess. Okay.
3: So.
2: How high up is your leg? Because I'm just like...
1: It's like I'm sitting back, you know? Oh, yeah.
2: So
1: right
2: your
1: here.
2: Leg is
1: and he
2: up
1: serves
2: there.
1: It right
3: over. Like the thigh is out, but
2: it
3: is
2: sounds
3: that
2: like it's
3: so
2: out
3: wrong?
2: And up.
4: I think it's okay.
2: Because it's up.
3: If a woman wears a denim short, that's underwear, baby.
4: Yeah.
3: Like so our thighs are out.
2: But if she's crossing her legs sort of at table level, like I could cross my legs right now underneath the board, but he's not. He's spread and he's got his.
3: He's like in lax.
2: And his leg is at table level, if not, if we're being honest, a little higher than the table level.
3: Perhaps so he nearly had to brush your thighs.
2: Yes.
1: And I'm turned a little bit sideways to include my, you know, for it's a staging thing. If you're
2: Let
1: in theater,
2: me say
1: but.
2: This AHAC is not an a hole.
3: Very true.
2: She doesn't just nitpick him. Like, why is your leg out? Like, he was being an a-hole in that moment. She wouldn't have said anything if he's just, like, sort of manspread a little bit. But no, like, he's downplaying how hard he was back and how high his leg was. He's just like, you...
1: Your Honor.
2: Dude,
1: objection.
2: You don't object to me, son.
3: Peace on both sides is really...
2: You are...
1: But I was thinking, like, if I were a woman and I had cleavage, like, you would serve over... I wouldn't cover...
3: We can't control that.
2: What are you talking about?
1: I can't control... I'm wearing shorts. I can't control my thigh being out.
2: It's not...
1: What do you want? You want longer shorts on me or do you want shorter shorts? You're going to get
2: your leg
1: thigh.
2: Down, son. The problem is not the length of your shorts.
4: I think it's just the openness that you were.
2: Yes, you were spread. Johnny was at four and almost five.
1: Okay.
2: And you had him at elevation.
1: Closer to four.
2: You had him, I know.
3: I should have never asked about the tips.
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0: I-25 and then sluggish from 270 to Peña. Westbound 70, that's on and off the brakes between 270 and I-25. It'll get heavy from the merge with 76, getting past that crash on the eastbound side, too. Probably want to add about 5 minutes to your commute. If you're traveling through downtown Denver, northbound I-25, that'll slow from Arapahoe all the way to the 225 split, and then you'll be on and off the brakes from Downing to 20th. Southbound I-25, you get delays from 70 to Mile High. Open up a bit, and then you'll be heavy from Broadway to Hampton, and again at 470. Through Aurora, not bad. Northbound is slowing from Iliff. It'll get a little heavy at 70. Southbound, you got brake lights between 70 and 6th Avenue. If you're eastbound on 76, that's pretty heavy at the I-25 connector and 270 solid both directions into Commerce City. I'm John Yeza with Denver Traffic.
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0: Let's have a weird conversation.
1: Let's.
0: And I think I've had this conversation a little bit with you guys off air, and I think Erica is very resistant to it.
1: Huh?
0: Mm-hmm.
1: I wasn't even paying attention to you until now.
0: Okay, yeah, well, I'm not completely convinced that this is the right thing for me, but there is more and more empirical evidence that maybe I should never drink again.
1: Oh yeah, I'm not into this. Because that makes me the town drunk. That came out before I thought about it. That sure did. Uh-huh.
0: I thoroughly enjoy the social aspects of alcohol. I don't believe in any way, shape, or form that I have a drinking problem. I think probably people in the program would look at the way I drink and go, oh, contraire, mon ami, you do sometimes hit the gas real hard. But
1: I don't know that that constitutes a full-blown problem.
0: I see, or I'm just saying
1: maybe
0: this.
1: Maybe it does.
0: Let me ask you this. Do you think alcohol is, one, good for you, or two, bad for you?
1: There's some studies that say red wine, which I

0: ever drink See, are good for you. No,
1: this
0: no.
1: This is exactly what somebody resisting. Right.
0: And that's why I've cut back a lot.
1: Right. But what if you cut back entirely?
0: It's not for me. It's just not for me because sometimes when it's really sunny out and I'm with my dog and we just went on a hike and
1: Dude, you're preaching to the choir.
0: I want to be able to go to a brewery
1: Brewery dogs are the best. It's so fun to take your dog to a brewery. It's so fun. Yeah,
0: and we just hiked and it's warm and it's beautiful. Like, why wouldn't why is it so bad to go get a beer?
1: You are legitimately my problem. Like, that is, I don't know how to let go of patio drinking. I don't know how to let go of a good sake and a great Japanese beer with sushi. Yeah. I don't know how to let go of a great red wine with a great Italian meal. I don't know how to, please do not judge me when I say this. What's fun without alcohol?
0: I'm going to say something about
1: What's a first date like without alcohol?
0: I'm going to hurt your feelings. I think it's easier to have fun without alcohol when you're in a partnership. Because you have someone to bounce off of.
1: Yeah, but your partnership leads you to alcohol because you and Dane both go, we just hiked, let's go grab rosé all day, baby.
0: But most days, we don't drink at all.
1: Really?
0: Yeah.
1: Most Sundays?
0: We never drink on Sundays.
1: Football season,
0: we
1: liar.
0: We did not
1: liar.
0: Drink on the Super Bowl last year.
1: Shut your
0: No, I face. Came in here and told you that, and you were horrified.
2: You were pretty drunk. Which, yeah, I remember.
0: So maybe you need to set some like harsh boundaries for yourself.
1: I'm not doing it. Boundaries feel like somebody who has a problem. I'm looking at it from a health standpoint, and it's like, it would be so much better. I'm so much clearer if I don't do it at all. Like, it's like, you should only take strychnine. Like, don't take any strychnine Monday through Thursday, but some a little bit on Friday. A poison, rat poison. Okay. If the alcohol is bad, then you shouldn't do it. So that, like, then I should just stop.
0: But you're not cold turkey.
1: You haven't completely stopped.
0: You're not zero.
3: No, maybe one drink every other week.
0: See, that's
1: one drink?
3: I hate alcohol, if I'm being completely honest. I don't like the taste. I don't like the feeling.
1: Do you want to admit something, though? And I don't know if you do this or not. Do you have anything else? Do you do any recreational things?
3: Not really. I'm not a stoner.
1: So you're just in your own thoughts all the time. Like, you don't
4: I can't go cold turkey.
1: That's what I'm saying.
3: Well,
1: I
3: think part of it is I am such a control person. I don't like... And especially I would feel so guilty if someone else had to watch my blood sugars because I wanted to get high or get whatever. Like, I can't really do that.
1: I just need an alternative.
0: But this is what I'm saying. Harsh boundaries are great. Because you're like, I'm doing it for health. That's why I don't drink Sunday usually through Thursday. And we're talking about going down just Saturdays if we want. And I'm cool with that.
1: And you
0: it's
1: think
0: great.
1: If there's a partnership, then that's easier.
0: I do. Because like we do other stuff.
1: Like what?
0: Like hang out with our dog and go for walks. Like,
1: hey, go to play pickleball. Everybody I know who plays pickleball gets loaded.
3: Really? That's not a requirement.
0: That's not normal.
3: Yeah.
0: That's not normal.
1: Yeah, they do. It's like the places that have pickleball, they also have booze. A lot of
0: some of them. Yeah. Or you go to a normal pickleball court that doesn't.
2: There's a Michelob Ultra commercial where the guys are playing basketball outside and then they're all drinking beer. I've never drank beer while I play basketball. But commercial makes me so mad every time I see it.
0: You'd be sloshing around your cup. Yeah.
2: No. I'm like, what are they doing?
1: They're trying to make it like softball, but like a pickup basketball game.
2: Sure, softball, yeah, that's...
1: It's all you do.
2: Yeah.
1: Bowling, all you do.
0: Okay. No.
2: Golf.
0: Hold on, though. I've never played around a golf and been like, I'm hammered after.
1: But you still drink.
0: Like two Coors Lights for the whole course.
1: No, what do they call the thing that everybody gets on a golf course? Transfusion.
0: What?
1: I think most golf courses have a drink called the transfusion.
0: I think that we found our problem.
1: No, it's not. It's like,
0: no,
1: I don't golf.
0: It's your friends.
1: Yeah,
0: because you are pickleball, golf, soft. You're like everything you do is around it, and it's like no,
3: you're not even the one doing it. You're hearing it from others.
0: Yeah.
1: I'm just saying. I don't think if everybody listening, it's going to be really easy to send a text right now and go, yeah, you can play pickleball with that. Of course you can. I think by and large, most people do. Like really? When I get invited by friends who I don't, fringe people. Hey, want to grab a couple beers, play some pickleball? Like, it's just, most people go, want to grab a drink and want to this and grab a drink. It's just,
2: you're combining a social thing with an exercise thing.
1: Yes.
2: You're like getting your more bang for your buck.
3: I will be.
1: Want to go for a hike and then hit a brewery?
2: Mm.
0: But I just go for hikes. Not that often.
1: Yeah, but I'm saying afterward, it's so much better. I don't have an answer here. What were you saying, Aaron? I'm sorry.
3: I will be completely honest, and I think there's a generational gap. I think the older generations are still drinking hard, and the younger generations are seeing how bad it's affecting you and saying, we don't want that.
1: Because Hack doesn't, you don't drink.
2: No. And also, I was at a wedding like a little recently, and I drank at the wedding because I'm not like a teetotaler or anything. I just don't do it often. I just felt horrible,
3: yeah.
2: Like all night, the next
3: it's
2: morning.
3: It's not worth it.
2: So, yeah, I just feel so
0: it's
2: bad. And you're like,
0: sometimes worth it.
1: It's almost always worth it.
0: We're going to work on

0: I'm looking around the room, and I see three hot dog enthusiasts.
1: Woo!
2: He struggled with that word, didn't he?
0: Struggled a little. Yeah, he did.
3: But
4: we're not enthusiasts.
3: We are. We are enthusiasts.
2: Right? Yeah. I don't find myself to be a hot dog enthusiast.
0: You don't?
3: You like watching people hork them down like they're solid.
2: No, listen to me. You guys made me watch it last year.
3: It was riveting.
2: It was more
3: enlightening.
2: It's not riveting. It's when you drive past a horrible traffic accident and the whole time you're stuck in traffic, you're like, I'm going to be the one who doesn't look. And then you're like, God bless.
5: It's so disturbing. You can't look away.
3: God bless
2: for the
3: America.
2: Love, I just can't.
6: Gentlemen, start your engines.
2: Oh, yeah. God. And they're just shoving hot dogs down their throat. Yeah. It's so gross. But as far as like,
3: grilling
2: if I had
3: a dog.
2: To go like, what food do I want tonight? It would be a century from now before hot dog was the word.
5: Oh, really?
0: Wow.
3: Oh my God.
2: We I don't, even if I go to a Rockies game. Are you being serious?
3: Yeah, on the grill at home.
2: On the grill is about the only way. Like hot dogs at the stadium, they're just boiled. You don't get any grill marks, so you don't get any fire.
3: Truly
2: taste
3: don't
2: to
3: care.
2: It.
3: Next time I'm there, I'm horking one down.
5: Yeah.
2: For real?
5: Yeah.
2: You guys are
3: maybe two.
0: They're
3: why
0: so
3: not?
0: Plump. They do something. They're a little bigger.
5: They just taste better at like Coors. Mm-hmm.
2: So
5: it doesn't matter.
2: I am officially not.
3: Beer.
5: Yeah.
2: I am not.
3: Okay.
0: What? Really?
2: It's wild, dude. It never crosses my mind.
5: I could go for one right now.
3: I know.
0: I could go for a few.
2: That's so weird because where Noah works at the pool, and he's like, I'm like, are there perks? Can I come? Can I get in cheaper? Because it's not cheap to go to the water park or whatever. He's like, no, but I can get a discount at the thing. He's like, I can get 4 hot dogs for $6.
0: What?
3: Is that what he's eating for lunch every day?
2: Yeah. He's like, I won't eat it every day, but I can get 4 for $6. I'm like, that is an abnormal. Why would anyone on planet Earth ever want 4 hot dogs?
3: To share with your friends.
0: Yeah.
2: That's I think he just wants them. I think Hack would give him a run for
0: and
2: his
0: maybe
2: money.
0: Maybe share one, but.
3: Okay. I could eat 2 dogs right away.
5: Yeah.
2: Oh my God. Okay. I don't know where you were going with this, but this is wild to me. You understand what it is.
3: It's the worst processed meat you've ever eaten.
2: So
5: and
2: gross.
5: It's delicious.
2: And you're a meal prepper,
3: I know.
2: Erica.
3: I literally don't eat, I'm not supposed to eat processed meat when it comes to a dog.
2: Would you eat bologna?
3: No.
2: It's the same thing. It's just flattened.
3: Give it to me in a little round. Nope. I'm going to stop there.
0: What better way to meal prep than just make 5 dogs?
5: Exactly.
3: Actually, I think we have 1 dog in our fridge right now.
2: Just 1 dog?
3: Leftover.
2: Okay. I'm sorry.
0: I'm with you. Yeah.
2: Pack whatever.
0: All right. Well, in honor of, I guess, the two, what's a different word for enthusiast? I'm not going to say.
2: Enthusiasts
0: again. I have a little hot dog fact or fiction.
5: Ooh.
0: We're going to play a little game.
3: Oh.
0: And see who is the hot dog champ in the room. So the answer is either fact or fiction.
3: Do we need to like chime in?
0: Okay, yes, you can. Well, I think we'll go around. We can all answer, and then somebody will get it right.
3: Okay.
0: That was a test ding.
2: I just want everyone
3: to
2: know. No, I'm not going to say. Okay, yeah. Well, I may win even though I'm not an enthusiast.
3: Don't make fun of him. He's talking about
2: hot dogs,
3: of
2: and
3: America.
2: I guarantee you.
3: Maybe it's on the thing. I'll wait.
2: What? Oh, hot dog.
3: I'll wait.
2: Okay.
0: All right.
2: Yeah.
0: Hot dog fact or fiction. Number one, the hot dogs eaten each summer could circle the equator 22 times.
2: Each summer? Who's
0: each
2: that question
0: summer.
2: For?
5: I didn't
0: we
5: you say
0: all
5: we're
0: around?
5: All doing
0: yeah,
5: it.
0: Yeah. We'll
2: oh, we just screaming?
0: Tally it up.
5: Yeah.
0: Oh,
3: the equator, aka the globe.
0: The globe, yeah.
3: 22 times.
6: Fact.
0: Aaron going fact.
3: I'm going to go fiction.
0: Okay.
2: I'm going to go, I don't give a
3: That wasn't an option.
2: Okay,
3: but
2: I will go fact, I guess. Because that seems like an abnormal amount of hot dogs.
5: We're talking and since, tip to tip, right?
0: Mm-hmm.
3: Yeah.
0: Glizzy to glizzy.
3: Yeah,
5: not glizzy to glizzy.
2: I'm sorry, what? That's
5: hot dogs are glizzies.
3: Like this.
5: Yeah.
2: Okay.
0: Well, I don't, yeah.
3: Not like this. Not like 11s.
0: Yeah, sausage style. Why can't I say word?
3: Aaron,
0: I'm sorry, it is fact.
3: Ah, shucks.
0: Slacker and Aaron both on the board with 1.
3: Oh, Slacker.
5: That's a lot of hot dogs.
3: That's up 22 times.
5: Yeah.
0: Each summer.
3: Yeah.
0: Question number 2.
2: Okay.
0: Around 25 million hot dogs are eaten every year in Major League Baseball stadiums, the aforementioned. 25 million.
2: I mean, 25 million. I'm going to say.
3: I'm going fact.
2: I don't give a f-
5: Oh my God. I'm going to say fiction because I think it's like 50 million.
3: Oh. How many did you think of that as an option?
0: Million. Around 25 million.
2: I'm going to go. Did you say fiction?
3: I said fact.
2: Okay, I'm going to go fact.
0: It is a fact.
3: Ah. Yay, yay, yay, yay. That season's long. There's a lot of stadiums and a lot of hungry people.
2: Mm-hmm. Yeah.
0: Do I need the bell? Someone's going to be right every time,
2: it's
0: I guess.
2: True. Well, maybe. I mean, what if we all say fiction and it's
0: fact? Oh, it's true. Okay.
2: Yeah, okay.
0: Per person, New Orleans residents eat more hot dogs than any other city. New Orleans. Nollins.
3: And we're not talking sausage variety. We're talking hot dog.
5: Mm-hmm. Good question. Okay. Good question.
2: What was that?
0: Yeah.
3: It's an important.
2: Hot dog.
3: Hot a dog.
2: Hot a dog. Hot a dog.
3: I'm going fiction.
0: Okay.
2: I'm going to say fact. I don't know why it would be New Orleans.
0: I don't think of them as a hot dog place.
2: I don't either, but I'm going to say fact.
5: I'm saying fiction because
2: hold on, I need to change my answer.

0: answer.
1: Should
2: what?
1: Coggle.
0: I don't give a f-.
2: Oh.
3: Okay.
2: Right.
3: All right.
2: You went what?
4: Fiction.
3: You going fiction?
4: Why would it be New Orleans and not like Chicago when there's a hot dog cart on every single block?
2: Or like New York, the streets of New York, baby.
0: Mm. I'm still going fact.
2: Okay.
3: Per person, New Orleans residents do eat more hot dogs than any other city.
2: What's wrong with them?
3: I think they probably have a lot of carts and a lot fewer residents.
2: Maybe.
3: So technically, it's like if you do the math of the residents.
0: So they sell a lot, and then non-residents are down there drinking. They stumble out of a bar, fire down, tip to tip, glizzy to glizzy. Exactly.
2: That's right, baby.
3: All right.
0: Can I just say something?
3: Yeah.
0: The non-enthusiast is up three to one on you fools.
2: We don't care about being right. We care about the dog.
4: And also, you're picking an answer that's not an option.
2: True.
0: No, I've still answered each one of them.
4: It doesn't count.
3: You could be disqualified.
0: I have, like...
3: Okay. I have two more questions left. So you can still come back, enthusiast. In a poll, the favorite backyard barbecue meat was chicken.
2: Fiction.
3: Okay. Grilled chicken.
0: Fact.
3: Pretty good.
2: I love a grilled chicken.
0: I'm sorry. I'm not going to say it, but I think everybody in your car, say it with me. You know what I'm saying. I'm going to say that's a fact. Even though this is a hot dog quiz, I think...
2: I just don't believe it.
0: The hot... You cannot believe it.
2: Also, we definitely grill chicken more often than dogs.
0: You're one of those flat earthers, really? But it doesn't really matter.
2: Do not call me that.
0: You're a flat earther, hot dog enthusiast.
4: I think chicken is just like the norm or like the go-to, but like not a
2: favorite.
3: In a poll, the favorite backyard barbecue meat was chicken. It is fiction. It's actually hamburger.
2: That's exactly what I thought.
3: Hot dog was second, then chicken. Chicken is number three.
0: So who got that right?
2: Erica did. Me. Just me. Thank you. Thank you.
0: So non-enthusiast with three. Erica with two and Aaron with one.
3: Okay, it can all come down to this because this is for the win. Of all the toppings people put on hot dogs, the favorite is mustard.
4: Fact.
2: There is such a controversy around this.
0: It's a Chicago thing. They think it is the only condiment. But Chicago, you can suck it, okay? You're wrong. It's better with other things. This is the one time I am an enthusiast because he's like, oh, we've decided just mustard only. He's like, no.
2: Well, no. How was it phrased?
3: Of all the toppings people put on hot dogs, the favorite is mustard.
2: I have to go fiction.
0: I'm gonna even, because of the Chicago lobby, I have to say I don't give a f-.
3: He's DQ'd at this point.
0: I'm going to say fact.
3: Okay. Fact, Aaron?
4: Yeah, fact.
0: And
3: it is a fact. Oh. Mustard's one, ketchup second, then chili, then relish.
2: The fact that ketchup is not one makes me want to punch a cute baby.
0: Okay. Say it with me.
2: I don't give a f-.
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12: Better news on eastbound 70. The crash after Ward has cleared, but delays remain in both directions between Applewood and Wheat Ridge. Once you get through that on eastbound 70, you're going to be slow again, passing I-25 and then sluggish from 270 to Pena. Westbound 70 is on and off the brakes before 270 all the way to I-25. There was a crash that quickly cleared on westbound Highway 6 near Federal, but traffic is still heavy from I-25. If you're traveling through downtown Denver, southbound I-25 is seeing delays between 70 and Mile High, then really bogs down from Santa Fe all the way to 470. Northbound I-25, you'll be on the brakes from about Arapahoe to the 225 split and then be slow and go from Downing all the way to 20.

0: 20th through Aurora. Southbound 225, you got brake lights pretty solid from 70 to 6th Avenue. Northbound will slow from Iliff all the way to 70. If you're 270 bound, that's solid both directions into Commerce City. I'm John Yazel, Denver Traffic.
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0: I got a story. Sometimes just accept the wait at a drive-thru. It's probably easier.
1: Okay. I have a story. Don't trust the GPS.
0: Okay.
2: The Slacker Show's stupendously stupid stories.
1: My story's out of England.
3: Hello, love.
4: To the pub.
1: Hello, quite right. There was an Uber driver in England.
3: Hello, love.
1: He was driving.
3: Which side of the road was he on?
1: The left.
3: Right.
4: Mm-hmm.
1: No, left.
0: Okay.
1: He ended up in a very fancy neighborhood, the Southampton Mansions.
3: Oh, lovely.
1: Yeah. He crashed through the fence and ended up into the swimming pool of a $15 million mansion.
4: No.
0: Yeah. Pardone?
4: $15 million or pounds? Because that's a lot.
0: It is a lot either way.
1: He said he was just following the GPS, but the SUV ended up partially submerged and he had to climb out of the car. He just came crashing through. Landed in the swimming pool, which I think is, it makes sense because somebody had ordered an Uber pool.
4: Oh no.
1: No, but they're very upset. It caused lots of damage.
4: Who pays for
0: those
4: that?
0: Those were all the stupid people we could know after that. You want me to try to follow that?
1: Uber pool?
4: It was clever.
1: Is that what it is? I've never ordered one.
0: I've got a woman in Maryland.
1: Hey, crabs? They do crab cakes up there?
0: No, I'm just itchy.
1: Oh.
4: Oh my God.
0: So a woman was in a Taco Bell drive-thru, and she did not like the wait she was being subjected to. Mm. She said her food was taking too long. She challenged employees to meet her outside. She lifted her shirt at that point, not to show off her, but to show off her pistole that she had. They didn't think that was funny, so they called the police, and she was arrested and charged with assault, reckless endangerment, disorderly conduct, handgun-related offenses.
4: And she never got her Taco Bell.
0: No, she got no... Yo quiero Taco Bell.
4: She got Baja blast the place.
0: Yeah.
1: She's fiery.
0: I want this to be over so bad.
1: My Uber pool is outside.
0: The police said, Taco Bout an overreaction. Taco Bout.
4: Welcome to this side.
0: Yeah. She said, that's nacho gun.
1: Do not challenge the Taco Bell employees. They will, take it from me. They will meet you outside.
0: Okay. Those were all the stupid people we could find for today.
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0: I get really nervous when we talk about this subject.
1: Why?
0: Because I don't know. I don't want anybody. We're not making. Okay, we're talking about gross displays of wealth. Mm-hmm. We're not mad at you if you do it.
1: We're jealous.
0: 100%.
1: Yeah.
0: I want you to be able to.
2: Mm.
0: But we want to hear, like, what's the grossest thing you've seen?
1: Or done.
0: Like, I was like, I don't do things like this.
1: Yeah.
0: But, like, I jumped on a price. It wasn't mine. Right. I didn't pay for it. A buddy was like, he was getting married. And he's like, I haven't really had a bachelor party. You guys want to go to Vegas? Like, sure. When? He's like, now.
1: Yeah.
0: And he rented a private jet and we just jumped on it. And we flew to Vegas for like 7 hours and then flew back.
2: Yeah, you didn't even stay the night.
0: No, we didn't have a room.
2: You just in and out.
0: We can afford a private jet, but we can't afford rooms.
1: No, but that's kind of my dream Vegas trip because...
0: It's not though, because it's the middle of the night on like a Tuesday. It was awful.
1: Well, I'd rather go like first thing in the morning and come back by night.
0: That would have been the better move.
2: Yeah, because did you eat dinner at like midnight or something?
0: Yes.
2: It's like we could have just met it somewhere.

0: we ordered receiver gloves from Dick's Sporting Goods or something and had them delivered to the craps table. Do you know how much that costs?
1: Way too much.
0: Way too much. That is a gross display of
1: and
0: wealth.
1: And what was the point of that?
0: Because to just, he was like, we called him Hands. And then he was like, he didn't feel like he was doing good at the craps. He was like, I need my gloves. And then we ordered gloves.
1: Oh.
0: And then we got the gloves and he put them on. And they were like, you can't wear those on the craps table.
1: And you stayed there long enough for the gloves to get delivered.
0: Well, we moved around. We stayed, but we were in that casino. Yeah. Anyway, the real reason this came up is Benny Blanco is in hot water for eating $200 blueberries.
2: Mm.
1: I mean, $200 isn't much to him.
3: Yeah.
0: I know, but it's still a gross display of wealth. That's why people are mad.
3: Because it
0: that's
3: was like 12 blueberries maximum.
2: Groceries are getting expensive.
3: They're huge.
0: Did you see them?
2: No, are they really big?
0: They're practically plums.
1: They're like they're like a big grape.
0: I don't know where you're getting your grapes. Like
2: I pay
0: 3 Mile Island
2: for them, not 200.
0: Like, no, dude, they're it's a huge. And he said it's like a meal.
3: Like a quarter, the size of a quarter.
1: Yeah, like they're the size of his two front teeth.
0: I think Benny Blanco's got a little bit of a groundhog mouth. So, little beaver, okay. Little beaver action on the.
2: My son calls Justin Beaver. And I don't have the heart to, I'm never correcting him.
3: No.
0: I also remember, and I've told this before, but I remember being at one of my favorite sushi restaurants in a family, like not a whole like 12 9-year-olds rolled in a limo, like a big Hummer limo for his 9th birthday party.
1: At a nice sushi restaurant?
0: Yes. And I was like, that's such a, these kids want Chuck E. Cheese, weirdo.
1: Yeah, that's weird.
0: And the kids are having hamachi and like, you're like, this is, but if you have, like, that's the gross, you're allowed to do it. And if all the kids like sushi, but like a pink Hummer limo in the hole, you're like,
1: yeah.
0: It's all right. Can anybody say another one so I don't feel like it's only me?
1: Well, I grew up, this is not going to help the princess narrative, but I grew up visiting my grandparents multiple times a year on a private plane. But that was not mine or my parents.
0: What?
1: Yeah, like when I was younger, it was like we're going to
0: this
1: visit.
0: Private jet I just jumped on was the first time I've ever done that.
1: I know.
3: So your grandparents would just send a PJ?
1: Yeah.
2: Erica's like, yours was kind of a janky private jet too.
1: No, yours looked nicer than the ones. But you know what's funny? Now that I'm older, I'm like, I don't know if I ever want to get one again because they scare me.
0: Oh, it's so fun.
1: I know it is. We could bring our dogs.
0: It was anarchy on that thing.
1: Yeah.
0: We were, yeah,
1: there were always
0: whatever.
1: Snacks under the seats. You could press this button and a little drawer would pop out and they had like those snack cakes with like the cream filling in the middle.
2: Oatmeal cream pies?
1: Maybe.
3: That's what I thought.
2: An OCP?
1: Like snack wells.
2: Oh, wow. That's
1: the cookies.
2: That's a fancy brand.
1: Yeah, it was a
2: that's a step up from Little
0: that
2: Debbie.
0: That is a gross display of wealth.
1: And I knew it at the time, but I know it now.
3: The devil's food cookie cake?
1: Oh, yeah, those are so good.
3: I've never seen these before in my life.
0: Okay.
2: Oh, wow.
1: Oh, yeah.
0: Let me see it. Oh, wow.
1: Wrapped,
0: okay.
1: For the record, they were wrapped.
0: Okay, individually wrapped or whatever. Okay. So if you get it, we'd like you to just, you can say what you've done that you felt like just such a huge flex or was just a gross display or whatever. Or if you've witnessed somebody, please try to keep it friendly. But we want to hear gross displays of wealth. 303-222-5423. You can call or text.
2: I have a few. I have a pretty wealthy friend.
0: You have a friend who is this.
2: Yeah.
0: But I mean, he's not a jerk about it. He just likes cars. He's got Lambos. He's got
2: a lot,
0: Bentleys,
2: lot of very fancy cars, and he'll take them through the McDonald's drive-thru.
0: Oh, such a flex.
2: Because that's his car. I mean, to him, he's like, I'm driving, like, oh, I got to get some food. And he doesn't even realize, like, oh, I'm in the Lamborghini.
0: Right.
2: People will.
0: And then people are just stopping him.
2: Oh, yeah, all the time. That happens to him all the time.
0: He's in
2: Iowa. Stop signs.
0: People don't drive a Lamborghini anywhere, let alone.
3: And he's wearing a Rolex. And
2: yeah, people come out. He's like come out of the mall before and there's been a crowd around his car. And they've been like, we've been waiting because this is my dream car. And we've been waiting to see, like, can I sit in it? And so then he has to kind of like entertain this crowd of. Of random people.
1: So the other option is just not having them.
2: No. Yeah, but
0: no,

0: You did? No.
1: Yeah. I've been the beneficiary of a lot of it. We've gone on a lot of trips. A lot of trips that were funded very well. Including sometimes we've gone to some gentlemen's clubs, perhaps.
0: Those type of establishments.
1: Yeah.
0: When you're a gross display of wealth guy, you get different. There's
2: different treatment there.
0: It's a different experience entirely.
1: And we all got to walk in and we all got handed stacks of money on our way in with our
2: wow.
1: We got to,
0: because he's got a line of credit going. Let's go.
3: Wow.
0: My favorite one, and people in the room know who it is, but like, he doesn't dress well, but he's got a lot of money and he's at a bar and they have the whiskeys on the top shelf.
4: Are you talking about yourself?
0: No.
4: Okay.
0: No, it's not. You'll know because it involves Diet Coke. He asks for the Pappy 23, which is the bottle itself is probably 300 on the regular market, but they sell for like 5,000 on the secondary market.
1: Jeez.
0: And he's like, I'll take how much for the Pappy? And the guy's like, yeah, no, you can't. We don't. Like, you don't. It's like 80 a shot.
2: You
0: like,
2: can't afford it.
0: Yeah. He's like, ooh. Yeah, I'll take it. And he's like, what? And he gets out his Amex, sets it down. The guy pours him the 1 ounce pour. He's like, can I get a Diet Coke? And he got him a Diet Coke and he dumped the Pappy in it and drank it. Because it was
4: it's
0: like.
4: It's not something you do.
0: Like Pappy's a whiskey sipper, and right? Diet Coke is a thing. You use trash whiskey with that. You want to savor the flavor of this 23 year old family recipe, hard to find. But he was like, F you, I'm going to drink a Pappy and Diet.
1: Yeah.
0: That's so
1: I love it.
0: It's so gross. He wasted everything just for a flex.
2: It worked. It's fine because of the D-bag server.
0: And he's a legend. All right. So if you've seen something gross and it's a display of wealth, we call it a gross display of wealth. 303-222-5423.
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2: Still seeing recovery traffic in both directions. 70, the incident eastbound near Ward has cleared, but the congestion remains. Outside those delays, you'll see eastbound 70 slow from I-25 all the way to Pena. Westbound is going to be on and off the brakes before 270 all the way past I-25. Traveling through downtown Denver, northbound I-25 is going to be very heavy from Arapahoe to the 225 split, and then you'll be on and off the brakes from Downing all the way past 70. Southbound I-25 is seeing delays between 70 and Spear, then gets really sluggish from Santa Fe all the way into Castle Pines. Through Aurora, northbound 225 will be heavy from Iliff and a little sluggish at the 70 interchange. Southbound 225 is on the brakes between 70 and 6th Avenue. 270 solid both sides into Commerce City and still pretty heavy on eastbound 76 getting past the I-25 connector. I'm John Yazel with Denver Traffic.
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4: Wait till you're announced.

0: a self-made man, and one of his first big purchases was a Rolls Royce.
1: Cool.
0: Me driving around as a kid, I was very self-conscious, and I got sick of people staring at us in it. And I made a little, like, paper sign that I would hold up to the window that was like, yes, it's a Rolls Royce.
2: Oh, my God. I don't know if I could pick out a Rolls
1: you
2: Royce.
1: You could, because you don't see them. When you see one, you're like, oh, there we go.
2: I'd probably just be like, that's
0: a
2: funny
0: car.
1: It's so flashy.
3: Something about them that's very flashy.
1: You would immediately, like, okay. It's weird. Your body doesn't even have to ever have seen one, but you're like, I know exactly what that is. It's kind of like a Bentley, except
3: even crazier, right?
1: Yeah. It's crazy.
0: It looks very old money. It's very, very, very sophisticated.
1: Yeah, like TX Buddy drives new money cars, cool, fast, sleek, awesome, but like Rolls Royce is the flex car. Thanks, Megan. Taylor?
4: Hi. Yay.
1: Yay. Congrats on the engagement. Sorry. What's your gross display of wealth?
4: So I'll be quick and I won't get into specifics, but I was in high school dating this guy. His family had a lot of money. His house growing up took up like an entire city block.
1: His house took up a whole block?
3: Whoa.
4: Yes, his house took up an entire cul-de-sac city block.
1: Okay.
4: I had no idea. So we get to his house on Friday. He's like, you're coming on family vacation with us next week. I said, great. What do I bring? He said, don't worry about it. We'll have everything there. Just bring a swimsuit. So we get on his family's private jet and go to Alabama out of anywhere. His family had ties to the college football team there. I won't get specific. But so we go down to the field. We get to go back into the locker rooms, hang out with a team. So we do that on Friday. You know, we go back to their hotel with their entire family. We get on a plane, their private jet, the next day, and go down to Louisiana to Death Valley to LSU Stadium and do the exact same thing with their team.
1: Dude, please tell me you married this guy.
4: Oh my God, no. Well, I actually did not. But it gets better. It gets better. So after Saturday night, I'm like, what am I doing? Like, where am I? So we get on their private jet, and his mom is like, well, we need one more day to decompress from the weekend. Let's go to the family house in Pensacola. So we go down to Pensacola on their private jet and go deep sea fishing with all like 15 of their family members. We have two boats. Caught like 37 red snapper.
5: I would marry this guy.
1: I will marry this guy right now.
4: But yes, his family still owns the house where I'm from in Arizona, and it's wild. Their family is insane.
3: Clearly, he wasn't that good of a guy, or she would have married him.
1: But
4: he was tied to the family wealth. I'll just say that.
3: In a bad way.
1: All right, yeah. They're drug dealers. Thank you, Taylor. Fred.
6: Yay.
1: Growth. Super growth. Gross display of wealth.
6: The grossest display of wealth. I worked at Ruth's Chris Steakhouse downtown when it opened.
1: Oh, yeah.
6: And we had a regular customer who had more money than God. You would never really tell until you started to look at the watch and the shoes. He had dinner at the bar with him and his wife, and it was crowded. I sat them at the bar. I saved them two seats, and he bought me a bottle of Mondavi.
3: What is
5: it? I wish you could see Slacker's face.
1: Yeah. A wine.
6: Opus One. He bought me a bottle of Opus One, a $2,700 bottle of Opus One.
3: $2,700? I would be like, I don't want to drink
1: Opus One,
3: this.
1: Just regular bottles are $500. So if it was especially in the restaurant.
3: Then you don't want to drink it, right? You haven't drank it?
6: I drank it.
3: Oh.
1: Yeah, you drink it with him, because then maybe next time it's Screaming Eagle or something bigger. See how far you can push this dude.
6: It was stupid. I had hamburgers and Opus One.
3: Oh, bud.
1: Ruth's Chris hamburgers are worth it.
3: Oh.

0: We're looking for gross displays of wealth. Turns out I do a lot more of them than I thought.
1: Yeah.
0: I don't mean to. Megan?
2: Yai.
0: What's your gross display of wealth?
2: So my dad grew up without a lot of money, was kind

0: We need to talk about, there's a story about DIY, mm-hmm. basically. If you do DIY projects in your house, it will give you confidence.
1: Mm-hmm.
0: Yeah. I mean, that's saying
2: maybe want a new house.
0: If you do it right. Like who
1: I just remembered Hack's story about changing a sink.
2: We were putting in new sinks and then I was changing underneath. I had to change the drip tray.
0: Okay, I just want you to understand.
2: Or not, it's new faucets.
0: Yeah,
2: I didn't do that.
0: People do that all the time.
3: Oh, yeah. It was just new faucets
0: just faucet.
3: And you messed it up.
0: Yeah, I do read the text occasionally, and we talked about JonBenet recently or whatever, and yeah. I said the dad found her by the hot water heater, and I stand by it. He found her by the hot water heater. I know it's a water heater.
3: Someone's like, slacker, it's a
0: water heater.
3: Like,
0: shut up.
3: It does
0: loser.
3: Also make the water hot.
0: Right. Yes. So, hey, you know, it's a water heater, and at the time, the water's hot, so it's a hot water
2: uh-huh.
0: heater.
2: Yeah. So I'm changing my sinks.
0: Yeah, you're changing his sinks.
2: Pride. I was changing, and the drip tray, you have to take it out, and I have to empty it in
0: it's
2: the
0: not
2: little
0: a drip tray.
2: Drip.
0: U joint.
2: I forget what the U tray is.
0: It's the whole, it's the pipe itself.
2: The pipe itself, yes. I had to take it off, and I emptied it into the drip tray. That's what I did.
3: Okay.
2: So I had the drip tray, and I thought, okay, time to dispose of this, and I dumped it in the sink, and it fell.
3: Oh,
0: yeah. Because he's like, oh, where else would I get rid of it? But in the drain.
2: In the drain.
3: But the pump doesn't exist. I just removed part of the drain.
0: Correct. Yeah. And just dumped it all over himself.
3: Buddy.
2: I've done so many. I changed the door on the pantry in our kitchen. So my wife's in the living room, like watching TV, and I'm changing the door handle. And I closed it

0: not realizing I didn't put the handle on the inside, so it didn't.
1: Oh.
0: It didn't like open. It didn't.
2: You had to take it off in order to get it.
0: Yes, and oh. I had to calmly do it because my wife's right there. Yeah. Like, what's going on? You okay over there? It's like, oh, we're fine.
3: Yeah. Everything's fine.
1: But you feel so confident now, right? Don't you?
3: Here's what we're actually talking about.
0: All the food it's still in the pantry. We can't even open it.
3: We're talking about not DIY building your confidence, but DIY disasters.
2: Yeah.
0: Yes.
3: You tried to do something on your own, mm-hmm. even with YouTube.
1: YouTube?
3: You think you've got it?
0: Yeah.
3: Like you think, oh, you watch somebody on YouTube and they just like put the like stuff on the back of a tile and just like and make a shower and you're like, oh my God, I can totally
1: easy.
3: Do that.
1: Mm-hmm.
3: No, it's not. It's not. You don't.
2: Your mouth sound effects are really. Yeah.
3: Yeah. That's what here was my thing. I decided this was a couple houses ago. I wanted a medicine cabinet. My ex-wife wanted a medicine cabinet. And all you go on YouTube and you just cut a hole in the drywall
0: oh,
3: and it
0: yeah.
3: just slides in between the studs.
2: Oh.
3: They make them like 16 inches wide. So just slides in
0: oh.
3: and it's got a rip where the mirror is.
2: Something like, just tells me that this is not going to go well.
3: Yeah. So I just go, punk. I hit the drywall with a hammer, put a hole in mm-hmm. and you can see back there and you're like, okay. So then you just start sawing, making a square. Mm-hmm. And I'm like, I don't know if I'm hitting the stud or what I'm hitting there. Waterline. Waterline is what
1: no.
3: I hit.
1: Oh no!
3: I sawed right into it because it was PVC, so it was like, and it's just I flooded everything.
2: Oh, I no. would just
3: flooded
2: never ever be able. I can't trust myself. I
1: yeah.
2: can't trust
0: yeah.
2: my fiance.
0: You need a drip tray.
3: There's no drip tray for a waterline because
2: yeah.
3: I had done the thing. I'm like boop boop. Because I was looking
2: so
3: for
2: you
3: electrical.
2: Knew you didn't have
3: I was
2: a stud.
3: Like, I knew I didn't have a stud. I knew there wasn't electrical there because I didn't want to die.
2: Right.
3: I didn't think about drowning, though.
2: Right.
3: As a way I could die.
2: Oh, man.
1: I'll do it.
2: I had one that nearly ended my relationship. And
3: okay.
2: My current relationship was
3: oh,
2: hanging
3: God.
2: On by a thread.
3: Whoa.
2: We, at the time, I had bought a house and Dane, my fiance, at the time boyfriend, had moved in with me, but he owned a condo, so he was going to sell his condo. It was a whole thing. We were paying way too much money every month during this time.
3: Okay.
2: So finally, he's like, okay, my condo is going to be listed, but I just got to install this storm door. You know, like,
3: no.
2: there's a front door.
3: Yeah, and you just want the little stupid screen door, storm
2: so
3: door.
2: He had one, and it looked like garbage, and so he was like, I'm just going to replace it. I love that man. He's the best person I know. I almost left him that day.
3: Because
2: first of all, he's like, yeah, this will fit in my Subaru.
3: No.
2: Didn't fit in the Subaru. I'm holding on for dear life, driving back from Home Depot.
3: Why?
2: I'm trying to hold the door in the back that's just open.
3: That's not how.
2: It's okay. not good. So then we get there. He starts doing it. I'm helping. I'm starting to have a meltdown. I think it took like 16 hours.
1: Oh
3: that's
1: my
3: total.
1: God.
2: Now we took
3: it
2: a break.
3: Be like, rent, rent, rent, rent, rent.
2: It was not rent, rent, rent, rent, rent. It was like, well, that doesn't look right. Oh, we got to go back to the hardware store. We're going to need some paint now so that we can make this black so that.
3: Oh,
2: and
3: my
2: he
3: God.
2: Knows it almost ended our relationship. We're getting close to the year anniversary of that door. And here
3: Why don't
2: we
3: you put
2: are
3: a storm
2: today.
3: Door on your new place?
2: Absolutely
3: okay.
2: not.
3: If you've been a part of one of these, marriage ending, relationship
2: right.
3: ending, house ending, DIY disasters. We want to hear your story. 303-222-5423. You can call or text.
0: You got one?
3: Well, I mean, I have another. Like, she just reminded me really quick. I did, what do you call the molding just like halfway up
1: trim.
3: On a wall?
2: No, I think it would still be trim.
3: But it's like they call it wainscoting is the whole thing. It's like a chair rail. Chair rail.
0: Okay.
3: Chair rail
2: I've
3: molding.
2: Never heard of that.
3: Decided.
1: Yeah.
3: It's just that cool. You just kind of
1: yeah.
3: do. It's just like another piece of trim or whatever. I did the exact same thing. I'm like, it'll fit in my car, but you buy it in like 12 feet long things.
2: Mm-hmm.
3: Your car on the inside is not 12 feet long. Mm-hmm. I just want
2: right.
3: everybody.
2: You might think it is on the outside, but.
3: But it's not on the inside.
1: Yeah.
3: So I put it in and then I had to make a decision. I wanted to close the rear hatch. So I did. And then I just had him go through the back seat, through the front seat, and then out the passenger window.
0: Okay.
3: So it's just from the back of the car, out the passenger window
2: That's
3: by like
2: horrible decision.
3: 2 or 3 feet. Explain to me why you think it's a horrible decision.
2: Because 2 or 3 feet out the passenger window, you're going to hit something or it's going to break off.
3: I didn't hit anything. Thank you very much.
2: It broke off.
3: But once you get about 40 miles an hour, they're like bending from the wind. And then it's just like an explosion inside my car. They break far back by me. They break. They're bending so hard that they go... And there's like,
2: and then did they go flying outside? Yeah, you lost them.
3: Oh, it was everywhere. I believe I shut down traffic.
2: It was a massacre.
3: I wasted. You don't go back to Home Depot and go, remember the 12 pieces of trim I just bought?
4: They're
3: all of it broke. So then instead of doing, I still used it all, but like
2: you like cut where
3: I had to seam it 14 times.
2: That's
3: it was
2: so embarrassing.
0: You need a drip tray.
3: What? Why would I know that it was going to break?
2: I actually may have thought that it would have.
3: I would have never.
0: No.
3: I'm like,
0: yeah, I would think it's wood.
3: 10 feet of it is in my car. 10 feet.
0: The ratio's right.
2: But they're just too thin. Wind is very powerful, Slacker.
3: But don't be all high and mighty.
2: Wind is powerful.
3: If you were with me in that parking lot, you would have went, this is going to work. If I had had you in the passenger seat holding it like you did with the storm door,
2: it probably wouldn't have broken.
3: It wouldn't have broken. Right. Your arm would have. But I mean, we can get it. That fixes itself, right?
2: Yeah, we can just put a cast on it.
3: All right. If you've got a DIY disaster, we'd love to hear what it is. 303-222-5423.
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0: We're talking DIY disasters. My father built homes.
1: Yeah.
0: So you'd think I'd be better at crap than I am.
1: Oh, no.
0: You know what I mean?
1: No. I do love, we got a text that just says, my husband built a bedroom in our basement 10 years ago. We'll be married 32 years in December. And I'm like, not a fail. That's for sure.
0: What does that mean?
1: Big accomplishment. Not a disaster. No, we're proud of your husband.
0: Yeah, you got to do it. It's got to be a bad thing.
1: Yeah, yeah, yeah. Someone else, the neighbor was replacing a dishwasher. They walked into his house and water was shooting 10 feet across his kitchen because he forgot to pull the, or like turn off the main water line.
0: Jack, I feel like you wanted to say one, but you didn't get a chance.
2: Oh, well, we were hanging up some pictures in our basement on the wall, and so we were banging it in, and we got it hanging looking nice until we tried to open up the pocket door that was behind that wall. Oh. We just nailed into the pocket door because it was the door was in there.
1: You should have
0: checked what was directly behind it.
2: Checked, yeah.
1: Closed the door before you, yeah.
0: Huh.
2: Yeah.
0: Yeah, real smart there. I want to say this. This all started from an article that says DIY projects will give you confidence.
1: Mm-hmm. Mm.
0: I think at TX House, like you guys have that, like your whole mantle for your fireplace is like a cool chunky mantle and the whole thing is black, right?
2: Mm-hmm. Uh-huh, yeah.
0: And that's not what it looked like when you moved in.
2: No, my wife put the black like with
0: the scrape paint kind of or whatever.
1: Thing, oh, see, yeah. I would trust AHAC to DIY.
2: Yeah. But so I wasn't allowed in while she was doing it.
0: Every time you sit down there, though, you're like, she's got to be like, ugh,
1: I did that.
0: I made that.
2: A little bit, yeah. Except she's also like, oh, we should do another code. Like, it's starting to fade. Like, there is that.
1: Or like, oh, I could have done it better or whatever.
2: Yeah. But she does like, I like it because she lets me in the house now. Now that it's done.
0: By the way, we know the name of the part you couldn't say. Mm-hmm. It's not a drip tray.
2: Huh?
0: P-trap.
2: Oh, P-trap.
0: P-trap.
1: Feels like they're talking about P.
0: P-trap.
2: Yeah.
0: Aiden?

0: DIY disaster. What happened to you?
1: So I decided that I was going to do some concrete work in my backyard.
0: Oh, yeah.
1: And
0: don't get professional.
1: I did a little smear, like a 3x2, and it worked out really well. So I'm like, all right, I can do the rest of it. And so I ordered a ton of concrete, and then I just was not able to keep up with the amount of it. It looked bad. It now I have 6,000 pounds worth of concrete poured in the backyard that looks terrible. And I didn't give up on it. I'm like, okay, well, I'll pour some more concrete on top of it, make it look better, and it didn't. And then I decided, well, what if I put some stain on it, and it just looks worse. So
0: now it's above your house? It's like a skyscraper? Just keep adding more till it doesn't look stupid.
2: Makes me sad.
0: Because the only way out now is a sledgehammer.
2: Right. Yeah.
0: You got to start over.
1: And I've been chipping at it for about 6 months now, and it's probably going to take me about another year to continue to chip at it to get it all out.
0: Yeah. Thank you. Thank you for the reminder.
3: Do you feel confident?
1: it didn't ruin my marriage, but.
2: Oh, Steve.
3: She's like, he's outside. It's fine.
0: Have you ever taken a tree out?
4: No.
3: No.
0: Not like, I thought I could do it myself.
2: What?
0: Like, so I cut the tree down. Well, that part's easy. And then you've got the stump. So then you dig all around the stump and you kind of chainsaw the roots out or whatever. But then it's just this huge thing down in there. But at the time, I probably shouldn't say this out loud, but I was endorsing Alpine Buick Pontiac GMC. And they gave me a brand new Sierra pickup truck.
2: Oh, no, no, no.
0: So I tied tied a chain around the tree root and then drove my truck, their truck, into my front yard and tied it around there. And then I just gunned it. And it's like, and the back of the truck is kind of getting a little warpy. And then eventually I was like, and I came out and I was like, I got it out. No, the chain snapped and went whoop-pong and like broke the back window, screwed up the whole.
4: You ruined a whole car.
0: Yeah, but I don't think you understand. It wasn't my car. It was their car.
4: Much worse. Much worse.
0: Yvette, I love you. I'm sorry about that truck. Marine?
5: Yay.
0: DIY disaster. What happened?
5: We were finishing our basement and we were using a metal stud. So we had to do the metal track onto the flame on the I-beams.
0: Oh, yeah.
5: My husband dropped on me and severed my thumb down to the bone. All the tendons and everything were toast.
2: Oh, my God.
4: Are you still married?
5: We are. 30 years.
3: Thumbs up.
4: Nice.